0: 102 Wu Weibing in the Wimbledon first round. That's sport. I'm Jodie Gill.
1: From the Word.
2: 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Jesus told her, "I am the resurrection and the life. Anyone who believes in me will live, even after dying."
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3: Good to have you with us as we head into the afternoon. We're not there yet. We are in overtime for the Sanctuary Support Drive, 0508 003 003. Also online at yoursanctuary.nz as we get closer to meeting the funding need to keep Sanctuary on the air, being a listener-supported station. But as we are at the top of another hour and heading into the afternoon, let's pray once again, this time for Bay of Plenty. And we thank you, Heavenly Father, again for this beautiful part of the country who have felt the pain of loss in recent times. And I just pray for those in the Bay who know you as people are looking for hope, that that their lights would shine brightly, that you would fan into flame the gifts that you have given them, that they would be able to share you with those around them, and it would be a good fruit. And you know, you think of that part of the country and the fruit that's grown, thinking particularly of kiwi fruit, but that there would be fruit born in the lives of those who are yours and those who they share you with in that part of the country. Amen.
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3: I'm Tom. It is the Days That Show as we continue into the afternoon, and a very good afternoon. Yes, I see that phone number still ringing, 0508 003 003, or online at yoursanctuary.nz. Overtime, because we haven't yet met the funding need to keep Sanctuary on the air as a listener-supported station, but our listeners generously helping us take steps closer. 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But the number we're inviting you to call is 0508 003 003, and the website is yoursanctuary.nz. That would be a big encouragement and a big step along the way as we kick off the afternoon. Now, that's not for everybody, of course, but what about 10 people with their best gift right now? In fact, before 12:30, whatever that might be, $50, $100, $200, $500, would love for you to call that number, 0508 003 003, or yoursanctuary.nz.
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This is Luke Weston, CEO of Rema Media. Sanctuary is something special, a place of worship without borders, a refuge in the middle of a noisy world. 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But Sanctuary doesn't exist on its own. 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

Continuing into the afternoon, it is Sanctuary, and it is great to have you listening in, and it's great to be able to talk to people about their stories and why they call that number 0508003003 and visit the website yoursanctuary.nz. Not only listen into Sanctuary, but also be part of meeting the funding need to keep it on air, and that's what it's all about. And I was just having a conversation with someone who didn't want to be on air, but it was just really encouraging to hear how encouraging Sanctuary is to them as they journey through the day to day. And here we are on a Tuesday afternoon. And if you're encouraged by that as well and want that encouragement to be there and to be there for others too, whatever their day has in store, well, this is the part that is played, being a listener supported station if you have the capacity. 0508003003. People giving all sorts of amounts, and through until 12:30, looking for people to, well, 10 people to come on board, calling that number with their best gift, whatever that might be. I see someone ringing. 0508003003 is the number. The opportunity is there for you as we head into the afternoon. In fact, if you've got a bit of a break during the middle of the day, this is the this is a great time to call through or visit the website as well, yoursanctuary.nz. 10 people with their best gift as we continue on towards 12:30. 0508003003 or yoursanctuary.nz. Through every

0: 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What is within your capacity? 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In fact, Steve got in touch recently, and he had a way of putting things I'd never come across before.
1: Oh, you know the expression they have, colours in harmony?
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0: Yeah, I just, that idea of being in harmony with where people are at, and there's something that people resonate with when able to tune into Sanctuary, and they're able to do that, of course, being a listener-supported station, and you're able to do that because people give generously and financially. 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What is your best gift right now? 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
1: It certainly does, and I'm saying a big thank you to Ron and Nelson. We've had a quiet start to the afternoon. 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Also, yoursanctuary.nz. What are we? Just a few minutes away from 12:30 as people give their best gift. And there's a lot of people who listen to Sanctuary. There's a lot of people who have already given. There are a lot of people who can't, but there's a lot of listeners listening in who have the capacity to play a part in helping meet that funding need. And if you haven't yet taken the opportunity, well, this is why we're in overtime, because that need needs to be met so we can continue to broadcast. What's your best gift? To join those, calling that number 0508 003 003 or online at yoursanctuary.nz. That number 0508 003 003.

0: In these times, it's more important than ever to feel a sense of connection, a sense that you're not alone. Bridget says she loves that she can join in with others and sing along with the great praise music on Sanctuary.
1: There, anytime, 24/7, and if I'm frazzled, empty, discouraged, or I'm full of energy and I just want to worship, not alone, it's there, and I can put it on, and I can refocus. Or I can join in with others singing along. I'm sure I'm not the only one that sings along. And Thursdays on communion, that's really important to me. I really feel that we're joining together little dots of people all over the nation and that we're proclaiming Christ in that communion, and we're just pausing to, you know, raise up thanks and appreciation for what he's done.
0: Have you ever felt that a message in a song or through the chat on radio feels like God speaking to you directly? For Bridget, she heard a verse on Sanctuary that spoke to her about the restoration of a very important relationship.
1: Something just jumps out and smacks me in the heart. The best one I had was from the scripture. It said that the Lord will restore the years that the locust has eaten. And with a very difficult past, my precious daughter and I, we've had to really work through some stuff, and it has robbed us of some years. And I just know those years that the Lord has spoken, and he said he will restore. Our relationship is being restored.
0: Sanctuary creates space for worship, where Kiwis like Bridget can draw near to God, even in the quiet moments. You are needed now. To help keep that space open for more people across New Zealand, call 0508 003 003 or donate at yoursanctuary.nz.

It is Sanctuary. I'm Tom. Great to have you listening into the Days Show this afternoon. A bit different today as we are in overtime for the Sanctuary support drive, continuing to get closer to seeing the funding need met to keep Sanctuary on the air as a listener-supported station. We're not there yet, though. We didn't get there with the support drive a couple of weeks ago, hence overtime. And if you're listening in and you're wondering where are you at, well, the number remains 0508003003. The invitation remains to help us take another step along the way by calling that number or visiting the website, yoursanctuary.nz. In terms of where we are at, $61,950 away from the target. Look, if we got to $60,000 by one, that would be a huge step. $1,950 before one. What part of that could you play? Maybe you have the capacity for a larger gift of $1,000 or more. Maybe it's $100, $200. Well, it all starts with that phone call, 0508003003, or visiting the website, yoursanctuary.nz. What's it all about? Well, this came through anonymously. Sanctuary is a great way to bring the gospel of Jesus Christ to people's homes. What a phenomenal opportunity that is, that you're part of seeing happen. Everything is positive in the conversations, no negativity. But I think it's that comment from this person about getting, or the opportunity to get the gospel of Jesus, the good news, into people's homes. That's what you're part of. 0508003003, by helping meet the funding need as we get closer. As I said, $1,950 by one. What part of that can you play? There's also the website, yoursanctuary.nz.

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1: Together, we're lifting up worship that reminds us of his promises and his love.
0: Like this track from Micah Tyner. God.

God loves it when we remember. The Bible is full of examples of God putting things in place to bring our minds and our hearts back to the things that He has done. Whether it is a rainbow to remind us of His promises, a communion meal to help us reflect on His sacrifice, or an altar being built to cement God's victory after a battle, there are so many opportunities in Scripture for us to do this in remembrance of Him. My new song, God Did It, is my altar song. It's a benchmark that I pray that no matter what you are walking through today, we are reminded that He puts the breath in our lungs. He calls us His children. He raised us from the grave, and He alone deserves all the glory, the honor, and the praise. There is only one who calls us to take heart because He has overcome this world. It's God. God did it. God.

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0: It is Sanctuary. I'm Tom. 0508 003 003. That's the number. Overtime in the Sanctuary support drive. There's still a need before the funding need is met to keep Sanctuary on the air as a listener supported station. There's also the website, yoursanctuary.nz. And I can imagine, Gail, it's a sunny afternoon this afternoon in Christchurch. Welcome to the show. It's good to have you with us.
1: Thank you. It's a beautiful sunny afternoon.
0: And as you make the most of that, thank you from me and us here at Sanctuary for, I'm not sure if you visited the website or called through. I think you called through to the number. But, you know, investing in keeping Sanctuary on the air. Tell us a little bit about Sanctuary's part of your journey.
1: Well, I just find it such a joy, especially when you're travelling in your car and you've got that encouragement coming through, and it's just something that we cannot live without, because we need that daily. So I just think it's a wonderful thing, and everyone should give a little, if not a lot, if they can.
0: Well, I mean, everybody's in different circumstances, and I've got to say, I appreciate that. It is an interesting climate in which we're in, but you know what's really encouraging is seeing people giving what they can, like yourself, Gail, and as you say, every little bit helps. And, you know, you talked about daily too. Daily we're there to tune in to, and this makes a huge difference. What would you say to people who have been listening for a while? They have the capacity to give, whatever that might be, but they have yet to pick up the phone.
1: Well, I would say just give yourself a wee jolt, because the joy of the investment, not only for yourself but for other people, and the outreach is invaluable.
0: Well, thank you so much for taking the opportunity to do that, Gail, and thank you once again for being part of what happens here on Sanctuary. Enjoy the sun as it continues this afternoon in Christchurch, and continue listening. We really appreciate it.
1: Lovely. Thank you. Bye.
0: 0508 003 003. That is the number to call. Yes, every amount plays a big part in meeting that funding need. If you're listening in, we're not there yet. That's why we're in overtime. And if you have the capacity and you haven't called that number, well, as Gail's encouragement is there, 0508 003 003 or online, yoursanctuary.nz. And with $1,950 to go before 1 o'clock this afternoon, that would bring us to the next milestone of being $60,000 away from the target. So is there a part of that that you can play? 0508 003 003 or visiting yoursanctuary.nz.

0: second century be a refuge where people meet with God.
1: And it is helping as we see people call through. And a big thank you to Ron and Nelson, Gail and Christchurch, who we spoke to just a few minutes ago, and others who throughout the morning and into the afternoon have continued to play a crucial part in getting closer to meeting that funding need. And we're still away from that, and that is why the drive is in overtime at the moment. But look, right now, just a moment to say thank you to those who have taken the time to invest in your sanctuary as a listener-supported station. It's a key part of keeping us on the air. And thank you to those who are yet, but it is on their heart to call the number 0508 003 003 or visit the website yoursanctuary.nz. Look, we're still just over $60,000 away from the target. We'd like to reach that $60,000 milestone by one. So there's still $1,950 before that happens, and looking to see that come in before one. So in the next few minutes, and it starts with that phone call, 0508 003 003. And I see someone else has just come on board anonymously too. Thank you for your gift as well. 0508 003 003 or online at yoursanctuary.nz. And once again, a very big thank you

It is Sanctuary. I'm Tom. I've got a bit of an update for you. Just a couple of minutes away from one, and we were talking about $1,950 to come in before the top of the hour to take the next step towards meeting the funding need. Well, now we're just under $1,300 away from that next step along the way. 0508003003. Can we finish the hour strong? Are you someone who has the capacity for that gift of $1,000 or more? Then right now, that would make a big difference to taking that next step, or maybe $300 is within your capacity. Right now, the hour just a few minutes away from finishing, but there's time for you to get on the phones and give us a call, 0508003003, or heading to yoursanctuary.nz. That number again, 0508003003.

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1: In this update, the police minister is urging people to take personal responsibility after six possible GHB overdoses across Wellington, including one death. Mark Mitchell says police are trying to make a dent in supply chains and the amount of contraband entering the country. Destiny Church's Brian Tamaki says his firearms licence has been revoked and police have confiscated his hunting firearms. This month he made inflammatory comments about Hindu, Sikhs and Muslims. Christchurch's The Hub Hornby shopping centre has been ram-raided this morning, the second attack on a Christchurch mall in less than a week. And police in Hastings are asking for any information on a stolen grey Mazda after a ram raid on a business in Heretonga Street East about 4 a.m. yesterday. The Commerce and Consumer Affairs Minister says blind court safety standards will be compulsory 12 months from now. And that's your update.
2: Sanctuary Sport.
1: To sport, a surprise result emerged from the 2026 Football World Cup's first penalty shootout in Boston this morning. Germany had been stunned 4-3 on spot kicks by Paraguay after the score was locked at 1-1 after normal and extra time. Paraguay will face either France or Sweden in the round of 16. Brazil have advanced after coming from behind to pip Japan 2-1. A financial boost for the country's top skiers and snowboarders preparing for the 2030 Winter Olympics and Paralympics. High Performance Sport is increasing its funding for the four-year cycle to more than $16 million, an increase of more than $2 million. Validation for cyclist Aaron Gates' decision to skip the defence of his four Commonwealth Games gold medals. He's earned a debut start for this year's Tour de France with his team Astana team. And that's sport. I'm Wendy Petrie.
2: From the Word.
0: Psalm 133, verse 1. How wonderful and pleasant it is when brothers live together in harmony.
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3: I'm Tom. It's good to have you with us as we continue into the afternoon on the Days That Show and continue with overtime for the Sanctuary Support Drive as we continue to see our listeners help us get closer to meeting the funding need which needs to be met. We've got just hours to do this, just 2 days, half of the first one already behind us, and this is because we didn't reach the funding need during the support drive a couple of weeks ago. So as we take a step closer, that number 0508003003, also your sanctuary.nz. But before we continue, top of an hour, so we take time to pray, and we pray for Queenstown. And Lord, as we think of the lake and the mountains surrounding the lake, we think of the living water that that you provide that actually satisfies, and it's a spiritual thirst, and we just pray that that it would refresh those who are yours in this part of the country. But not only that, would be a deep well in them that would flow out into the lives of those around them and into the community, and refreshing others and bringing others who are spiritually thirsty to where that thirst is satisfied, and that is only in you. So we thank you for this area, and we just pray that that well would be deep and it would flow in this area, impacting the lives of those in the central Otago Lakes region of our beautiful country. Amen.
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3: And so thankful for people who continue to do that. 0508003003, also yoursanctuary.nz. Yes, that is the two ways to be part of the Sanctuary Support Drive over time. Yes, because the need is still there in terms of meeting the funding need. And if you're listening in right now, with a funding shortfall of $61,000, that is where we currently sit as we look to see that funding need met. So many people still calling the number and visiting the website. But if you've been listening in, this is a crucial part or an integral part of what it is to be listener supported, along with people listening and praying for us as part of the ministry of Rema Media. So as we continue to take steps along the way, obviously we're not there yet. The need is still significant and real. So the next step along the way would be $2,500 to come in this hour. So that's before 2 o'clock this afternoon. And what part of that is in your capacity to play? And look, let's kick things off. Maybe let's kick things off this hour with one of those larger gifts of $1,000 or more. Maybe not for everybody, but it could be for you right now as we continue into the afternoon. 0508003003, and maybe someone else on that number who has the capacity to invest $100 in your sanctuary. 0508003003 or yoursanctuary.nz.
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0: It is Sanctuary. Good to have you with us. It is Tuesday afternoon, of course, and it's also overtime for the Sanctuary Support Drive. 05 0800 003 and online at yoursanctuary.nz. And we continue to see people play a part in meeting the funding need to keep Sanctuary on the air as a listener-supported station. We're not there yet. The need is still there, which is why the number is still available with the invitation 0508 003 003 or yoursanctuary.nz. John took that invitation and it sounds like a fabulous afternoon in the Bay of Plenty, John.
1: Yeah, beautiful day. Everyone should live here.
0: Well, it's a beautiful day here in the south as well. But I do, yeah, it is a beautiful part of the country. Hey, look, thank you so much for taking the time to be part of this and investing in your sanctuary. And was it last hour you were listening and you were struck by one of the songs?
1: Yes. I didn't get who's singing it, but it was called There's No One Like the Lord.
0: Oh, yep.
1: And it just reminded me so much of... there is absolutely no one like the Lord. It's just incredible what he can do in our lives and just change us for the better. And, just have a whole different direction in life thanks to his lovely son who died for us all.
0: And, you know, you talk about this message. Obviously, that's made a big impact in your life, but you have a heart to really see this go as far and as wide as possible?
1: Oh, heck yeah. Yep, you know, it's the Lord's desire that no one should be lost, and that's exactly what you guys are doing down there. And it's just such a wonderful thing because it's an opportunity to experience these things themselves.
0: Mm. Well, thank you for taking the opportunity to call through or visit the website. I'm not sure which, John, but just before I let you go, you know, we're in overtime and I know it's kind of an awkward balance and people are like, okay, so what's going on here? And people are giving money, listeners. What would you say to someone who's listening, who gets what you're saying?

0: is the amount that I'm giving is actually within the first three letters of your phone number that people have got to ring today. 508. I was given this amount of money from the Inland Revenue from donation that I've made, and this one came through, and I thought, I've been thinking about the last few days about I was thinking about Rima, yeah, and Rima's just wonderful. I'm a great believer in supporting them. And, 508, and it's exactly the amount that I received. So it's your guys, it's not mine.
1: All right, well, then the number is 0508-003-003, but obviously, you know, whatever your capacity is, if you're listening to John share his story, will be what's on your heart. And as you say, we can only ask people to give what's on their heart and within their capacity by calling that number. But John, enjoy the rest of the afternoon. Good to chat, and thank you so much for listening in and being part of what happens here on Sanctuary.
0: Yeah. Thank you, and bless you.
1: 0508-003-003. Don't forget, there's also the website yoursanctuary.nz. That number again, 0508-003-003.

It is Sanctuary. I'm Tom, 0508 003 003, yoursanctuary.nz. Good to have you with us. It is overtime on the Sanctuary support drive. We're not fully funded yet, and we are a listener-supported station, so people continuing to get in touch. Although, I must say, we are still looking for someone to get us underway this hour, to get us the next step along the way. $2,500. That's the goal, to come in before two. We're already approaching 1:30 very quickly. So maybe it's it's one of those moments where if you have the capacity for a larger gift, $1,000 or $2,000, and we've seen people do that. In fact, it's a crucial part of the process to meet the funding need. So if you're listening in, the need is still significant, as we are still just over $61,000 away from what is needed, and only 2 days in this overtime. So 0508 003 003, will you be the one to get us underway to see if we can see that $2,500 come in before two? And we realise not everybody can do that. So maybe for you, it's $100. So room for you two on those phones, 0508 003 003 or yoursanctuary.nz. I was on my own.

It is Sanctuary. I'm Tom. Good to have you with us over time with the Sanctuary Support Drive. And look, we all know that life is not an easy ride. In fact, just looking at this comment that came through, and this person anonymously reflecting on that and being able to listen into Sanctuary, saying, I live alone and have the radio on all day. Even when I'm out, it provides spiritual reassurance of God's protection and provision. And it was the last part of that comment. You know, there's so much that causes us to actually doubt God's provision and assurance in Him of that protection and provision. And yet, you know, we all need to be reminded of that, and we get reminded of that as we're reminded of God's faithfulness, who He's revealed Himself to be through Scripture. And it's an incredible part of the opportunity that we have and that you have together with us here on Sanctuary to be reminded of that yourself and remind others as well. As we continue to work our way through the hour, $2,500 this hour. And right now, your best gift, maybe five people in the next song, whatever that is for you within your capacity, the number is 0508003003. The phone's currently quiet, so plenty of capacity for you on those phones, or as always on the website, yoursanctuary.nz. But the number again is 0508003003.

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2: And I want to say thank you to a couple of people who have stood with us. Barbara in Auckland, thank you to you. I don't think I've said thank you to Lisa in Wyndham yet, so a big thank you to you. John, I did speak to a little earlier from the Bay of Plenty, but thank you again, John, for being part of this too. 0508 003 003 or yoursanctuary.nz. 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That's what you're listening into at the moment, and it's overtime because we haven't met the funding need. That's the reality, and it needs to be met in this overtime. And currently, as it stands, we're just over $61,000 away from meeting that funding need. And each step along the way, and to take the next step, we're looking at $2,500 still to come in before 2 this afternoon. And whatever that looks like for you, whatever part you can play, we'd love you to call that number 0508 003 003, or visit the website. You can head along there at any stage, yoursanctuary.nz. Is it $100, $200 or $500? Maybe it's $1,000 or more. 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

0: Moving country isn't easy, but Matt knew it was the right step for his family. In the middle of the struggle, Sanctuary became a refuge.
1: Last summer in the UK, God really put on my heart New Zealand. My wife's from New Zealand, her whole family live here. So when we got married, we said we'd move out here one day. And we've just been waiting on God to find the right time. And last summer in the UK, he really spoke to us. On the 14th of February, I left my job in the UK. And obviously that's a really significant date for Sanctuary. And when I found out that there was a radio station that was broadcasting about Jesus, that was all worship music, and the connection to kind of my final day of work in the UK, I thought, I've got to check this thing out. And since I did, Sanctuary's been the soundtrack in the morning every morning. It's really, really hard moving to a new place. But when that other place is on the other side of the world, everything's different, there's so many new people to meet, and it's amazing, but it is hard. But Sanctuary's been my safe place through all of that. Every day, every morning, both of you, the songs you play, the programming you do, it's all been reconnecting to God every day, the right song at the right time, and it's been absolutely incredible.
0: It's often one or two songs that God uses through Sanctuary to meet a person where they are at.
1: 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And almost every time it gets really difficult, that's the song that you play. 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

0: It is Sanctuary. 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It is great to have you with us on the day's show, Tuesday afternoon and overtime with our Sanctuary support drive, 0508003003. 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As people continue to do so and play a part in meeting the funding needs to keep Sanctuary on the air. Also, the website, yoursanctuary.nz. Barbara, kia ora. Good afternoon to you. It's good to have you with us on the show. Welcome.
1: Hi, thank you.
0: Well, thank you to you for being part of this as we talk about the Sanctuary support drive over time. Tell us a little bit about the role Sanctuary plays in your life. You've actually been listening for quite a while, is that right?
1: Yes, I used to listen to Star before it changed to Sanctuary.
0: Mm.
1: I live on my own, and I just enjoy having the company, the worship, and having people sharing, and it's just good, and it's uplifting, and it gives me company when I'm here on my own.
0: Mm. And we do hear that a lot, you know, that that connection and feeling part of something, you know, it resonates with a lot of people. And just, you know, I got the sense when I first gave you a call, you know, the worship music and music is a big part of what you really resonate with.
1: Yeah, that's true. I mean, I find God speaks through music, and some of the significant things in my life have been through music. And so, I love to have the worship, and it's good to hear the fresh songs that come out, because you get introduced to new songs at church, and sometimes you don't know them that well, so it's good to hear them in different areas as well. And the worship is important to me,
0: Well, it's really encouraging to have people like yourself who take the time and just clear a few moments to get in touch and actually invest in Sanctuary, as well as just listening, being a listener-supported station. And I know we're in overtime. I know there's a financial need. It's still significant. So there will be plenty of people still listening who have the capacity but are yet to call the phone number or go to the website. What would you say to those who might be in that position?
1: Oh, I think it's a great thing to support, and we don't want to lose the radio station. It's important that you get that money in, and so it's good to be able to back you up and to give back from the station that impacted our lives and encouraged us. Yeah. Mm.
0: Well, Barbara, thank you so much for joining me on the show this afternoon and taking the time to get in touch and invest in your Sanctuary, and enjoy the rest of your afternoon in the north, Pakaranga, is that right?
1: Yeah.
0: All right.
1: Thank you.
0: No, a pleasure. Thank you so much. And that number again is 0508003003 or online yoursanctuary.nz.

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2: All right, it is the Days Show just before 2. That is how quickly the afternoon takes hold. I'm Tom. Good to have you with us. 0508 003 003. Thank you to those giving from Upper Hutt, Thames and Palmerston North in just the last few minutes. A bit of momentum as we continue through overtime with the Sanctuary Support Drive. We are still a ways from meeting the funding need as a listener-supported station. However, look, we started the hour and we said to take the next step of next step along the way, $2,500 to come in via, well, through the hour to get to the next milestone. And, well, that's now down to $1,300 and just on 10 minutes to wrap up the hour. So right now, what part of that could you take to help us get the next step along the way? Is it $1,000 or more, or is it $100? We've seen both of those come in just the last few minutes. Whatever it is, your best gift right now, seeing that final $1,400 in the hour to take us the next step along the way. 0508 003 003 or online at yoursanctuary.nz.

It is Sanctuary. I'm Tom. Good to have you with us on the Days Show. Coming up to 2, Kathy filling in for Lizzie on Afternoon Praise this afternoon. 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And that's also where you can find the itinerary for Lizzie as she continues around the country, the North Island, that is, this week, and helping you to figure out what it is to remain connected to Sanctuary with big changes coming at the end of July, coming off the Parliament and AM network, but big opportunities too as we come to Freeview tomorrow. 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At the moment of financial need, if you've just listened in, people still calling the number 0508 003 003, or visiting the website, and we are now less than $60,000 away from the target. But there's just 2 days now, only, well, less than a day and a half now in overtime. So the need, well, look, already, well, less than $60,000 away from the target, but if you say it another way, still $60,000 away from the target. So there's still a significant need. You are needed, whatever your best gift right now as we close out the show. 0508 003 003 or online at yoursanctuary.nz.

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1: In this update, Destiny Church's Brian Tamaki says his firearms license has been revoked and his weapons confiscated. This month, he said New Zealand should be purged of Hindus, Sikhs and Muslims. And police have confirmed they attended an Auckland address this morning to serve a temporary firearms license suspension notice. A person has been seriously injured in a vehicle pedestrian crash on Auckland's Penrose Road at Mount Wellington, with diversions now in place. The government is welcoming more access to a cholesterol-lowering drug, rosuvastatin, from October. Clinicians will no longer need to apply to prescribe the medicine. Uber says passengers are most forgetful at 11 p.m, 1 a.m. and 5 a.m. and on Anzac Day and in Auckland and Blenheim. It says in the past year, phones, wallets, chili bins, tents and false teeth have been left behind, as well as half-eaten burgers and plants. And that's your update.
0: Sanctuary Sport.
1: In sport, a no-excuses mantra from All Blacks assistant Neil Barnes as a new squad and new coaching regime prepare for their first test together. An element of rust has been associated with the team's season-opening performances in recent years. Barnes says they aren't expecting and won't accept any rust in Saturday night's clash with France in Christchurch.
2: I suppose that can be an issue, but we're an All Black team with standards to live up to, and so, yeah, we're aiming to be arriving on Saturday fully prepared and ready to go. There'll be no excuses.
1: And Paraguay pulled off an upset for the ages and knocked four-time champions Germany out of the Football World Cup in a penalty shootout. Dedicated Paraguay defence kept the scores locked at 1-1 after and dragged the Germans to penalties, where goalkeeper Orlando Gill made a pair of vital saves. And that's sport. I'm Wendy Petrie.
3: From the Word.
0: John 14, verse 27. I am leaving you with a gift. Peace of mind and heart. And the peace I give is a gift the world cannot give. So don't be troubled or afraid.
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4: Very good afternoon, Kathy, with you. It's Sanctuary on your Tuesday afternoon, the very last day of June. And huge thanks to Tom for his company this morning. Actually, I've been listening to Sanctuary this morning and it's been awesome. You guys are incredibly generous. Thank you for supporting the support drive. We're into overtime. The toll-free number 0508 003 003. Update shortly on where we're at, but just want to stop and pray a moment for the west coast of the South Island. I love it that we can do this, just stop for a moment at the top of each hour and just bring an area of our country to God. Heavenly Father, thank you for the beauty of the west coast, and we just say thank you and blessings to you, Father, for your goodness in such beauty that you have created for us to enjoy. I ask for a blessing on anyone in the West Coast, particularly anyone listening at the moment to Sanctuary. I pray for favour, I pray for blessing, I pray for good health, and for anyone looking for work, Father, I pray a blessing on that as well, that you will guide them towards what you would have for them. In Jesus' name.
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4: Very good afternoon, Kathy with you. Bit of a musical cheers happening at the moment. Lizzie on the Sanctuary Workshop road trip for the North Island, and just finished wrapping up in Napier. So very cool, and she'll be in Wellington tomorrow. Sanctuary, New Zealand's worship station, 4 minutes after two. And we're in a bit of overtime at the moment. I was thinking about the World Cup soccer happening at the moment. And you never know what's going to happen in overtime. It can be very, very exciting and a very exciting morning. I've been listening to Sanctuary today. And you guys are awesome. Incredible generosity happening with the Sanctuary Support Drive overtime appeal. That's what's happening at the moment. just kind of updating you where we're at. Sanctuary faces a real funding shortfall of $59,700 to be filled. So that's why we're into extra time. And we got a bit of a challenge for this hour between 2 and 3 o'clock. We would love for you to be on board. Together, can we raise $4,700 this hour to get to the $55,000 left to raise? Now, this is going to take everyone to do their bit. And if you've got the capacity to give a momentum-changing gift of $1,000, $2,000, perhaps $5,000, now is your time. But we realise everyone has different capacities and in different situations, so your best gift to Sanctuary. And just want to say again, having been listening this morning on the Overtime Support Drive appeal, incredible generosity. Loved hearing your stories about what God is doing in your life through Sanctuary, New Zealand's worship station. We got something incredibly awesome here. Would you jump on board, make a gift to your Sanctuary? 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That's 0508 003 003. 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

Hope Dust on a Tuesday afternoon at 11 minutes after 2. Mighty name of Jesus. Your sanctuary, New Zealand's worship station. We're into overtime. It's the overtime support drive happening at the moment. We had the official support drive a couple of weeks ago now. Amazing generosity happened during that, but we didn't quite get there. And we still got a bit of a shortfall on our goal of just a snip under $60,000. So we're breaking it up into bite-sized pieces, and this hour between 2 and 3 o'clock we would really appreciate seeing $4,700 come in. Which part of that can you pick up on and make a donation to Sanctuary Listener Supported Radio Network? I was listening this morning and heard Tom talk to Roger, who had been in prison, and basically Roger discovered Sanctuary in prison and discovered God through Sanctuary. Absolutely incredible story. I don't know if you heard that phone call, and life changing stuff when he discovered God, his love for him, and being encouraged and sustained through the worship music here on Sanctuary. And that is what you're a part of. 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So it's absolutely incredible and precious what we have here. Your sanctuary needs you, and maybe your gift of $100. You can manage that. Would love to hear from you. Toll-free number you can call is 0508003003. Maybe there's someone listening and you've been thinking, yeah, I've been meaning to support Sanctuary, but for whatever reason, you couldn't quite get round to it. Is this

Third day, soul on fire, 17 after 2. Good afternoon. Hope you're having a good afternoon. Tuesday, it is the very last day of June. Tomorrow into a brand new month. How cool is that? Kathy filling in for Lizzie, and we're into overtime on the Sanctuary Support Drive. Now, if you've just tuned in for the first time today and you're kind of wondering what's happening, a couple of weeks ago we had our Sanctuary Support Drive, Sanctuary being a listener-supported radio network, and thank you for your incredible generosity a couple of weeks ago. But we didn't quite get there. We're about 60,000 short of our goal and target. It's been an amazing morning this morning, today and tomorrow, giving you the opportunity to get involved and support your Sanctuary if you didn't get round to it a couple of weeks ago. So I want to say thank you, thank you, thank you for your generosity. 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
1: 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I want to say good afternoon to someone in Lower Hutt that's just got in touch. Thank you for your donation. Hope you're having a good afternoon. And while I don't know your name, it's nice to know you're listening to Sanctuary. I want to say hi to someone in Christchurch that's also got in touch. Thank you. Hope you're having a good afternoon too. And want to say hi to someone in Thames and another person in Upper Hutt. Thank you for getting in touch. Looking for $4,700 by 3 o'clock this afternoon. Keeping your Sanctuary funded. We were just a little bit shy. Under $60,000, didn't quite reach the target. So going into overtime, your gift to Sanctuary. Why do you listen to Sanctuary? Why do you love it? Because you can be assured others are in the same situation as you, loving it for the same reasons. 0508 003 003.
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0: 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An opportunity to praise God through the worship music? For Beulah, Sanctuary brings a peaceful atmosphere to her home.
1: I listen to Sanctuary all the time. 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First thing I'll do is tell Alexa to please play Sanctuary Radio. And it's just so nice to hear, you know, not only about the things of the Lord, but also about your personal things, you know, like it's good to hear what somebody else is doing at their home at that time. 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
0: When Star became Sanctuary at the beginning of the year, Beulah made the switch, saying she now feels blessed by the music and prays for the ministry and its broadcast of the good news.
1: When I heard it was going to change to something else, I thought, oh my gosh, I'm going to really miss Southern Star. But then when Sanctuary now started and all these new praise and worship songs are so beautiful and so blessed, I really feel blessed with your new songs. And it's not only modern songs. There's some nice golden oldies that take us back to when we first met the Lord, you know, when it meant so much to us. I love what you guys are doing, and I pray that God will continue to bless you guys in what you are doing in spreading the gospel.
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It is a new day, always new beginnings with God. Danny Gokey there, isn't it a great song? Sanctuary, Kathy with you, filling in for Lizzie, who's on the workshop road trip at the moment for the North Island. Great to have your company. Hope you're having a good afternoon. 25 minutes to 3. Phone lines are free at the moment if you wanted to make a donation to the Sanctuary Support Drive, which is in overtime because we didn't quite reach our goal. And the number to call, 0508 003 003. You can also make a donation online, yoursanctuary.nz, and trusting and believing by 3 o'clock this afternoon for $4,700 to come in. And just wondering if there's someone listening there at the moment that is able to make a $1,000 donation to Sanctuary. It would be incredibly helpful. We need all sorts of levels of giving, and the higher levels of giving are just as important and needed as other levels of giving as well. Just thinking about that song that we've heard, New Day, there with Danny Gokey. I just got a text in this afternoon. This person wishes to remain anonymous, but I'm just thinking, you know, your support of Sanctuary is gold. And it's priceless. And for this person, it was the difference between life and death, really. This person said, I just want to say how much I appreciate and value Sanctuary and REMA Network as a whole. I want to remain anonymous, but I've been listening now for 26 years, coming from a very traumatic and abusive background that I had. No family support, having to survive on my own, sometimes homeless, often in dangerous situations. I relied on the REMA Network, and especially when it was Southern Star, it was like a lifeline. The announcers became my mentors and family, and the station a source of encouragement, comfort, security and truth. I cannot thank God enough and the people in the REMA Network who made it possible to have such a precious media source in New Zealand. I honestly don't know if I'd still be here if I hadn't had the radio station to lean on in the way I did. I'm now in a better place in my life, but I never stop listening and never stop supporting Sanctuary, a truly wonderful gift that all of us who listen must contribute to financially and prayerfully. Wow. So your gift to Sanctuary is supporting, well, in this case, this person, I don't know their name, but it was literally life and death for them. 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You can make a donation online there.

From her album that came out in May, it was The Water, the album called Eat, Brooke Ledgerwood and Victory there. You're with Sanctuary, just gone 20 minutes to 3. A nice sunny day in my neck of the woods, top of the south. I hope you're having a good day and enjoying a bit of sunshine as well. The Sanctuary support drive is in overtime at the moment. That's what's happening these couple of days. And I just want to say thank you for giving 0508 003 003 a call, making a donation to your Sanctuary. I know sort of around this time of day, it starts to get a bit busy and thinking about perhaps school pickup and maybe errands to run and thinking about dinner as well. So before you get a little bit busy, maybe now is a good time to give your Sanctuary a call, make a donation. And just got a comment from Barbara. She's a long time listener and she lives alone, and she said she's really grateful for the good company of Sanctuary, great music and just how it adds so many positive things to her life. So Barbara, thank you for listening. Thank you for getting in touch and supporting Sanctuary. Really appreciate that. Phone lines are free. 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More music now. This is Fraser Evan and Believe.

Fraser Ebbin and Believe, 14 away from 3 o'clock. News update at 3. I see somebody's on the phone, the toll-free number 0508 003 003, making a donation to Sanctuary. Very cool, very encouraging, incredible generosity happening today so far in the overtime of the Sanctuary support drive. We had to go into overtime because we didn't quite reach target. And just a snip under $60,000 yet left to raise. And this is where we're giving you the opportunity, if you didn't get round to it last time for whatever reason, giving you the opportunity now today to make a donation to Sanctuary. Listener supported. It's very cool what we have here. Thinking all these years, listeners all around the country making donations, supporting this radio network, praying for it, sustaining it, because God is working through this radio station, encouraging us through the worship music, a sense of God's presence. You know, think about a song that you might have heard and you just needed to hear that at that time and you were so encouraged because of it. That's part of what Sanctuary is about. It's reminding us that God is there and present in our life. 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You can also donate online, yoursanctuary.nz. More music now. This is Mercy Me, spoken for.

0: helping Sanctuary be a refuge where people meet with God.
1: Absolutely. And want to say a huge hi and thank you to Angela in Wellington. Thank you for your $200 gift. Awesome. Such generosity. Nice to know you're listening to Sanctuary. Actually, I see you're in Wellington, Angela. I don't know if you're going to get to see Lizzie. She's on the workshop road trip at the moment, helping people navigate the digital space. And if you want to pop into, where is it? St. John's Anglican Church in Johnsonville. Lizzie will be there between 10 and 11 o'clock tomorrow along with the team. So I'm sure she'd love to see you. 0508 003 003. That's the number people have been calling to make a donation. I see someone from Tauranga has just made a gift of $100. 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And someone, someone else from Tauranga as well. Thank you for your support. Really appreciate it. Your sanctuary needs you. We still have, ideally by 3 o'clock this afternoon, would love to see $4,700 come in, and still looking for someone who has the capacity for a larger gift of $1,000. Would you give us a call and get involved? Because that would be really helpful. 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Maybe $100 sounds like you. 0508 003 003 yoursanctuary.nz.
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0: Christ be magnified. Cody Carnes, just coming up to a 3 o'clock sanctuary support drive. 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Really appreciate that. Not sure which part of the country you're listening to sanctuary in, but nice to know that you're listening. 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
2: In this update, an Auditor General inquiry has found the Coalition Government's cut-price school lunches failed to demonstrate value for money. It says the Ministry lacked robust measures to track surplus, waste and nutrition. The Health Minister has ordered an urgent review after a patient who'd waited 9 hours to be helped died overnight in a toilet at Waikato Hospital's emergency department. Police confirm they've temporarily suspended a person's gun licence at an Auckland address this morning after Destiny Church leader Brian Tamaki has claimed his weapons have been confiscated. One person is critically injured and another has moderate injuries after a two-car crash at Rangiora north of Christchurch. German police say 6 people are dead after a shooting at a shelter for mothers and children near Hamburg. A 45-year-old German man of Turkish origin has been arrested with 2 others. And the Prime Minister is defending National Maunga Kia Kia's MP Greg Fleming's $20,000 domestic travel bill for the first 3 months of the year. And that's news.
3: Sanctuary Sport.
2: To sport, and no shortage of close selection calls to make for the new All Blacks coaching and selection panel ahead of the team's first test of 2026. Preparations for Saturday's clash with France are ramping up in Christchurch, as are the water cooler debates about the first 23 of the international season. Barnes says a short turnaround for many players isn't coming into their thinking and insists there's been plenty of robust discussion about the makeup of the team. Extra funding for Snow Sports New Zealand's ambitious athletes is being assessed as a no-brainer. High Performance Sports NZ will dish out an additional $2.2 million to the national body for winter codes for the new Olympic cycle. And pole vault coach Scott Simpson says a focus on being mentally sharp has assisted Eliza McCartney onto the Diamond League podium for the first time since 2023. That's sport. I'm Wendy Petrie.
1: From the Word.
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0: Very good afternoon. Cathy with you, tag teaming with Lizzie, who's on the Sanctuary Workshop road trip at the moment. And hope you're having a good afternoon. A couple of minutes after 3 o'clock, the Sanctuary support drive happening at the moment, going into overtime, the overtime appeal. And just want to say thank you for calling 0508 003 003. Thank you for jumping online, yoursanctuary.nz. It's very cool and a privilege to be able to pray for different regions at the top of the hour during the support drive, and want to pray for Wellington. And now, Heavenly Father, we bring the Wellington region to you, and I just want to say thank you for our capital city. I ask for a blessing on all the politicians, all those that are working for our country, Father. And I ask that you bless their day, give them wisdom and discernment as they go about their day and their work and all the complicated things that they have to deal with, Father. I ask for those that are looking for work, Father, that you bless them with a secure job and a fulfilling job, Father. I ask that you bless families in the Wellington region and parents as well, and just pray a blessing on our capital city in Jesus' name.
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0: And so many people have been doing that today, just really touched and blessed by your incredible generosity. 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You are needed. I hope you realise how much you're an integral part of Sanctuary and how you are needed. I want to say thank you for your generosity. We got a challenge for this hour. Looking for 10 people, 10 Sanctuary listeners, that could be you, to give your best gift to Sanctuary. Any amount. 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Is that you? You'll get a Sanctuary key cup if you do. If you become a regular supporter, $5 a week or $20 a month, we'll get you one of those Sanctuary key cups. I have to say, I've got one of those. They are very cool cups. They're double-walled so that you don't burn your hands on it when you hold it. And very easy, sippy hold thing. You know, there are cups and cups, and that's a very cool one. Anyway, if you become a regular supporter of Sanctuary at $20 a month, we'll send you one of those as a little thank you. Now, maybe you have the capacity for a momentum-changing gift of $1,000, $2,000, $5,000. 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

I'm obsessed about that song, Agnes Day. Is anyone else obsessed about it? House of Worship, Michael W. Smith. I can't get enough of it. Come on, let me know. Flick me a quick text, 8168 Keyword Sanctuary. I just love it. I always get transported into heaven, I reckon, with that one. Hey, good to have your company. Kathy with you, Sanctuary, at 10 minutes past 3 on your Tuesday afternoon. I'm just looking at a comment that has come in from Nina, because what's happening at the moment and why I want to share this comment is where Sanctuary is support drivers in overtime. We didn't quite reach our funding goal. We're just under $60,000 left to raise, and just giving you the opportunity to make a donation to Sanctuary over these couple of days, today and tomorrow. And Nina says what she loves most about Sanctuary is that God's presence is audible, and it comforts me such a lot, says Nina. It's spreading God's word, and it also encourages us as Christians so, in capital letters, much. It's like you're with me in the same room. Nina, thanks for that. Nice to know you're listening. And it is true, isn't it, that, I mean, not just Nina, I've been encouraged, and I get encouraged listening to Sanctuary. And I guess overall and most of all, it just reminds me God is there. He loves me. He's present. He's here in my life. And we all need to be reminded of that. It's part of what Sanctuary is about, and through the worship music, reminded of that. So giving you the opportunity to make a donation. And it's been awesome hearing from you guys today. So we got a bit of a challenge on this hour, looking for 10 people to give their best gift. Now, if you become a regular giver of $20 a month or $5 a week, if that's easy, we're going to give you a Sanctuary Keep Cup. And that's worth getting and keeping that cup, because it's a very cool one. So $20 a month, looking for somebody that can do that, or a few people. Maybe you've got the capacity for a momentum-changing gift. We are looking for those too, a gift of $1,000 or $2,000, or the reality is $5,000. Now is your time. You are needed too. Whatever your best gift is to Sanctuary, looking for 10 people that can do that between now and 4 o'clock, give us a call, 0508 003 003. 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

The claps for New Life Worship, My Saviour Lives, 18 minutes after 3. How's the afternoon going? You thought about dinner yet? I start thinking about it in the morning, because then I don't have to think about it in the afternoon, and it's like job done thinking about it. Hey, good to be with you, Sanctuary, New Zealand's worship station. 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Maybe you've been thinking about this and you're kind of feeling the nudge from God to support Sanctuary with a $1,000 gift. Would be very grateful and appreciative of you getting in touch with us. Now is your time and you are needed. 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
1: I love that song. It's so singable, isn't it? Did you join in with Matt Boswell and Matt Papa there? The Lord Almighty reigns, being reminded about God's goodness, and he reigns in our lives. The author of creation, are you here on Sanctuary, New Zealand's worship station? 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She'll be in Wellington tomorrow. 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And while you're there, you might like to make a donation. The support drive happening at the moment. We're in overtime. We needed to go into overtime. We're just a snip under $59,000 left to raise. So I want to give you the opportunity to support your sanctuary, and you are needed. Actually, I was really touched by Ron got in touch today. He's 92 years old. Ron, I don't know if you're listening at the moment, but thank you for your donation to a sanctuary. And the reason you donated is because that's where your heart is. I love that. I really love that, that your heart, your desire is for God and for others to know about God as well and God's love for them. So thank you for your generosity. Looking for 10 people, maybe you could be one of them who could make a donation to Sanctuary. 0508 003 003. If you give a regular amount of $20 a month, we'll send you a Sanctuary Keep Cup. Also, we're looking for a larger gift of perhaps $1,000. Maybe that's you. Would really appreciate hearing from you. But would love to hear from 10 people before 4 o'clock, before the afternoon gets a bit crazy and busy. 0508 003 003 yoursanctuary.nz. More music now. Maverick City Music, Dante Bell, All That I Need.

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2: And isn't it an honour and a privilege together to be able to do that, worshipping God together? People from all over the country, in homes and businesses all over New Zealand together worshipping God. 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And the workshop road trip that I come back from the South Island last week, just hearing listeners' stories about what Sanctuary means to them, I am just so incredibly grateful to God that we have Sanctuary. And I'm incredibly grateful to you for supporting it. And I want to say hi to Ivan in Hamilton. Thank you for taking a bit of time out this afternoon, of your Tuesday afternoon, to ring 0508 003 003 and make a donation. Hope you're having a good afternoon. Thank you, Ivan, for your generosity. Someone in Auckland, in Henderson, thank you for your $100 gift. Also, back in Hamilton, Carol, good afternoon. 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Looking for some Sanctuary listeners who can make their best gift. I'm just so conscious this time of day can start to get a bit of a mucky time of day, you know, with sort of afternoon things happening. And, you know, thinking about the evening, and maybe you're out tonight and you just need to get organised. So I doubly appreciate you taking the time to get in touch right now. 0508 003 003. 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We have just over $58,000 left to raise. Maybe you can support Sanctuary with a $1,000 gift. 0508 003 003.
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0: He will rescue me. We, the kingdom, 25 minutes to 4. Tuesday afternoon at Sanctuary, New Zealand's worship station, into the support drive overtime happening at the moment. Still wanting to close that funding gap. Your Sanctuary is still looking for $58,000, or just over $58,000. 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And why do you listen to Sanctuary? What is it about Sanctuary that keeps you listening? Is it the worship music? Is it the sense of God is with you? Helps sustain your faith? Helps you just get through the day? Reminds you that despite things being tough in your life, that you're still loved by God? All sorts of reasons. This is why Kelly listens to Sanctuary. Have a listen.
1: Sanctuary is definitely a place of uplifting spirits and just a place of, I think for me, it's just been a place where I'm, I feel like I'm not out of the box. I'm in the box. I'm on a journey, and it's just a constant reminder and an encouragement for me to never give up and to keep going no matter what I'm facing.
0: 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This is We Are Messengers. Everything comes alive. Good afternoon.
2: People said I'd never be anything. They said I was too broken. They said I had too many scars.

0: People said I was too broken. But God said something different. He said he'd take me with my bruises and my scars. He never said life would be easy. It can still be tough. But I know this. I've got hope.
1: And that's what this radio network is about. Sanctuary, New Zealand's worship station, bringing hope into hearts and homes around the country through the worship music. That was We Are Messengers. Everything comes alive. And maybe that's been your experience. You know, you've had some tough times. You've come through some tough times and you've been sustained through the worship music here on Sanctuary. And then suddenly, doesn't the world seem brighter and more alive? I just love that song. And if that's been your experience of Sanctuary, a good reason to support it if you haven't yet got around to supporting it. 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
2: 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It's been an amazing day so far as we're into day one of a two-day overtime with the Sanctuary Support Drive, closing that funding gap. We've had people from all over the country ringing in, several people from Hamilton get in touch, someone from Masterton as well, several people from Tauranga get in touch. 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Palmerston North, Wyndham as well, Sunny Nelson. Thank you to that person. Someone from Christchurch as well, Mount Maunganui, Upper Hutt, Lower Hutt, Thames. Thank you, thank you, thank you. And looking for a few more listeners, five more listeners that can say, I can support Sanctuary. This is my best gift. This is what I would like to give to Sanctuary. Would you give us a call? 0508 003 003. Be a part of closing that funding gap. You are needed. 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

7 away from 4 o'clock at Sanctuary. Cathy with you on your Tuesday afternoon. I keep thinking it's Monday, actually. No, it is Tuesday, last day of June. Jen Johnson there, the goodness of God, and being reminded about the goodness of God through your generosity, supporting the overtime we're in at the moment with the Sanctuary Support Drive. Your Sanctuary is not yet funded. Just over $58,000 left to raise, and we're 7 minutes away from 4 o'clock, and would love to see a few more people get in touch with a donation to Sanctuary, because it is listener supported, and just, you know, through the years being able to enjoy all this worship music, there's something about worshipping God together, don't you think? I mean, sure, you can put on a worship song by yourself, but through Sanctuary, having a worship song, and you know there are people all over the country listening to that same worship song, and is in your heart, you're worshipping God as you're listening to the music, and you know others are as well. It's sort of like being in church in a way, and there's something about being together and a collective worshipping God together. It is incredibly powerful, and you know, the hand of God is on this radio network, and it's thanks to you and your generosity that we can keep bringing you that awesome worship music. If you've been touched by the music, if you've been blessed by it, if you've sensed the presence of God through the music, maybe God's spoken to you through the music, reminded you of his love for you, you've had hope, you've had encouragement, you've been sustained. If any of those things you can say, yep, that's me, please, an invitation and opportunity for you to support Sanctuary. Looking for a few more people with their best gift to Sanctuary, whatever it is. And I'm very mindful at 7 minutes to four, the day starts to get a bit busy again. So would you give us a call now before it starts to get too busy? 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
1: In this update, the Auditor General's released findings on the government's school lunch program, laying out major concerns over nutritional values and the costing of cut-price meals. The Health Minister is not giving details of a person dying overnight at Waikato Hospital's ED after waiting 9 hours before collapsing, but Simeon Brown says an urgent review is underway. More than $12,000 has now been raised for the Mountain to Sea Conservation Trust, whose government funding has been halved. It means it can offer school programs to more than 100 South Auckland and Northland students. Rocket Lab is buying Low Earth Orbit Satellites Network Iridium, which provides global broadband and Internet of Things services. North Island ski fields are due to open this weekend, with Ruapehu's Turoa and Whakapapa slopes ready to welcome school holiday crowds on Saturday. Thousands are also expected at Ohakune's annual Mardi Gras. And that's your update.
2: Sanctuary Sport.
1: To sport, and insistence from within the All Blacks that nothing short of their best will be enough to start their 2026 season on a winning note. Saturday's Nation Championship opener in Christchurch comes against France, who'll be without several players involved in the recent top 14 competition finals. Barnes says the French are one of the best teams in the world. Paraguay had pulled off an upset for the ages and knocked out four-time champions Germany out of the Football World Cup with a penalty shootout. Brazil have come from behind to pip Japan 2-1. And cyclist Aaron Gate plans to stamp his mark after finally earning a crack at the Tour de France. And that's sport. I'm Wendy Petrie.
2: From the Word.
0: 1 Peter 2, verse 24. He personally carried our sins in his body on the cross so that we can be dead to sin and live for what is right. By his wounds, you are healed.
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3: Good afternoon, Kathy, with you filling in for Lizzie, who's on the workshop road trip in the North Island at the moment, and she's in Wellington tomorrow between 10 and 11 o'clock in Johnsonville, actually. 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A couple of minutes after two. Good to be with you. Hope you're having a good afternoon. 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That's what Sanctuary is, and it's a privilege to be able to pray with you and for you. And at the top of the hour, over these next couple of days, we are praying for different areas in the country, and I want to pray for Timaru. Was in Timaru last week, and it was very cool. Had about an hour or two downtime, so had a wander through the township and, some beautiful buildings. It was very cool. And, of course, the waterfront there as well, Caroline Bay, absolutely stunning. Some very creative stuff there. Heavenly Father, I pray a blessing on Timaru. I pray a blessing on anyone listening to Sanctuary from Timaru this afternoon. I ask for a real sense of your presence and a deeper revelation of your love for them. Father, for those that are struggling, I pray for your comfort, and for those that are struggling with health, I pray for healing in their body. Father, thank you for Timaru and all those that live in it. In Jesus' name, amen.
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3: Very good afternoon. 5 minutes past four. Kathy with you. You're with Sanctuary, New Zealand's worship station. And thank you for listening. Hope your afternoon's going well. Right now, your station, Sanctuary, faces a real funding shortfall, $58,000 shortfall that's got to be filled. So we've had to go into overtime. 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You are needed. And want to say thank you to Anne and Dunedin. Lovely to hear from you. 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Lovely to hear from someone in Auckland as well. We are looking to raise $8,000 by 7 o'clock tonight. And would you be involved with that? 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

0: It's beautiful, isn't it? Hillsong Worship, Brooke Ligidwood, King of Kings, worshipping God at 10 after 4. Tuesday afternoon, Sanctuary, New Zealand's worship station, up in a moment. Kane with Yes He Can, but just reminding you about the opportunity you have at the moment to make a donation to Sanctuary. The support drive is in overtime because we didn't quite reach target. We've got a $58,000 shortfall, and it would be awesome by 7 o'clock tonight to knock that down to $50,000. In other words, between now and 7 o'clock, would love to see $8,000 raised. And this is where you come in, and this is where you can get involved and support your sanctuary with your best gift, whatever it is. Whatever your capacity is, maybe your $50 gift. We've had some people get in touch with $50 gifts. We've also had people get in touch with $100 gifts. That's very cool too. We've also had some people get in touch with $1,000 gifts. And the reality is it's going to take a $1,000 gift as well. But why would you support Sanctuary? What does it mean to you? Why do you listen? This is why Jane listens and what it means to her.
1: It's the only radio station I listen to. I have it on most of the day. I just love the content. I love the worship songs. I love the fact you can go back now and see which ones I've had in the past half an hour. You can listen to that and you can...
2: I love
1: that recall system, actually. But I just think, what we've got, whatever I've got belongs to God anyway. I've only got it because God's blessed me and favoured me during my life, you know?
2: Oh, I love that.
1: And so, you know, it's his anyway. So I'm just giving back a little portion of what he's blessed me with in my life, you know.
2: And, yeah.
1: I'm just very grateful for the blessings of my family and what's going on in my life. And there's been times when I've had tough times and I've heard things on the station that have really, really encouraged my heart. And like God's just been speaking straight into my heart. And so it's just a blessing.
0: And thank you, Jay. 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A $50 gift, a $100 gift, a $500 gift, a $1,000 gift? 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

21 after 4, good afternoon. How's Tuesday afternoon going? Kathy with you, your sanctuary. That was United Oceans, where feet may fail and who too. From Kane, yes, he can. And yes, you can. Make a donation to the Sanctuary Support Drive, which is an overtime. We are have a bit of a shortfall, $58,000, and today and tomorrow, giving you the opportunity to make a donation to Sanctuary. And thinking about, I'm sure there are people listening at the moment driving home, perhaps after a day's work, and you're just kind of unwinding, listening to the worship music and unwinding from your day. And isn't it great to kind of be able to listen to worship music that kind of shifts your heart and can lift the spirits and help you find sanctuary through sanctuary? And that's part of what this is all about. And maybe you'd like to make a donation. You can do hands-free on your phone, car phone, if you want to. When you get home, before you do anything else, just say, yep, I want to make a donation to Sanctuary. Hoping to raise, before 7 o'clock this evening, $8,000. And I want to say hi and thank you to... Who have we got here? Very cool to hear from you, Judy. Thank you for listening. Thank you for your donation. Love your heart and love your generosity. Would you get involved like Judy, support your sanctuary? 0508 003 003, the website yoursanctuary.nz. This is Phil Wickham, Psalm 8.

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1: Absolutely it does. And isn't it cool you can listen to Sanctuary 24-7 anywhere, anytime. 26 minutes after 4, good afternoon to Simon who listens to Sanctuary in Milton. Passed through Milton last week. It's very cold. It's like having friends in every town. This was part of the Sanctuary workshop trip in the South Island. So cool, Simon. Thank you for your generosity. You too, Judy, who listens in Carterton. Hope your afternoon's going well. Thank you for your gift to Sanctuary. And also Anne in Dunedin, someone from Auckland and someone from Wellington got in touch earlier as well. Between now and 7 o'clock, basically in the next 3 hours, we would love to raise $8,000. That will be a massive help in closing the funding gap of Sanctuary. 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Maybe you could give a momentum-changing gift of $1,000 or perhaps $2,000. 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Grateful for all gifts. If Sanctuary has blessed you, touched you, God has touched you through the worship music, why not get involved? 0508 003 003, the website yoursanctuary.nz.
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0: Through the ages, people have worshipped God through music. In Psalm 100, it says, to worship the Lord with gladness, come before him with joyful songs. For Adrian, he finds that worship music provides solace for his soul.
1: I'm a farmer by trade, love singing. Really, for me, for my solace, for my soul, I love to worship.
0: Sanctuary is a place where you can worship God through song, pray together, and hear scripture. Adrian encourages men in particular to pray for the station.
1: My heart breathes prayer, and men, if you can't give, pray. You know, gotta pray.
2: Yeah.
1: Because our God never lets you down. Never, ever lets you down. He's the King of Kings and the Lord of Lords. And when you give with a happy and cheerful heart, he will honor you. If it's 50 cents, if it's $20,000. But if you can't do that, pray.
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0: Good afternoon, Kathy with you at Sanctuary on your Tuesday afternoon, 22 minutes to 5, young and free there with Alive. And maybe that's been your experience of Sanctuary as you've listened to the worship music, that sense of coming alive, something shifting within your spirit and within your heart as you've listened to the worship music, and maybe a sense of God loving you in a more and deeper way while you've sort of feeling that, and just thinking about, you know, things in our lives that might be dormant or 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
1: I think my biggest passion is the passion that, you know, the music takes the message of Jesus out into New Zealand, Aotearoa, into all sorts of places that people don't necessarily reach.
0: Thank you, Sarah. That's awesome, isn't it, that the worship music takes Jesus to places that are hard to reach. And, you know, the love of God just seeps through into the nooks and crannies. 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You've heard the need. 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And by 7 o'clock tonight, would really like to see $8,000 come in. What part of that can you pick up with your donation? Maybe your $50 gift, a $100 gift. The reality is it's going to take momentum-sized gifts as well. Maybe a gift of $1,000 or a $2,000 gift. We've been talking about this afternoon. And please, would you consider supporting Sanctuary? And you are a part of bringing Jesus into places through the worship music that are hard to reach. 0508 003 003, yoursanctuary.nz. I don't

This is how I thank the Lord, Mosaic MSC and Cody Carnes, 4:45. And I want to say thank you to Sharon in Wanaka. Really appreciate you getting in touch. Thank you for your gift, a very generous gift that certainly helped. Basically, it's knocked $1,000 off our goal by 7 o'clock to fundraise $8,000 for Sanctuary. So it's now down to $7,000. That is awesome. Sharon, I haven't been to Wanaka for years. I would love to go there. And it's a growing place, isn't it? I remember camping in the dock campground there years ago. It was a bit windy. Anyway, I loved it and loved the mountains and the vista and thinking, man, we live in a beautiful country. Just grateful to God for his creation and really grateful to God for this radio network Sanctuary. And you can support it with a gift, 0508 003 003. You can jump online, yoursanctuary.nz. Is there anyone that can match Sharon's gift of $1,000? Would you give us a call? Your Sanctuary needs you. Want to close that funding gap? The number 0508 003 003, yoursanctuary.nz.

0: helping Sanctuary be a refuge where people meet with God.
1: Very good afternoon. It is coming up 10 minutes to 5, flying through the day, this very last day of June. And I want to say again, thank you to Sharon in Wanaka for your very generous donation supporting the Sanctuary, the overtime support drive that's happening today and tomorrow. Again, want to say thank you to Simon in Milton, Judy in Carterton. Earlier today, Carol in Hamilton gave, also Donna, heard from Angela in Wellington, a couple of anonymouses in Hamilton, somebody from Auckland as well. Such generosity. You are responding to the call and hearing the need that Sanctuary has. We've got a funding shortfall and we have just over $57,000 left to raise to see your Sanctuary supported and funded. And by 7 o'clock tonight, would love to see $7,000 come in. We've already had a larger gift just before. Want to say thank you again. And it makes such a difference, your gift to Sanctuary. And thinking about all those numbers, what part can you pick up in terms of supporting Sanctuary? 0508 003 003 yoursanctuary.nz.
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0: Take it all back, Torrin Wells, We the Kingdom. 7 minutes to 5 o'clock. I see a couple of people on the phone, 0508 003 003. I don't know who's on the internet, though, making a donation there, yoursanctuary.nz. We're into overtime on the Sanctuary Support Drive, wanting to close that funding gap of $57,000. And the goal by the end of the show tonight at 7 o'clock, would love to see $7,000 come in. That is the need for your sanctuary, and such generosity happening today. It was so cool to meet last week Kirsty in Nelson. She turned up at the workshop with her daughter, Brooke. I don't know if you're listening at the moment, Kirsty, but it was so neat to meet you. And I just loved your story, Kirsty, about how you've just this year discovered sanctuary. You were in a cabin in a campground. There was a radio there. You turned the radio on and sanctuary was playing. I mean, how cool is that? That's really God, the hand of God, isn't it? And you've been listening to Sanctuary ever since, and I know you've found encouragement, support, and more of a sense of God's presence and more of a sense of his love for you and Brooke as well. So very cool. Love hearing those stories. Maybe you've got a story about Sanctuary and why you listen to it and how it supports you and encourages you. That's what we love to hear. So when you ring, when you make a donation, please let the telephonist know about why you listen to Sanctuary. Just say, look, I want to share this story, because when you share it, it encourages all of us. And it gives us a sense of God at work in all of our lives. What part of closing that funding gap can you play? Your $20 gift? Your $50 gift? 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It's also going to take a momentum gift of $1,000. Perhaps a $2,000 gift. Would love to see that funding gap closed. 0508 003 003, yoursanctuary.nz.
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1: In this update, water tightness issues are a recurring problem in many of our decaying hospital buildings. Conditions have been described as disgraceful at Hutt Hospital, where weather events are causing water to get into wards, and heavy rain exposed a leak at Auckland's Middlemore maternity block last week. David Seymour says kids prefer lunches without vegetables, so you're damned if you do and if you don't. A new Auditor General report reveals last year only half of lunches under the Healthy School Lunches Program complied with the Education Ministry nutrition standards. The police minister is urging people to take personal responsibility after a spate of GHB overdoses across Wellington. One person who possibly overdosed in Wainui Omata overnight is still in a serious condition, and one person has died. And New Zealand is shifting focus to premium travellers, and two new Boeing 787 Dreamliners will be delivered later next financial year. And that's news.
2: Sanctuary Sport.
1: To sport, and reassurance that one of the All Blacks' biggest strike weapons is back to full fitness ahead of their 2026 opener against France in Christchurch on Saturday. Fullback Will Jordan has been sidelined with a calf injury for more than a month, but Damien McKenzie says his fellow utility back is looking fast and ready to go. More spot kick chaos in the round of 32 at the Football World Cup. Morocco have advanced via a 3-2 win on penalties over the Netherlands. The Dutch become the second European heavyweight eliminated on penalties today after Germany suffered a shock defeat to Paraguay in Boston. And that's sport. I'm Wendy Petrie.
0: From the Word.
3: Romans 15 verse 13. 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
4: A couple of minutes after 5 o'clock, Kathy with you, filling in for Lizzie Oakes, who's away for a few days as she's on the workshop road trip for the North Island. Hope you've had a good afternoon. You're with Sanctuary, New Zealand's worship station, and at this time, at the top of the hour, always a privilege to be able to pray for one another, and we've been praying for different centres around the country, and I want to pray for Kaitaia now. Heavenly Father, just ask your blessing on Kaitaia, and I know there's been some tough news on the employment front of late, Father, and I ask for all the families involved, all those that are involved with that, that you will have a presence of your calm and peace of the Holy Spirit, Father. And I ask that you will guide and help those that to look for work and find new work, Father. And I pray a blessing on the families. Thank you for the awesome, beautiful, good things and the good hearts of people in Kaitaia, and real community rallying around helping those in need. And Father, I just pray a real blessing of health and financial support and a sense of your presence on lives in Kaitaia. In Jesus' name, amen.
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4: Very good afternoon, 5 minutes after five. 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We're into overtime, wanting to close that funding gap. $57,000 left to raise over the next couple of days, today and tomorrow. 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

0: Everlasting God, Lincoln Brewster. 5:10, I've decided it's evening, not afternoon. 5:10, Kathy with you at Sanctuary, New Zealand's worship station. And just looking at a comment that's come in from Jessica, who listens to Sanctuary. She says, I'm super grateful for Sanctuary. I'm keeping it on air because Jessica made a donation. She says, I'm supporting it, keeping it on air for myself, my children, my grandchildren and their children to come. It is encouraging to worship and pray with the rest of the country, isn't it just? There's something about listening to worship music here on Sanctuary, knowing that others around the country, just like you, are listening and worshipping God as well, kind of together. There's been a lot of talk about family. Would you consider supporting Sanctuary? We're in the overtime of the support drive, closing that funding gap, and by 7 o'clock tonight, would love to see $7,000 come in. And which part of that can you pick up and support Sanctuary? 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

0: 16 after 5. It is your Sanctuary, New Zealand's worship station, listening to Jesus Culture there, alive and new. Next up, Forrest Frank with Thankful and feeling very thankful for your generosity supporting Sanctuary. We're in overtime on the support drive. A funding gap of $57,000 to close. And by the end of the show tonight, 7 o'clock, we'd love to see $7,000 come in. And the reality is it's going to take you and your best gift to Sanctuary to be a part of meeting that funding need by 7 o'clock tonight. Maybe you have the capacity for a $100 gift. Maybe you can give more than that. Maybe you can give a $1,000 gift. Maybe a $2,000 gift. But your best gift to Sanctuary keeps this worship music going and us all connected to God through the worship music. And just thinking about the comment of Jessica before us mentioning how she supports a Sanctuary. She made a donation to Sanctuary, not just for her, but for her children and her grandchildren and great-grandchildren their children yet to come. You know, we want to support something for ourselves, which is natural and very cool. But, you know, think about the blessing that you've received through the worship music here on Sanctuary. And, you know, when you get blessed and touched by God, you want to share it. You get excited. You want others to know about it. You want others to know about God's love for them and how cool it is. And, you know, it's so cool that you can support Sanctuary because you're a part of sharing that good news of God's love through the worship music with others. So it's just this lovely circle of love and generosity happening, not just for ourselves, but for others as well to share in and enjoy. Would love to hear from you. 0508 003 003 yoursanctuary.nz.
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2: Indeed. Thank you. Thank you. Lovely to hear from you, Judy in Pukekohe. Thank you for becoming a regular supporter. Very, very cool. And as a thank you, we're going to send you the Sanctuary Keep Cup, which I know you will enjoy. I love it. I've got one of those as well. So, Judy, thank you. Nice to know you're listening. I know you listen to Evening Devotion and always enjoy hearing from you. And thank you for texting every now and then. Lovely to know that. You kind of feel part of family, don't you? 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

0: 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Cynthia does, and finds it such a great way to start and finish the day.
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0: Good to have your company. You're with Sanctuary, Andrew Rip there, and Rejoice. Just gone 5:30. Sanctuary, the support drive in overtime, that's what's happening at the moment. Maybe you've just tuned in for the first time today and you're going, what? What's happening? It's we didn't quite reach our funding needs of the Sanctuary support drive a couple of weeks ago, so gone into overtime and giving you the opportunity and invitation to make a donation to Sanctuary. $57,000 left to raise, and it would be awesome by 7 o'clock tonight to get in $7,000, and that will help us get to only $50,000 left on the support drive. So by the end of the show tonight, would love to see $7,000 come in, and that'll get us to $50,000 left, which will be really, really helpful. Why do you listen to Sanctuary? This is why Renee listens. And why she supports it.
1: Well, it's that intimacy with God that you almost don't expect to get through a radio, if you know what I'm saying. But it's kind of like, I hear you, I'm here for you, I'm with you. And that confirmation is priceless. It's just absolutely special to me.
0: That's very cool, isn't it? The intimacy with God that you don't expect through a radio station. And that's what Sanctuary is about, connecting up with God and friendship with God and discovering more of his love for us. And you can't put a dollar value on that. 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Actually, I see someone's on the line at the moment. 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You've been thinking about this and maybe you didn't get around to it when a couple of weeks ago when the support drive was on, and you're thinking, oh, Sanctuary does need me. Right, okay. Would love to hear from you. The reality is, as we're hoping to get 7,000 in by 7 o'clock tonight to bring our shortfall down to 50,000, the reality is it is going to take momentum size gifts of perhaps maybe you've got the capacity for a $1,000 gift. That's the reality. It is going to take gifts of that size or perhaps a $2,000 gift. 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More music now. This is Cece Winans, Worthy of It All.

Worthy of it all, CC Winans, 23 minutes to 6 o'clock Sanctuary on your Tuesday night. Lauren Daigle up next. Look up, child. Just conscious you might be busy cooking tea at the moment while you're listening to the worship music on Sanctuary. And just inviting you to make a donation to Sanctuary, this support drive in overtime, wanting to close that funding gap. The funding gap is $57,000, and by 7 o'clock tonight, would love to see that reduced down to $50,000. In other words, $7,000 come in, and that would be really awesome. I'm just looking at a comment from Joyce, who said, many people find Sanctuary a haven of rest and renewal. Me included. It may be the only link to God for someone feeling in need of help and could be the beginning of a new life in Christ. And maybe that is your story, that you've rediscovered God after coming across Sanctuary and hearing the worship music, and you've sort of realised that you want God back in your life. I mean, that's priceless and precious. Or maybe for the very first time, you've discovered God and the worship music sustains you and helps you grow in your faith and realization how much you are loved by God. It's just what we have here with Sanctuary is an absolute treasure. It's a life-giving, hope-filled radio of eternal value. And your donation is... I was going to say not wasted, but in the sense it has value in eternity. We would love to see that funding shortfall met, and your best gift to Sanctuary, whatever it is, your $100 gift, it could be a $200 gift. 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

0: Love that song. Love the music. Lauren Daigle, Look Up Child. 22 minutes to six. It's Sanctuary, New Zealand's worship station. I see phone lines are free at the moment, which is cool because that means the phone lines are free for you to ring 0508 003 003 and make a donation to Sanctuary. 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Incredible generosity happening today on the overtime of the support drive because we're wanting to close that funding need and funding gap. By 7 o'clock tonight, wanting to raise $7,000 to bring the funding gap down to $50,000. So what part can you play? And why do you listen to Sanctuary 2? For Jane, she sees it almost as a form of evangelism.
1: I think just, you know, don't overlook the significance of Christian radio because, you know, you can have it on when you're in the car and you've got people in the car, you know, that you're wanting to witness to, or there's people... you know, you've got people in your house that are over and it's playing in the background. I just think it is really significant. And I think, you know, just do it and just keep it moving. You know, tell people about it, use it. And because it, in New Zealand we can have it, so, you know, we should. And so it's important that we keep that going, you know, while we can.
0: Absolutely. Thank you, Jane. Thank you for listening. 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
1: It does indeed, and it lets us bring you all the beautiful worship music. 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Love your heart, love your generosity, love that you got, that your Sanctuary needs you. Thank you, Connor. Someone from Christchurch also got in touch with a gift. Thank you for that. Really appreciate it. Judy in Pukekohe, thank you. You've signed up for some regular support. That is very, very cool. And really appreciate your generosity. Thanks there, Judy. 0508 003 003 is the number to call to make a donation. We need you on board. And together, over the next, hour and a half, we would love to raise $7,000 needed to get to $50,000 left to raise. So a bit of a step-down process. We would love to see today's show finish strong. And to do this, everyone will need to do their bit. Now, if you've got the capacity to give a momentum-changing gift of $1,000 or $2,000, maybe $5,000, now is your time. 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

0: You're with Sanctuary, New Zealand's worship station, coming up 5 away from 6 o'clock. That was Aaron Schuster, Palm Sunday. Phone lines are free at the moment, and that means you can call 0508 003 003 to make a donation to Sanctuary. We're into overtime at the moment, just giving you a bit of an update where we are at. $56,554 to raise, and by the end of the show tonight, 7 o'clock, would love to see that come down to $50,000, which means there's between now and 7 o'clock, $6,554 to raise. Now, is there someone listening that could say, well, I can do the $554? That's me. I've been wanting to support Sanctuary. I can do that. Would you give us a call? 0508 003 003. Now, maybe there's a couple of people who have the capacity for a larger gift. Maybe a couple of people that can manage $2,000 each. Would you give us a call? 0508 003 003. And maybe there's somebody with a $1,000 gift. If that's your capacity, would you support your Sanctuary? 0508 003 003. You can jump online also at yoursanctuary.nz. Or maybe you say, I can manage $100. I can do $200. The same phone numbers and the same website, 0508 003 003, yoursanctuary.nz.
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1: In this update, David Seymour says tensions between his office and the ministry staff over the Healthy School Lunches program doesn't reflect badly on him or his staff. A scathing Auditor General report has found only half of last year's lunches complied with Education Ministry nutrition standards. Questions over how a patient ended up unresponsive in a toilet in Waikato Hospital's emergency department and then died. An urgent review has been launched into the death early this morning, with reports the patient had waited 9 hours to be seen. Questions around politicians' travel bills, as figures reveal three MPs spent more than $20,000 on domestic travel in just 3 months. And assurance more competition is coming for the rural internet sector as Starlink becomes the largest provider. A Commerce Commission report shows a satellite service owned by Elon Musk's SpaceX now makes up 27% of rural broadband connections. And that's news.
2: Sanctuary Sport.
1: To sport and a closer carrot on a stick for All Blacks hopefuls' next Super Rugby season. Landmark Anzac Day Bledisloe Cup tests have been announced to be played in Brisbane in 2027, 29 and 31. Blues CEO Carl Budge believes it will drive players to perform from round one.
3: If you think, there's an All Blacks team going to be named only sort of 8 or so weeks after the competition starts, what a great way to really launch the competition and have something to fight for right from the outset.
1: Brilliant, surreal, incredible. That's how Black Caps batter Rachin Ravindra is describing their come-from-behind 2-1 Test Series win over England. And a double dose of penalty shootout drama at the Football World Cup. Morocco have advanced after prevailing over the Netherlands, while Germany have been dumped by Paraguay. I'm Wendy Petrie. That's sport.
0: From the Word.
2: Acts 17, verse 11. And the people of Berea were more open-minded than those in Thessalonica, and they listened eagerly to Paul's message. They searched the scriptures day after day to see if Paul and Silas were teaching the truth.
0: Sanctuary, New Zealand's worship station.
4: It is indeed, and a privilege to be able to bring you all this worship music so we can connect up with God together. It's 2 minutes past 6 o'clock. Kathy with you for a little bit longer till 7 o'clock tonight. And thank you for your generosity today. 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And I want to say thank you for making a donation to Sanctuary. And at this time, the top of the hour, we pray for a different part of the country and want to pray for Kaikoura tonight. And Heavenly Father, thank you for Kaikoura. Thank you for the natural beauty and the natural riches of the region. And I pray a blessing on anyone listening to Sanctuary at the moment from that area. And I ask for health, good health, a blessing on health. I ask for a blessing on finances. I ask for a blessing on housing. And I ask for a blessing on family. In Jesus' name, amen.
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4: 4 minutes after 6 o'clock. Kathy with you till 7 o'clock tonight. And boy, what a day it has been here on Sanctuary, New Zealand's worship station. We just want to say thank you, thank you, thank you for your generosity. I see, very exciting, someone has just jumped on board with a regular support of $100 a month. That is very, very cool, because that is going to help us close the funding gap. 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And you know what? By 7 o'clock tonight and the next hour, we would love to see that reduced down to $50,000, which means between now and then, $5,354 to raise. Come on, Sanctuary listeners, you can do this. 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And that would be awesome. 0508 003 003. 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

0: Oh, come to the altar, elevation, worship, an invitation to come to God, lay all our burdens and worries and heartaches before Him and let Him embrace us with His love for us. 6:10. Good to have your company. How's Tuesday been going? It's been very cool here on Sanctuary. Just amazing response in the overtime of the Sanctuary support drive. That's what's happening today and tomorrow. And very cool to see someone from Whanganui. Good evening to you. Thank you for jumping on board with a donation. Really appreciate that. I love it because we've got a very exciting hour that's unfolding and you're going to be a part of it. Again, want to say thank you to that person. Made a very generous donation and someone else, another donation. It's all helping us towards our goal by 7 o'clock to close that funding gap. Now, I just want to reiterate, just in case you've just tuned in for the day, you know, maybe your dinner's done, your feet up. The funding shortfall is $54,904. And you know what's really, really cool? We are hoping by 7 o'clock tonight, and this is where you guys come in, by 7 o'clock tonight to bring that funding gap down to $50,000, which means we've got $4,904 to raise between now and 7 o'clock. Is there anyone that can make a donation of $904? Support your Sanctuary. That would be very, very cool. Is there someone that could maybe make a $2,000 donation? That would be very cool as well. Would love to see that. We are tracking closer and closer. Very exciting to see. And I know you guys can do it. All sorts of reasons to support Sanctuary. And it's, I know Summer, who listens to Sanctuary, is very grateful for your support of it. Have a listen to this.
1: So my husband and I were going through a bit of a difficult time. And we did move the radio into our room. The dog came with us too. But what it did was at night time when your mind is quite busy and you're thinking about things or you're worrying about things, it actually helped bring the presence of God into the room. So just really while we're sleeping, I can feel the Holy Spirit there, and I know even while I'm sleeping that, you know, He's there and that the Word of God and the worship that's there is going into my soul. Yeah, all night long I'll hear something and I know it's God. God's speaking to me during that time. So, yep, it's now a tradition that we have that on since we've had the puppy, and I do feel that the home feels more restful and that, yeah, God's Spirit is here.
0: Your support of Sanctuary has given hope to Summer when she was going through a rough time, and you can't put a value on that, a dollar value. It's priceless and it's precious. So thank you. Thank you so much. So very excited because this is awesome. I'm just trusting you guys, your generosity, your love of Sanctuary and God to see that funding gap close down to $50,000 by 7 o'clock. So that means $4,904 left to raise. Which part of that can you pick up? Is there someone that would be very cool that could donate $904? Is that you? Give us a call, 0508 003 003. And maybe some people could pick up the rest, the $4,000, your best gift to Sanctuary, a $100 gift, a $200 gift. Maybe somebody or a couple of people that could make a $1,000 gift. 0508 003 003, yoursanctuary.nz. This is John Reddick on the note of keeping hope alive.

0: It's part of what Sanctuary is about through the worship music. Hope is kept alive. John Reddick there at 18 after 6. Actually, I'm just looking at a comment that's just come through on the Sanctuary support drive. We're into overtime at the moment. Thank you, by the way, for calling 0508 003 003, making a donation to be a part of closing that funding gap. We'll update you in a moment where we're at on that. But just looking at a comment from someone that just gave just before 6 o'clock, they said, "Your radio station blesses me so much, and I'm so grateful for all of you, all you do in the witness of faith across the airwaves, and encouragement that hits the spot so often. I've been listening to Radio Rema and more recently Sanctuary for more than 45 years. May Yahweh bless you and all you in your continued ministry to many thousands of people." And, you know, it was that bit, the encouragement that hits the spot, doesn't it? Doesn't it just for all of us, not just you, but me also? You hear a song, maybe one of the God spots or something, and it's just like, I needed to hear that then. Thank you, God, for that encouragement or reminding me that you love me. Just love it. It's awesome. Okay, the toll-free number you can call to make a donation is 0508 003 003. Phone lines are free at the moment. You can also jump online, yoursanctuary.nz. And just letting you know, I'm really excited about seeing this through by 7 o'clock tonight. We have a funding shortfall of $54,904. Would love to bring that down to $50,000. And in other words, between now and 7 o'clock, $4,904 come in. And is there someone that can say, yep, I can do $904? Maybe someone can do $1,000. Maybe you can do a $200 gift. Maybe a $100 gift. Whatever your capacity is gratefully received, and you're a part of encouragement hitting the spot. 0508 003 003, yoursanctuary.nz.
1: This is Luke Weston, CEO of Rema Media. 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
1: Absolutely it does. I'm very grateful for your generosity today. Day one of a two-day overtime support drive for Sanctuary. Thank you for some people that have been in touch today. Actually, people from all over the country, I just love it. Love your heart, love your generosity, and love it that you get your Sanctuary needs you. As mentioning before, someone in Whanganui got in touch. Thank you, thank you. Wanaka, thank you to that person for your generosity. Connor in Tuakau, lovely to hear from someone in Christchurch. Joe in Upper Hutt earlier, thank you. Shireen in Wanaka, that's a couple of people I've got in touch in Wanaka, that's very cool. Judy in Carterton, Anne in Dunedin, was in Dunedin last week, a very cool, beautiful city. Thank you for that. Wonderful to hear from some people in Auckland, Anonymouses in Hamilton as well. Someone from Henderson, Angela in Wellington. Thank you for your support. We are wanting to close that funding gap of Sanctuary by 7 o'clock tonight. Bring it down to 50,000 at the moment, sitting on $54,904. Would love for you to jump on board with your best gift to Sanctuary, whatever it is. Maybe somebody we could have a bit of fun with this, make a $904 donation, and then we'll end up with some round numbers. $4,000 left to raise. Is there someone listening that can do that? That would be really cool. $904 gift to Sanctuary. 0508 003 003. Still going to need a couple of people that can manage a larger gift of $1,000, perhaps a $2,000 gift. I don't know if anyone's listening at the moment that has the capacity for a $5,000 gift. Your gift is needed. Your Sanctuary needs you. 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

Wake Me Up Again, Tim Timmons, Sanctuary, just gone 6:30. Toby Mac, blessing off and next with the goodness. 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Just looking at a comment that's come through, I'm not sure, well, I think it's one of these anonymous ones. I think it is amazing that we have a station like Sanctuary, this listener says, here in New Zealand, that is funded mainly by listeners and would hate for it not to be here. Simple as that. Yes, we have something amazing here with Sanctuary here in New Zealand, and amazing that it's funded and supported by listeners just like you. Incredible generosity. 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And it is priceless. 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Looking between, well, in the next half hour, would love to see that $4,904 come in. We are so, so close to closing the funding gap to $50,000 by 7 o'clock. Would you be a part of it? 0508 003 003. 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

0: Toby Mac, Blessing Offer, The Goodness, 23 minutes to 7 o'clock. Cathy with you, Sanctuary on your Tuesday night. Good evening. The toll-free number to call to make a donation to support Sanctuary and phone lines are free at the moment is 0508 003 003. We're into overtime of the Sanctuary Support Drive, wanting to close that funding gap, which at the moment is at $54,000 or nearly $55,000. And it would be awesome to bring that down to $50,000 by 7 o'clock the next 20 minutes. And that would mean $4,904 needs to come in. What part can you pick up of that? And you can make your donation 0508 003 003. Have a chat to the telephonist there. You can jump online, yoursanctuary.nz. So many reasons to support Sanctuary, and a very important one for Marcy. Have a listen.
1: It's just a timeless reminder as a blind person that going to church is one thing, but it's when you walk out of church to face the realities of every day during the week, you've got to carry on somehow. And especially in times of loneliness, it's just really good how you guys and you, Cathy, reading Psalm 85 the other night on Wednesday night. It just really brings it back home that no matter what you're going through, God is in his love is always there for each and every one of us, and especially when we feel lonely, whether you have a disability or not.
0: Thank you, Marcy. And if you want to make a donation, would love to see that funding gap closed by 7 o'clock or drop down, certainly. 0508 003 003, yoursanctuary.nz, your best gift, whether it be a $100 gift, a $500 gift, a $1,000 gift. 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Would you be involved? 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The website, yoursanctuary.nz, the phone line 0508 003 003. More music now. This is Hayley Jones, Thankful.

Hayley Jones, thankful and feeling very thankful to Sanctuary listeners today who've been jumping on board, making a donation, supporting the Overtime Sanctuary Support Drive. We've gone into overtime because there is a funding gap, and want to give you the opportunity and invitation to support your sanctuary if you didn't get around to it a couple of weeks ago. It would be very cool, just looking at the numbers here, we have $4,904 to raise by 7 o'clock, and that would bring the funding gap down to $50,000. And I'm just really mindful people are in different circumstances and situations, but it's all the same generous heart and generous giving. And God loves a cheerful giver. If you've been blessed by Sanctuary, this is an invitation for you to support it. Maybe there's somebody listening at the moment, you know, because I'm very conscious it's kind of tea time and, you know, that mucky time of night where you're kind of transitioning into putting your feet up. But before you do, is there someone listening at the moment that maybe has the capacity to make a gift of $4,904? I would absolutely love that. That would be fantastic, because I'd really love to see this funding gap drop down to $50,000. Or maybe there's a couple of people with a that can do $2,000 each. Or maybe you can make a gift of $100, whatever. Please, would you support your sanctuary? You can give us a call, 0508 003 003, or you can jump online. You don't have to talk to anyone then. If you do it online, yoursanctuary.nz. Thank you so much.

0: Laura Story, mighty to save. 12 away from 7 o'clock. Kathy with you. It's Sanctuary. Mike threw up in a moment with Holy, Holy, Holy. I love that one. It's a beautiful hymn here on Sanctuary. It is the support drive happening at the moment. We're into overtime and thank you for your generosity today. It's been an amazing day, actually. So many people from all over the country have got in touch, making a donation to Sanctuary Listener Supported Radio Network. And if you want to get involved, 0508 003 003. By 7 o'clock, which is basically in the next 10 minutes, would love to bring our the funding gap down to $50,000, which means we have $4,904 to raise by 7 o'clock. Can you help out there? What is your capacity to make a donation? 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That's, and you can also give us a call, 0508 003 003. I love what Wendy had to say about Sanctuary, how she sees Sanctuary and the role that it plays.
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2: Mm.
1: So it just depends who tunes in. I love the app because when I have to drive down to the hospitals an hour and a half, I can listen to Sanctuary all the way and all the way back.
0: Thank you, Wendy. That toll-free number to call. And as I said, love to close that funding gap to 50,000. 4,904 needed by 7 o'clock. 10 minutes on the clock there. What part can you play closing it down? 0508 003 003, yoursanctuary.nz.

0: Love that hymn and love what Mike Frew's done with it. Holy, holy, holy kind of really lifts your spirits, doesn't it? And worshipping God. That's what Sanctuary is about, together. Listeners from all over the country worshipping God at the same time. 7 minutes away from 7 o'clock, Kathy with you. And just looking at the numbers and the figures. Oh, I want to say hi and thank you to somebody that's just made a donation. Really appreciate that. Not sure who you are or where you're from, but really appreciate your generosity and heart for Sanctuary and your love for Sanctuary and God and the worship music. You want to share it with others through your support. So thank you for that. We have a 54,874 funding gap to close, and by 7 o'clock this evening, in about 7 minutes' time, would absolutely love to see that drop down to $50,000. So just putting it out there again, inviting you to be involved right now. This is your moment, your opportunity to be involved right now to bring that funding gap down to $50,000. What part of $4,874 can you contribute to closing that funding gap? So $4,874. Would love to see in the next few minutes. And I know Sanctuary listeners have been so generous. Would you give us a call? 0508 003 003. 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So please, if you've got the capacity for that, please would you get in touch. Maybe your capacity is $50. Would love to hear from you. It's all generous hearts, generous giving. 0508 003 003, yoursanctuary.nz.
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0: 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Taking us to 7 o'clock, Mike Tyler, praise the Lord. 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
0: 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He was beaten so we could be whole. He was whipped so we could be healed.
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2: It is Sanctuary on your Tuesday evening. Hello, friend. It is great to have you with us in overtime. I am Holly. I've got you through until midnight, and we need you to keep your sanctuary strong so we can break new ground in the digital space. It is very exciting, and of course, if you're thinking, we did hear the support drive just a couple of weeks ago. We didn't quite reach our goal, so we thought we'd have some fun today and head into overtime. 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I cannot wait to bring you some incredible stories and some incredible worship music as well. But right now, you are needed. Will you get on the phone? Will you be the first person on the night show? I would love to see that. 0508 003 003. Support your sanctuary. This is Cody Cairns and Brandon Lake. Too good to not believe.

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0: Cody Cairns, that is Firm Foundation on Sanctuary. Your Tuesday evening, things sounding a little bit different because it is overtime. Your opportunity right now by calling 0508 003 003 to partner with what God is doing through this station. How blessed are we to have a radio station that can play worship music 24/7 into every corner of Aotearoa as we reach into this digital space. It's really exciting, and we would love you to partner with our vision for this radio station. 0508 003 003. We are in overtime, but do you know what is probably the best thing about this radio station? It's you. It is hearing the stories from you about how this radio station plays a part in your life. This is what Philippa had to say.
1: How powerful it is when you stop whatever you're doing during the course of your day, and you obviously hear of a prayer need and you stop straight away and said, let's pray. And I just often think the power of all the listeners that are praying with you at that time must be just so powerful. And I believe there must be lots of answers to prayer through Sanctuary.
0: And a huge thank you to Philippa for sharing the importance of prayer, because I guess for us, prayer is at the forefront of what we do. And I'm so glad that Philippa actually brought this up, because it is one of my favourite things about Sanctuary's website. If you head to yoursanctuary.nz, you will find the prayer wall. And every show that I am with you, at least, I will mention the prayer wall in the very first hour that I'm with you, because knowing the things that God does through this radio station, and knowing that it is more than just a little bit of worship music, it is the fact that we can come together as a community, as a family, that we can hold each other in prayer no matter what life is throwing at us, that you have a place that you can go and that you know that somebody is praying for you, and that collectively we are doing that, is a really beautiful thing. Maybe that's one of the reasons why you love Sanctuary. Will you help us in this overtime to reach our goal? 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Phone lines waiting for you right now, 0508 003 003. Here's Nicole Norderman. It is You Are My All in All.

0: When has a song felt like a special message from God? For Diane, it was a Lauren Daigle song she heard on Sanctuary after hearing bad news from her doctor.
1: Once I was going to go to the doctor and have something dealt with, and I thought, oh my goodness, there was a lump, and I really had to place it in God's hands. And as I was driving off, and I had it on, and Lauren Daigle's song, Everything's Gonna Be Okay.
2: Aww.
1: Everything's gonna be all right.
2: Mm.
1: And I knew that God was speaking to me through that song.
0: It's in those unexpected and often difficult moments that it's good to get a little help, to remind ourselves that we're not alone and God cares for us.
1: At one stage years ago, I felt I needed to come up to the expectations of other people. And I thought, no, that's not right. And I thought, no, God can deal with me. And just listening to the encouragement from you folks and listening to the music and that and scripture, and God cares wherever you're at.
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Quipper's Revolution. It is forevermore on Sanctuary. 0508 003 003 is the number that you can call to be a part of our support drive. 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I got a message from Jessica and I think this sums it up beautifully. 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You can pray, you can worship, you can sing at the top of your lungs whenever you would like to. That is something that is worth supporting. And if you would like to do that right now, it is overtime. We haven't quite reached our funding goal, so we do need your help and your support this evening. Phone lines are open now, 0508 003 003 or yoursanctuary.nz. Here is Timothy Tacona and band. It is Manifestation Sanctuary.

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2: Come, Jesus, come. We've been waiting so long.
3: 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It's captivating. It ministers to every single person because we all long for love. And this song is a cry to the one and only true living God. It's a cry for Jesus to return back, as we know He will do real soon, but also to come into our hearts, allow us to lay down our hurt and our pain and embrace the love of God. Come, Jesus, come.
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0: such a beautiful song. It is Matt Redman with 10,000 Reasons. And where else can you listen to worship music 24 hours a day, 7 days a week, 365 days a year? 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It was a beautiful thing. And now we are in overtime just so that we can bridge that funding gap. 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
1: Well, Sanctuary Radio, for me, it's just knowing that you're going to hear very pure content. You're not going to hear anything that's untoward. And just hearing God's peace and his joy that comes through the announcers. And I think it's a very worthwhile station. And I'm very happy to support you. It's lovely. I have it on all day and I have it on in the car as well.
0: Isn't that so true? Knowing you will hear pure content and hear God's peace and God's joy. That is really special. It's quite something, isn't it? And I think that's what worship music does. One moment you can be feeling absolutely elated, full of joy. At the other moment, then your storm is calmed and you find peace and you find serenity. It is a very beautiful thing. And hey, thank you so much for being a part of it this evening. If you can put your hand up, whether it is $5, $10, $100, you'd like to become a monthly supporter and sow into what we are doing here in Sanctuary, you can do that right now by getting on the phone, 0508 003 003. You are absolutely needed. You can also do that over on our website, yoursanctuary.nz. Here is some Kiwi worship for you now. This is Steve Aparana. This is your time.

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It's a growing movement of worship across New Zealand. And with exciting expansion already underway, Sanctuary is preparing to reach more homes, more communities, and more people with the hope found in God's presence. 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

0: The Lower Lights. It is near, my God, to thee. It is Tuesday evening here on Sanctuary. We are in overtime. And thank you so much for joining us for it. 0508 003 003. This is where we are asking you to partner with what God is doing through this radio station. You are needed to keep Sanctuary strong because we are breaking new ground in the digital space. Already on the 1st of July, we are going to be launching on Freeview, which is incredible. But, you know, going digital means that we literally reach every corner of Aotearoa, which is a very special feeling, isn't it? 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Maybe you are sitting on $10 spare for this week and you're thinking, oh, you know what? It's not going to do much. They don't need that. Somebody's going to donate way more than I am. Do you know what? You are absolutely needed. No matter what the amount is that you can give, the closer that we get to bridging this gap, the better. And it takes all of us taking a look at what's in our hand, what we can do, and then doing that something. So you can do that right now by calling 0508 003 003 or heading along to the website safe and secure at yoursanctuary.nz.
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9: Absolutely. That is the spot to head to if you would like to be a part of Overtime. And hey, welcome along, friend. It is great to have you here this evening. Thank you for being faithful with what you have and calling 0508-003-003. I am with you through until midnight this evening. I cannot wait to see what the 8 o'clock hour is going to bring. I have got some beautiful stories for you from Leslie and also Graham. And along the way, some incredible worship songs as well. Let's see what we can collectively do in the 8 o'clock hour as Sanctuary breaks ground on the digital platforms. 0508-003-003. Will you be the first donation through in the 8 o'clock hour? Or are you going to jump on that website onto yoursanctuary.nz? Here's Michael W. Smith. It's Breathe Sanctuary.

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0: Hillsong Worship and Brooke Legitwood, that is Hosanna. You are on Sanctuary, your Tuesday evening in overtime. Proverbs chapter 11, verse 24 to 25 says, one person gives freely, yet gains even more. Another withholds unduly, but comes to poverty. A generous person will prosper. Whoever refreshes others will be refreshed. Don't you love that last bit? Whoever refreshes others will be refreshed. And hey, if you can help us out in overtime, give us a call right now, 0508 003 003. And that is sort of what Leslie has been chatting about, refreshing others. Have a listen to this.
1: Sanctuary music has been incredible. I was just saying to the young lady I was speaking to earlier that when I hear a new song, often if I'm driving, I'll pull over, write that song down, you know, send it on to someone. Because there's a lot of hurting people out there and they need hope. And Sanctuary is a huge ray of sunshine. And we're so blessed to have the RGB Radio Rema Group Ministry. We're abundantly blessed in this nation and we need to keep this going.
0: Leslie loves hearing things on Sanctuary to pass on to somebody else that needs it. And I think this story is more common than we expect. I grew up listening to our sister station, Life FM. And as a teenager, I would actually record things and pass them on to friends that I thought would get something out of it. And when you have the joy of the Lord, then it's what you want to share, isn't it? And this is a place where you can find those things to share with others and to express your joy and what you have found and what you want others to experience too. 0508 003 003 if you can help us reach our funding goal to bridge that funding gap. 0508 003 003 or yoursanctuary.nz. Here's Tim Hughes. It's Everything. It's Sanctuary.

0: check this thing out. And since I did, Sanctuary's been the soundtrack to my morning every morning. It's really, really hard moving to a new place. But when that other place is on the other side of the world, everything's different. There's so many new people to meet. And it's amazing, but it is hard. But Sanctuary's been my safe place through all of that. Every day, every morning, both of you, the songs you play, the programming you do, it's all been reconnecting to God every day, the right song at the right time, and it's been absolutely incredible.
1: It's often one or two songs that God uses through Sanctuary to meet a person where they are at.
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Chris, tell them it is Jesus Messiah. 0508 003 003. 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I've become a mum. 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No matter what is happening in your personal life, we'll be here bringing you worship music. That, my friend, is something that is worth getting in behind. What a great thing to be a part of. 0508 003 003, or yoursanctuary.nz if you can help us out this evening. It's Consumed by Fire. It's Hill to Die On. It's Sanctuary.

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1: Together, we are lifting up worship that reminds us of his promises and his love.
0: Like this track from Seth Schlieter. And you

This song was really written for anybody out there who needs some encouragement, anyone going through a difficulty, a trial, a struggle, and just needs a reminder of God's faithfulness. I love in the Psalms where David says, "I was young and now I'm old, but never once in all that time have I ever seen the righteous forsaken." It's such a good reminder that we have a God who takes care of us, that in the big things and the small things, in every single detail, He is faithful, He is consistent, He shows up, He never abandons us. And so I pray that this song will be a reminder to you of that, of a God who is for us, a God who has never let us down, and He won't start now.

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0: Bethel Music, David Funk and Jen Johnson. It is The Blood. So great being with you on your Tuesday evening here on Sanctuary in Overtime. The number to call if you can financially support us this evening through a listener-funded station is 0508 003 003. The really exciting thing as well is that we can see when phone lines are ringing, and I feel like I turn into a little excited girl again when those phone lines light up. There is nothing better. So if you'd like to be a part of it this evening, 0508 003 003. Hey, I'd like to play a little clip now from Graham. And some people might have a coffee for a pick me up in the morning, but some people like Graham can get that from Sanctuary.
1: And so I really appreciate having that place where you can just, hit that knob, because actually I need a bit of a pickup, you know. I need something to just draw me back, because there's so many things that come into our day that try and, I guess, take our focus away from the fact that he is everything.
0: Sanctuary, the ultimate pick-me-up. If it is that for you as well, give us a call, 0508 003 003. And it is amazing to hear from people like Graham, isn't it? To know what Sanctuary means to them. And stories like that happen because somebody like you gave. You are needed today to keep this ministry strong for people like Graham and so many others as well. Call 0508 003 003. That is 0508 003 003. 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Here's Sailor and Kim Hill, All My Tears at Sanctuary.

Queston here, CEO of Rema Media, and I want to take a moment to thank you for being part of this incredible ministry. 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

0: Emmy music. I cannot tell. It is Sanctuary quickly heading towards the 9 o'clock hour, and we are in overtime. So I am really excited to see what we can do in the last few minutes of the 8 o'clock hour. If you think you could be a part of this, that you have got $5, $50, $100, $10, whatever it is that you can give this evening, we would love to hear from you. 0508 003 003. Everybody that donates gets some very exclusive artwork. These are A4 printable images and they are beautiful. You can use them as your desktop background or your phone background. 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We will send you one of our very exclusive Sanctuary vacuum cups. These are like takeaway cups, reusable takeaway cups that you can take to your local cafe that keep your drink lovely and hot and prevent spills, we hope. And if you join the 200 Club and become a supporter of Sanctuary with a gift of $1,000 or more, we will send you our Sanctuary umbrella. Absolutely needed for this time of year, isn't it? So, hey, we know you're not expecting a gift out of your donation, but we are genuinely so thankful for you putting your hand up and being a part of it. The question for you before we get to 9 o'clock is, what is in your hand to give, friend? 0508 003 003 or yoursanctuary.nz.
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11: We are in overtime here in Sanctuary, and what an exciting last hour we have had. You are with Holly. I've got you through until midnight. Thank you so much for your support. Whether in the last hour you've been listening in, you've prayed for us, you've financially donated, you are helping us bridge that funding gap so that we can bring Sanctuary into this digital world, breaking new ground in the digital space. You can join those that have already given, and thank you so much if you have. 0508 003 003. Let's keep the 9 o'clock hour going strong, because this is the last hour that the phone lines are going to be open this evening. Let's keep them busy. Let's start it strong. 0508 003 003. And I will start it strong by playing this incredible song from Corey Asbury. It's Egypt, it's Sanctuary.

0: Martin and Christian Stanfill. That one is Glorious Day, and it is a glorious day to get in behind and support what Sanctuary is doing, reaching every corner of Aotearoa through a new digital space. Now, we are in overtime. You're probably thinking, this sounds a little bit familiar. I've heard this over the last couple of weeks because we did have our support drive. You were incredibly generous. You gave, you prayed, you listened. There is a funding gap, though, and we thought, you know what, let's take care of this. Let's take a random Tuesday and have a little bit of extra overtime. So thank you for joining us. If you can help us in this overtime, we would love that. 0508 003 003. And you might be like Anne, and this may be one of the reasons that you love Sanctuary as well.
1: I just leave the radio on in the house when I'm out. The presence is in the house with it. But, you know, God's presence is here because you guys are bringing it over the airwaves for me. People come into my house and they just say, oh, it's so peaceful here, and that's why.
0: Making your home a peaceful environment through Sanctuary, that is so great. You can also make your car a peaceful place. You can make your workplace a peaceful place, because Sanctuary is here for you to help you find those quiet moments of peacefulness, to find joy, to find God within whatever is happening in your day. If you can partner and support us this evening, we would love to hear from you. It will only take a few moments if you give us a call. And we've got some incredible volunteers who have given up their Tuesday evening to take your phone calls as well. 0508 003 003, or on the website yoursanctuary.nz. Here's Darlene Check. This one, it's a classic. It is Shout to the Lord. It's

0: through the ages, people have worshipped God through music. In Psalm 100, it says to worship the Lord with gladness, come before him with joyful songs. For Adrian, he finds that worship music provides solace for his soul.
1: I'm a farmer by trade, love singing. Really, for me, for my solace, for my soul, I love to worship.
0: Sanctuary is a place where you can worship God through song, pray together, and hear scripture. Adrian encourages men in particular to pray for the station.
1: My heart breathes prayer, and men, if you can't give, pray. You know, gotta pray.
2: Yeah.
1: Because our God never lets you down. Never, ever lets you down. He's the King of Kings and the Lord of Lords. And when you give with a happy and cheerful heart, he will honor you. If it's 50 cents, if it's $20,000. But if you can't do that, pray.
0: We thank God for those who faithfully pray for Sanctuary and for our generous supporters. 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

0: or less, but we are looking for 200 people who can give a leadership gift of $1,000 or more. 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It's Found in the Hurt. It's Sanctuary.
1: 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'Cause faith is all he wants to say.

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0: Like this track from Mercy Me.
2: Oh, death, I will not be afraid. In the end, you will lose. I will dance on your grave with the one who buried you.
3: Hey, this is Bart from Mercy Me. This is a song that Walker Hayes sent the chorus to me, and I fell in love with it. It's this letter to death itself saying that we're not afraid of you and this is not the end. And it became a big deal for me because my father-in-law passed away a few weeks later after hearing the song. And it just seemed perfect. The idea of an upbeat song with this subject matter was a big deal to me because it represents who my father-in-law was. And this is the guy that a few weeks before he died, he went and got his suit pressed for the funeral, knowing it was coming. And he told the dry cleaner that he was getting ready for a wedding banquet. And so I know this is the kind of song that he would be dancing to in heaven. And so it's perfect timing, and I hope it means a lot to you the way it does us.
2: You ain't nothing but a stone that my Savior rolled away. Set you straight and set me free. Oh, death, you are dead to me.
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0: beautiful. It is Heaven's Mutambira and Amplified Praise. It is Holy Spirit on your Tuesday evening. We are in overtime here on Sanctuary. And what an incredible hour this is shaping up to be. The 9 o'clock hour. This is actually the last hour that the phone lines are open. So do make sure that you take advantage of that by calling 0508 003 003. Hey, I'd like to play you this right now because hands down, this is my favourite thing on the Sanctuary website, and Anne agrees with me. Let's hear what she has to say.
1: Well, I love the prayer wall. I love the interaction. You're open and honest. You pray for us online. You pray for us in the office. You know, it's just, it amazes me that you're so busy with the job, but you look out for your people.
0: Prayer is at the forefront of what we do here at Sanctuary. We are looking out for our people, but here's the reminder. This is not just us here in an office creating a radio station. This is what God is doing through this radio station and coming together as a community and a family. It is not just us talking on a microphone. You have the ability to pray into any of these prayer needs that are on the prayer wall. And I think that is so unique and so special to Sanctuary. And hey, if something is happening in your world at the moment as well, and you would like prayer for it, you can anytime. So yeah, I think that is something very uniquely special. And I hope that you do feel like you are a part of this family, that you are a part of something incredible, and knowing that God is going to do miracles and beautiful things through this radio station. 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

0: Jaden Lavick, I need thee every hour. That is so true. We do need him every single hour of the day. 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
7: It really would be great to see you heading on over to the website yoursanctuary.nz to get your donation through. The phone lines have now closed, but absolutely, the website is open. We are still going to continue to celebrate what God is doing through Sanctuary and bridging this funding gap through overtime. yoursanctuary.nz, the place to head. Here is The Stations. This is good, true, beautiful. It is Sanctuary.

0: elevation rhythm. That one is Washed on a Sanctuary. Yeah? You are needed to keep your sanctuary strong as we break new ground in the digital space, including being freely available on every home in Aotearoa through the Freeview TV platform, which is launching on July the 1st. So really, not long to wait at all. You can give online at yoursanctuary.nz and help us tonight in overtime. We would love that. Now, worship, this is what Sanctuary is all about. And Denise, well, this is what Denise has to say about the importance of worship music.
1: I think what it is that worship itself is such a really powerful tool with keeping your relationship focused, your relationship with God really focused. And also, you know, when you don't feel like worshipping and then you just do it, it makes such a huge difference to your peace, and you just get back that joy. I just think worship is kind of overlooked sometimes as to just how important it is.
0: Even if you don't feel like it, it will help. That's the beautiful thing about worship music. Sometimes you can try and go against it and be like, you know what? I just want to sit in this foul mood. I don't want to be lifted out of it right now. But you know what? There is something about what God does through worship music, and it is not long before there is a song that is speaking to you, or you find yourself singing along even when you don't want to be. God is doing an incredible things through this radio station, and well, we can't wait to see how he is going to break new ground in this digital space. It's really exciting to be a part of. If you can be a part of it this evening, we would love to hear from you. Yoursanctuary.nz. Jump onto the website, make your donation. It will only take a few minutes. It is safe. It is secure. Know that you have done your bit. That is an awesome feeling to have. Here's Delirious. It's I Could Sing of Your Love Forever. It's Sanctuary.

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1: I have the radio going and when I'm doing the paperwork on the computer and in my vehicle while I'm travelling, and my portable radio when on the job site. 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
0: The music of Sanctuary helps to not only connect people to the message of the gospel, but can also bring a feeling of calm. Kevin feels Sanctuary not only changes the atmosphere, but also his spiritual mindset.
1: Absolutely. There's so many people worried about so many things these days and stressing out, and I managed to stay calm and smile, and it's life's better for having it on. The music has a big influence on people, what goes into your ears and stuff, and it can change your moods and things, and to stay in that spiritual mindset during the day is just really wonderful. So just my God connection is just that much stronger for it.
0: Sanctuary is bringing a message of hope and a feeling of connection to people across New Zealand. 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
0: Come on, sing it with me. I know I can.
1: Oh, I know that I can.
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0: I know you can make it. I know you can. 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
1: The incredible Kirk Franklin, My Life Is In Your Hands. 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Deuteronomy chapter 15 verse 10 says, give generously to them and do so without a grudging heart. 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But then when we bring it back to this being a biblical principle and what God teaches and says about money and giving, sometimes that's the reminder we need, isn't it? That we can actually do something, to give generously, to give joyfully. I really love that. Deuteronomy 15:10, give generously to them and do so without a grudging heart. Then because of this, the Lord your God will bless you in all your work and in everything you put your hand to. Yoursanctuary.nz is the website to head to if you would like to be a part of it tonight. This song is called Hollow Grave at Sanctuary.

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0: Like this track from Seth Schlieter.
2: God, I'm still counting my blessings. All that you've done in my life.
3: This song was written with a couple friends, and we were in a room talking about life and kind of got to the point where we realized that we were living in the answer to prayers that we had prayed years ago. That years ago we had prayed to be in these places and to have these things happen and for our families to know the Lord in this way. And we were realizing, like, wow, like, this is actually happening in my life, and this is so cool. And it's so easy to move on to the next big thing, the next dream, the next goal. And all those are amazing things. But actually just to pause for a moment and take a second and just thank the Lord for the blessings in our lives, that when we actually think about it for a second, we realize how many we have. There's actually so many amazing things that God has done in our lives and so many reasons to give thanks. And so we wanted to write a song about that to encourage the body of Christ to always give gratitude, give thanksgiving, give praise to God for all the blessings that he has poured into our lives.
2: God, I'm still counting my blessings.
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0: Wickham, it is Living Hope on Sanctuary, yeah? It is overtime. We are in the last few hours of overtime, helping to reach our funding goal, bridging the gap as we take Sanctuary into a new digital platform. And hey, if you are with me at this time, if you are listening right now, now is your moment to step up. Yoursanctuary.nz is the website to head to. I can relate to this very much because Carolyn touches on how she listens to Sanctuary. Have a listen to this.
1: So uplifting, and you know, even doing my chores around the place, you know, to turn on the radio and just to have our focus put back onto Jesus and why we're here, and it's just wonderful to listen to godly music that points away to Jesus.
0: Worship music as you do your housework. This is absolutely something that I do. I always will have worship music on as I do my housework. It makes a task where I'm like, oh, here we go. Got to go through the motions, get stuff done. And instead, it turns it into praise for Jesus. And that is something that is just so refreshing. It definitely makes housework much more of an enjoyable task. I don't know how and when you listen to Sanctuary. Maybe it is driving in the car. Maybe it's while you're at work. There are so many different situations, but that's the thing. Sanctuary can be with you throughout your day, whatever you are going through. Maybe it's just the daily motions. Maybe you are going through something that's really hard at the moment and the worship music is really speaking to you. This is why Sanctuary exists, because God is not done with this radio station yet. He has got big plans, and it takes you being a part of catching on and doing what you can this evening. So yoursanctuary.nz is the website to donate. Here's Tim Neufeld. This is Praise Him at Sanctuary.

This is Luke Weston, CEO of Rema Media. Sanctuary is something special, a place of worship without borders, a refuge in the middle of a noisy world. Every day, people are tuning into Sanctuary to be reminded of who God is and to find peace in His presence. But Sanctuary doesn't exist on its own. It's a community of people who believe in creating that space together. Right now, during our Sanctuary support drive, we're inviting you to be part of that story. We're aiming to raise $400,000 this week to help carry this ministry forward into its next season. 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

0: Elevation Worship, Thine Be the Glory, putting your faith in action, giving to Sanctuary. I guess it's not just a donation, isn't it? It is saying that I believe that worship music can change lives. You are needed right now to keep your sanctuary strong as we prepare to go into this new digital age. But that means very exciting things. It means we reach more homes. It means we reach more communities. It means that we reach more people with the hope that is found in God's presence that you can find here at Sanctuary. Yoursanctuary.nz is the website to give. Come on board. Welcome. Be a part of the whānau here at Sanctuary.
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17: Yoursanctuary.nz is absolutely the place to go. You are with Holly. It is your Tuesday evening and we are in overtime. It is the final hour of overtime for your Tuesday. If you have stuck with me in the 11 o'clock hour, it's a big gold star on your chart. You have done so well. 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Let's do it, friend. Let's make the 11 o'clock hour amazing. Yoursanctuary.nz. Here is United Pursuit, Since Your Love.

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0: Ginko and David Dennis. It is the Joy on Sanctuary, and we are feeling the joy this evening. We are in overtime. If you watch sport, to be honest, I don't know a lot about sport, but I know that if you get to overtime, it is always thrilling, exciting, nail-biting, and hey, you are a part of overtime right now. Let's see if we can, reach that goal this evening. You can be a part of this by jumping onto the website yoursanctuary.nz. Now, if I ask you who listens to Sanctuary, you'd probably list off different people that listen to the station. But would you list off this particular thing?
1: Funny story. So I got a puppy and I thought I need to get a radio for him because he'll be at home by himself. And I listened to Rima quite a bit, and then I came across Sanctuary, and I was like, this is awesome. And my puppy loves it, yep.
0: Well, maybe she's on to something. Maybe I need to leave Sanctuary on for my cats every day. I'm sure they'd love it. Not just for the humans, but the pets as well. But hey, like so many people have said, Sanctuary creates that peaceful and calm environment. And I am sure that pets pick up on that as well. If Sanctuary is for you, or for your pets this evening, would you jump onto the website and donate to us to help us reach the funding gap? It is the final hour of your Tuesday evening. I would love to see the support coming in. Yoursanctuary.nz. Here is Kiwi music from Ardo. This is A Hymn of Faith.

0: Is Sanctuary Radio part of your morning routine? An opportunity to praise God through the worship music? For Beulah, Sanctuary brings a peaceful atmosphere to her home.
1: I listen to Sanctuary all the time. 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First thing I'll do is tell Alexa to please play Sanctuary Radio. And it's just so nice to hear, you know, not only about the things of the Lord, but also about your personal things, you know, like it's good to hear what somebody else is doing at their home at that time. And it's a lovely station to listen to.
0: When Star became Sanctuary at the beginning of the year, Beulah made the switch, saying she now feels blessed by the music and prays for the ministry and its broadcast of the good news.
1: When I heard it was going to change to something else, I thought, oh my gosh, I'm going to really miss Southern Star. But then when Sanctuary now started and all these new praise and worship songs are so beautiful and so blessed, I really feel blessed with your new songs. And it's not only modern songs. There's some nice golden oldies that take us back to when we first met the Lord, you know, when it meant so much to us. I love what you guys are doing. And I pray that God will continue to bless you guys in what you are doing in spreading the gospel.
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0: Brooke Legitwood and Collide, it is Lead Me to the Cross. YourSanctuary.nz is the place you need to head if you would like to be a part of Overtime, which has been happening all throughout today. It's been so exciting, and thank you for hearing our heart and for your heart as well, praying for us, listening to us, financially donating to us. It is a beautiful thing. YourSanctuary.nz, if you would like to join others, this may also be a reason that you love Sanctuary. I know it's one of the reasons that I love listening. 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
2: Genesis chapter 19 features Lot's wife. One look back at the place God didn't want her to be, and boom, she's a pillar of salt. Now, each of us has had our fair share of what Jesus would not do moments. We're saved and set free, but we still do broken things sometimes. But keeping our eyes fixed back on these broken things can do some serious damage. Keeping our guilt and failings in mind and rehashing them with regret can stop us in our tracks. That is not at all what God intends. He forgives so that we can be made new and respond in a new way. Then there's the other end of the spectrum, joking or even boasting about our old lives. That's just as dangerous. If we're comfortable enough with past sin to flaunt it, we're not seeing Jesus' perspective on the stuff that tries to separate us from him. The bottom line is, the promises that sin made to us back then were false, and they're false now. Jesus has taken care of it all. There's no reason to keep our past with us. It's time to thank God and look ahead with hope. 2 Corinthians chapter 5, verse 17 says, "If anyone is in Christ, the new creation has come. The old is gone and the new is here." So what now? Forget what you've failed at. Write a list of things you'd like to do or become by the end of the year. Stick it on a wall and tick them off over the coming months. Live looking forward.
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0: Like this track from Micah Tyner. God did.

God loves it when we remember. The Bible is full of examples of God putting things in place to bring our minds and our hearts back to the things that He has done. Whether it is a rainbow to remind us of His promises, a communion meal to help us reflect on His sacrifice, or an altar being built to cement God's victory after a battle, there are so many opportunities in Scripture for us to do this in remembrance of Him. My new song, God Did It, is my altar song. It's a benchmark that I pray that no matter what you are walking through today, we are reminded that He puts the breath in our lungs. He calls us His children. He raised us from the grave, and He alone deserves all the glory, the honor, and the praise. There is only one who calls us to take heart because He has overcome this world. It's God. God did it. God.

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0: Kiwi music from Te Rotini, that is Tuhia on Sanctuary. 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And, well, it's incredible to hear from you, the way that you listen to Sanctuary, the impact that it has on you, the way that God is working through the songs that you hear. 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
1: So my husband and I were going through a bit of a difficult time. And we did move the radio into our room. The dog came with us too. but what it did was, at night time, when your mind is quite busy and you're thinking about things or you're worrying about things, it actually helped bring the presence of God into the room.
2: Wow.
1: So just really, while we're sleeping, I can feel the Holy Spirit there, and I know even while I'm sleeping that, you know, he's there, and that the Word of God and the worship that's there is going into my soul. Yeah, all night long, I'll hear something, and I know it's God. God's speaking to me during that time. So, yep, it's now a tradition that we have that on since we've had the puppy, and I do feel that the home feels more restful, and that, yeah, God's spirit is here.
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0: Susan Boyle, make me a channel of your peace. It is Sanctuary. Wow, friend, you have been incredible company this evening. We have done overtime together since 7 o'clock. 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Thank you, friend.
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0: Like this track from Phil Wickham.

A few years back, I found myself in a tough situation, asking God what it looked like for me to follow His way through it, and He responded by giving me a poem. I wrote down the words so fast, I barely knew what I was writing, so I had to read it back, and it said, "If you curse me, I will bless you. If you hurt me, I'll forgive. If you hate me, I will love you. I choose the Jesus way." And you guys, as I read that poem back, tears flooded in my eyes because I realized how amazing this Jesus is that we follow. But I also realized how far from Him I was, and I was pleading with God, "Make me more like You. I want to follow Your way." And this poem became a prayer that I would pray often. I never thought it was going to be a song until we were recording this record, and I felt like God was saying, "Okay, it's not for you anymore. It's for whoever's going to pick up this record and listen to this song, to also give them an anthem to say, I choose the Jesus way, even though it's hard. I choose the Jesus way, even though it's difficult to surrender sometimes and to go that narrow road. This has got to be an anthem for people." And so I wrote the rest of the song, and I'm so, so proud of it. I'm so thankful for it. It has changed my heart and my life as I've carried it in my life, and I pray that we do the same for others.

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Josh Baldwin and More, Made for More, Aaron Keyes and Dwell. To begin my part of the program, I'm Gary. Welcome along just a moment or two after midnight. 10 moments, each moment a minute.

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Nicky Fletcher and All Glory. And we know to whom all glory belongs, and we do say thank you. And I want to say thank you for yesterday. It was the first day of our two-day sort of overtime appeal to raise the extra funds needed to ensure Sanctuary stays on air and we continue to be on the platforms that we need to be on. It's not like the game between the Netherlands and Morocco. It was extra time and then penalties, and the Moroccans won. Whoa, that was some game. 8 hours ago, still thinking about it. Hey, but thank you. Thank you if you've given to our appeal in the last day or so. It is appreciated as we look to raise the last of the dollars required to keep the radio station on air. Your gift is precious. It's important. It's needed. Go to yoursanctuary.nz to give now.

0: Do you ever feel alone as a woman? Like you're the only one who just doesn't quite have it all together? This is Susie Holt with Chocolate and God. Ephesians 4 says, two are better than one because they have a good reward for their labour. For if they fall, one will lift up his companion. But woe to him who is alone when he falls, for he has no one to help him up. It seems as though no matter what women I talk to, they all struggle with all the same doubts about themselves. There are so many pressures today on women to be everything to everybody in our lives and to do it looking like we just walked out of Vogue. It's important to surround yourself with godly friends who can help you keep your perspective. 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Ladies, let's take the 30-day challenge and be in the Word every day. 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

0: Called Up Music, and I Could Sing of Your Love. 25 to 1. I love it when people call and not only give a gift, but also explain why they listen and what part of the radio station makes a difference to them. Here's Denise's thoughts.
1: I think what it is that worship itself is such a really powerful tool with keeping your relationship focused, your relationship with God really focused. And also, you know, when you don't feel like worshipping and then you just do it, it makes such a huge difference to your peace. And, you just get back that joy. I just think worship is kind of overlooked sometimes as to just how important it is.
0: Yeah, true. Very true. Thank you, Denise. And if you have left it till now to give and you've said, yep, I'm going to do it. I'm going to support the station. Never did so before. Didn't know that it was required of me or needed or wanted. But you've decided to make that decision and the answer is yes. If you go to yoursanctuary.nz, you can quietly give at 25 to 1 on this first day of July. Make it the first official thing that you've done for the month.

every song. Every lyric. Every moment on Sanctuary is grounded in the truth of God's Word. Together, we're lifting up worship that reminds us of His promise and His love. This is more than music. It's ministry. You are needed now to keep your Sanctuary strong as we prepare to reach more homes, more communities, and more people with the hope found in God's presence. 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

0: And a very good morning to you. 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
1: Imagine a house where all the ceiling lights were covered with black tape. It wouldn't make sense. Ceiling lights are there to brighten the room. Jesus made the same point when he said a lamp should be set on a stand, not covered with a basket. He also claimed he was the light of the world. And as his followers, our responsibility was to bring his light into our dark world. How do we do this? Just as the moon reflects the sun, so we are to be reflectors of God's Son, Jesus. We do this by standing up for truth, by not being ashamed of our faith, and by taking every opportunity to boldly declare our allegiance to Jesus. In other words, we are not to hide our light, but, as the children's song says, we are to let our little lights shine. I'm June Dooney, and you can contact me on junedooney.com.
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0: Like this track from Megan Woods. The truth.

0: For my entire life, I always struggled with self-worth and believing that I was actually worthy of love. It felt like no matter where I turned, I never felt good enough. I always struggled believing the lies of the enemy, but one day I decided that I no longer wanted those voices to rule my life. I remember the day I wrote the song. I wanted to write about my identity in Christ, and I wanted to write a song that was a reminder for you and for me of the truth, that you are a child of God and that you are so deeply loved by Him. And the truth is, no matter where you're at, no matter what you've been through or what you've done, Jesus loves you and He wants a relationship with you.
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Now that is Claire Smith and the people from Gateway Worship and Who Else in the live version. Now, I don't know how many of us get the opportunity to go to churches where there are like hundreds if not thousands of people gathered together and praising the Lord. For most of us, I guess the church congregations that we belong to are in the maybe the hundreds, and you don't think you kind of get the depth of the sound that the people at Gateway Music have there. So it's so lovely to hear the recording. Who Else? Featuring Claire Smith. Good morning, 10 past one. Thank you for listening to Sanctuary on this the first day of July, believe it or not, 2026. Amazing how quickly the year's going by.

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You are needed now to keep your sanctuary strong as we prepare to reach more homes, more communities, and more people with the hope found in God's presence. 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

0: In these times, it's more important than ever to feel a sense of connection, a sense that you're not alone. Bridget says she loves that she can join in with others and sing along with the great praise music on Sanctuary.
1: There, anytime, 24/7, and if I'm frazzled, empty, discouraged, or I'm full of energy and I just want to worship, not alone, it's there, and I can put it on, and I can refocus, or I can join in with others singing along. I'm sure I'm not the only one that sings along. And Thursdays on communion, that's really important to me. I really feel that we're joining together little dots of people all over the nation, and that we're proclaiming Christ in that communion, and we're just pausing to, you know, raise up thanks and appreciation for what he's done.
0: Have you ever felt that a message in a song or through the chat on radio feels like God speaking to you directly? For Bridget, she heard a verse on Sanctuary that spoke to her about the restoration of a very important relationship.
1: Something just jumps out and smacks me in the heart. The best one I had was from the scripture. It said that the Lord will restore the years that the locust has eaten. And with a very difficult past, my precious daughter and I, we've had to really work through some stuff, and it has robbed us of some years. And I just know those years that the Lord has spoken, and he said he will restore. Our relationship is being restored.
0: Sanctuary creates space for worship, where Kiwis like Bridget can draw near to God, even in the quiet moments. You are needed now to help keep that space open for more people across New Zealand. Donate at yoursanctuary.nz.

Katina's. When a family sings, the harmony's just kind of different, isn't it? So lovely. Their song, Draw Me Close. Before that, Brooke Ledgerd were together with the people of Victory and The Water. 25 past one, I'm just been in to have a wee look to see how we're going with our appeal. And we are definitely in the home straight of our overtime 2 days to raise the needed funds to keep the radio station on air. There's been a bit of change also with Sanctuary with the news that we're coming off AM. But the wonderful news that comes as a result of that is as of today, as of right now, you can listen to us via your TV set. 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Channels 54, 55 and 56, you'll find them on Freeview, an opportunity for you to listen. 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I think you'll find it better than the AM sound. 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

0: Sometimes the pressures of life can become too much to handle, and we can feel like nothing is going our way. At these times, we can sink into depression. This rock-bottom place can lead to all kinds of problems. It's a destructive, lonely emotion, and one that's hard to get over in a hurry. But God has encouragement for you, and if you're going through depression, He's there to help pick you up and set things right again. How do we know this? Because it's written. Psalm 16 verse 8. I have set the Lord always before me, because He is my right hand. I will not be shaken. Psalm 34 verse 17 to 19. When the righteous cry for help, the Lord hears and rescues them from all their troubles. The Lord is near to the brokenhearted and saves the crushed in spirit. Many are the afflictions of the righteous, but the Lord rescues them from them all. John 14 verse 27. Peace I leave with you, my peace I give you. I do not give to you as the world gives. Do not let your heart be troubled, and do not be afraid. Encouragement from the Bible on Sanctuary.
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0: Life Anthem and Heart Wide Open. The Parachute Band before that with Forevermore. Now, have a listen to what Kelly had to say. Kelly is talking about the beautiful place it is when you're in the presence of God. Listen.
1: Just a beautiful space for me to be in the presence of God continually. I love worship. I love music. I love just being able to have that around me all the time.
0: Yeah, it is pretty cool. Thank you, Kelly. And if you want to make sure that we continue to be around Kelly and people like that who enjoy beautiful music, praise and worship music, please consider giving to our appeal. It's the last day today, and it's easy to give. Just go to yoursanctuary.nz. That's probably the easiest way to do it this time of the night. 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

0: That's Blanket and Who I Am. And before that, a wonderful song from Andrew and Saskia Smith. Man, they can sing, can't they? And it's a beautiful, beautiful song. You'd have known it, called Lead Me to Calvary. The other name of the song, King of My Life, Andrea and Saskia Smith. 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
1: We have a local Reduce to Clear shop that sells an assortment of grocery items that are nearing their best before or used by date. The dates are stamped on the product. There's nothing wrong with them other than they may be damaged or their shelf life is nearing its end. You may feel a bit like you've reached your use by date, a bit damaged by life's experiences, or that the changing seasons in your life have left you feeling like the best days are over. I'd like to remind you that the greatest commandment Jesus gave us was to love God and love others, and there is no end date attached to that. So shake off that feeling and know that you have a God-given purpose every day. There is no best before or used by date stamped on you. Mahara ki tō tātou atua e tēnei rā. Remember God today. I'm Alison Shaw.
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0: Like this track from Charity Gale.

0: I believe was written in this very room with some of our dearest friends in the world, my husband and myself.
1: I just remember Charity was saying all week long, she's like, I just want to write a song of faith, a declaration of just who Jesus is and our faith in that. And Melanie Slay is sitting there and Caden picks up his acoustic and she's like, what about something like this? And just like word for word sings the entire chorus down. Yeah. And we all just kind of stopped and we were like, let's write that song. The gates of hell will not prevail against the body of Christ to the day that he returns.
0: Yeah, we wanted to sing a song declaring exactly what we believe and who we believe in.

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Brandon Lake and Graves Into Gardens. It's just on 2:10. If you have German friends and Dutch friends, you might want to send them a text a wee bit later today and commiserate with them. Both teams thought they should be going through into the group of 16, if not the semi-finals, but both teams defeated. It was a great game yesterday afternoon, Netherlands versus Morocco. After 120 minutes, nil all, and then it came to the dreaded penalties. And oh, that's never been good for the Dutch. And it wasn't yesterday.

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0: 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For Julie, it's the classic songs that have spoken to her, particularly during a tough year.
1: I've had a really, really tough year and just all sorts of stuff going on. 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

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So if you've got a relatively recent TV that has Freeview installed in it, just like when you got it from Noel Leemings, you'll find us on channels 54, 55 and 56. Rema, Life and Sanctuary. So just choose the one that you want to have a wee listen to. And if you've got great speakers attached to the telly, you will be amazed at the difference of sound. 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

0: few years ago, a friend of mine gave me a mustard seed. It's very small, like a pinhead. I never put it in soil, otherwise I'd have a plant growing. Jesus used the illustration of the mustard seed to say if you leave it alone, it will do nothing. But if you plant it, it will grow into a big tree. He was talking about faith. If you put your faith in nothing and leave it, then nothing will happen. If you say faith doesn't work, then it won't work. But if you put your seed of faith into the right place, into God, into what He says, into what He's done for you, then growth will happen. Attitudes will change, circumstances will alter, prayers will be answered, and hope will arise in your heart. Plant your seed of faith in God's Word today.
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0: Anthem worship and here to stay. When you think of your relationship with God, think of all the different ways that that relationship manifests itself. 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This is what Ruth had to say.
1: 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I'm just living it because God is strengthening me and giving me a strength every day and a life every day. 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
0: Wow. Thank you, Ruth. I don't think I've ever heard that before, someone saying that the radio station is one of the reasons that she stays in New Zealand. It's kind of sobering, also kind of humbling. Thank you again, Ruth. Morning, it's 20 to 3. If you want to make sure that Ruth can continue to listen to this radio station, if you want to continue listening to it, if you want to make sure that your friends and family can continue to listen to the station, please consider a gift to allow us to stay on air. To give, go to yoursanctuary.nz or later this morning, 0508 003 003.

Luke Weston here, CEO of Rema Media, and I want to take a moment to thank you for being part of this incredible ministry. 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
1: The right name will get you into the right place. 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Jesus raised the dead. He healed the sick. And when you declare the name of Jesus, you will begin to see miracles. 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
0: Like this track from Phil Wickham.

Hey, this is Phil Wickham, and I want to remind you today that our God is an awesome God. He fills oceans and forms mountains. He speaks and stars burst into light. He commands the armies of heaven. He is so huge and transcendent and eternal, and yet he knows you and loves you and wants you so badly to be a part of his family. He sent his son on a rescue mission to save you. He is not just awesome in power and majesty. He is awesome in love. And may we turn and worship him in response for all that he has done, all that he is, and all that he has promised. Our God is an awesome God.

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Kerry Job and the Revelation song. It is almost 3:10. Now, I don't know if you ever have the discussion with friends around the second coming or Israel's role in all of that, whether you agree with what's happening in Israel at the moment, what they're doing in Lebanon, and just the whole scrap with Palestine, and do you see God's hand in it? Are you sure that you've got your second coming date sorted? Well, later this morning, the new episode of A Very Tall Man, the podcast, gets released, and my guest is Ashley Church, and he's written a book called Prophecy Shock. And if you are 100% sure that you know what's going to happen, I still think you should have a listen, because he may have you rethinking it. What do you know about the second coming? What do you know about Israel's role in all of that? And what do you think is going to happen in the next wee while? A Very Tall Man, the podcast, a new episode out later this morning. I chat with Ashley Church. I found it confronting. Hopefully, you'll find it interesting.

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0: When has a song felt like a special message from God? For Diane, it was a Lauren Daigle song she heard on Sanctuary after hearing bad news from her doctor.
1: Once I was going to go to the doctor and have something dealt with, and I thought, oh my goodness, there was a lump, and I really had to place it in God's hands. And as I was driving off, and I had it on, and Lauren Daigle's song, Everything's Gonna Be Okay.
2: Aww.
1: Everything's gonna be all right.
2: Mm.
1: And I knew that God was speaking to me through that song.
0: It's in those unexpected and often difficult moments that it's good to get a little help, to remind ourselves that we're not alone and God cares for us.
1: At one stage years ago, I felt I needed to come up to the expectations of other people. And I thought, no, that's not right. And I thought, no, God can deal with me. And just listening to the encouragement from you folks and listening to the music and that and scripture, and God cares wherever you're at.
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Now, that's a song that we can sing in New Zealand because we understand it literally. Did you feel the mountains tremble? The music, of course, from Delirious. Before that, CeCe Winans and Worthy of It All. Just on 23 minutes past three. Now, if you've only discovered CeCe Winans by listening to us on Sanctuary, if you have a moment, go to YouTube and put her name in the search engine. Her version of the beautiful old hymn, What a Friend We Have in Jesus, is just a delight. CeCe Winans and What a Friend We Have in Jesus. Look for it. It's really good.

What lies is Satan trying to fill your mind with today in order to hold you back? This is Susie Holt with Chocolate and God. In Acts 4, it says, "And they took knowledge of them that they had been with Jesus." The only way to defeat the devil in our lives is to spend more time with Jesus. The more confident we are in who we are in Christ, the easier it is to recognize the lies Satan tries to tell us. Lies like, "You're too..."

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0: Now that's Pat Barrett and Act Justly, Love Mercy and Walk Humbly. That, of course, a wonderful verse. And it's the verse that used to be above our last CEO's desk. Andrew Fraser was the CEO before Luke Weston. And that was the Bible verse above his desk. And that was one of the things that made Andrew sort of stand out from so many others, because whatever he did, he acted justly, he loved mercy, and he certainly walked humbly. Now, I don't think you're listening this time of the morning, Andrew, but if you know Andrew Fraser, you know exactly what I mean. It is 25 to 4. Sandy, thank you so much for calling and giving a gift to keep the station on air. And thank you for these words.
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0: 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I love it too. The ability to sing along and just enjoy the music and allow it to feed my soul. Thank you, Sandy.

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0: And that is Twine of Paris in her version of the beautiful old hymn When the Rollers Called Up Yonder. My wife Pam used to be a school teacher a few years ago, and she had a class of, I would imagine, six-year-olds. And at the end of the year, all the mums and dads came along to the end of school sort of play. And, of course, there was a Christmas tree in the classroom. And Pam recalls one of the little boys saying to her, to his mum, "Come on over and I'll show you yonder star." Oh, the innocence of youth, eh?
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It had been a difficult week. My husband had been admitted to hospital with the fatal Legionnaire's disease, and I was on my way to visit. On top of everything, it was raining. I'd stopped temporarily at a red light when the Lord spoke to me. "June, when you bring sunshine into the rain, that's when you create rainbows." Wow. I love rainbows. They were a sign of hope for Noah, and they are for me as well. Emblazoned by the sun against a darkened sky, the rainbow communicates a message of better things to come. So as Peter exhorts us in his first letter, when you next face a problem or trial, don't complain, rather rejoice. That way, you'll start creating rainbows too. I'm June Dooney, and you can contact me on junedooney.com.

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It's a song to remind us who we serve. We serve a God who has all power. He knows the end from the beginning. He's your shepherd. He's your provider. He's a father to the fatherless. He's a mother to the motherless. And when you're reminded of who he is in your life, you can't help but give him praise. And so it's a shout out to our King and our Savior. And I pray that it will encourage you. Oh,

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Yeah, the ability to abide. It's just such an old school word, but it means so much. The ability to sort of like be in the now. The Worship Initiative. It is 4:10. It is a Wednesday morning, and it is also the first day of July. And I want to read something to you that I read the other day, and I've read it to myself a couple of times. I go, yeah. It's not from the Bible, you know, but I think it's worth having a wee listen to. This is what it says. I think that one of the most underrated feelings is being thought of. Now, not being loved loudly, not being posted everywhere, just knowing that someone in the middle of someone's busy day, you cross their mind. That they saw something and they wanted to tell you, that they heard a song and thought of you, that they remembered a small detail about you. When everyone else forgot, because honestly, being remembered is one of the purest forms of affection. Yeah, it's nice to be on the receiving end, but it's also nice to be a giver. Maybe there's somebody in your mind at this moment that you've not spoken to for a while. Now, whether you should send them a text at 4:10 in the morning is another thing, but maybe write yourself a wee note and do it later today. Just say, hey, I was thinking of you.

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0: Moving country isn't easy, but Matt knew it was the right step for his family. In the middle of the struggle, Sanctuary became a refuge.
1: Last summer in the UK, God really put on my heart New Zealand. My wife's from New Zealand, her whole family live here. So when we got married, we said we'd move out here one day. And we've just been waiting on God to find the right time. And last summer in the UK, he really spoke to us. On the 14th of February, I left my job in the UK. And obviously, that's a really significant date for Sanctuary. And when I found out that there was a radio station that was broadcasting about Jesus, that was all worship music, and the connection to kind of my final day of work in the UK, I thought, I've got to check this thing out. And since I did, Sanctuary's been the soundtrack to the morning every morning. It's really, really hard moving to a new place. But when that other place is on the other side of the world, everything's different. There's so many new people to meet. And it's amazing, but it is hard. But Sanctuary's been my safe place through all of that. Every day, every morning, both of you, the songs you play, the programming you do, it's all been reconnecting to God every day, the right song at the right time, and it's been absolutely incredible.
0: It's often one or two songs that God uses through Sanctuary to meet a person where they are at.
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Stephen Curtis Chapman and Be Still and Know, 25 past four. Well, later this morning, in fact, it may have already happened by now. I don't know exactly what time it happens, but I know that first thing on a Wednesday morning, the new podcast, A Very Tall Man podcast, gets dropped, or whatever the phrase is in that world. And my guest this week, the amazing Ashley Church, who has written a book called Prophecy Shock. Now, most of us, if we've been in Christian circles for any length of time, have probably got a view on the second coming. Although, if people say, are you post-trib, mid-trib, and any other kind of trib, you sort of start to sort of glaze over and sort of hope that the subject changes. But we all would love to know what's going to happen, and although the Bible does say no man knows the day or the hour, there is stuff that we can learn and general ideas that we can get. And Ashley's book is really, really good. It's called Prophecy Shock, and I read it and I thought, you know what, he'd make a great guest on A Very Tall Man, the podcast. So I chatted with him, and the end result of that chat is my podcast, which gets released later today, called A Very Tall Man. So you can listen to it via yoursanctuary.nz or wherever you get your podcast from, Apple or Spotify, or you can listen to it on the Rema Media website. I would encourage you to have a listen, even if you think you know what's happening with Israel and Israel's role in the last days. Whether you are for Israel or against Israel, whether you've got a strong view or no view at all, it is important that you know what is going to happen or have an idea about it, surely. I mean, the book of Daniel talks about it, the book of Revelation talks about it, so it must be important. Ashley Church, my guest on A Very Tall Man, the podcast, which gets released sometime, if it isn't already, in the next hour or two.

0: Are you afraid? Is there something in your life that fills you with fear? It could be rational, irrational, something new, something old, a person, a thing, or a creature. But whatever it is, fear can take hold of us and can stop us in our tracks, and it can rule over our lives. But you can be free from it. Fear has no power over God. And how do we know that? Because it's written, Deuteronomy chapter 31, verse 8. It is the Lord who goes before you. He will be with you. He will not fail you or forsake you. Do not fear or be dismayed. Psalm 27, verse 1 to 3. The Lord is my light and my salvation. Whom shall I fear? The Lord is the stronghold of my life. Of whom shall I be afraid? Though an army encamp against me, my heart shall not fear. Though war rise up against me, yet I will be confident. Isaiah 41 verse 10. So do not fear, for I am with you. Do not be dismayed, for I am your God. Encouragement from the Bible on Sanctuary.
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0: Now that's Rebecca, Rebecca St. James, and Your Kingdom Come. It is 20 to 5. Do you like it when people say, bless you? Is it something that you say? And when you say it, do you know what it actually means? And if someone is blessing you, do you know what is happening when they say that? Irene, thank you for your wonderful gift and thank you for your message. This is what Irene had to say.
1: 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You know, like we moved 30 years ago from India to New Zealand, and from day one, you know, we have been listening to Rema radio, and then Star Radio when it was Southern Star, actually it was, and we are really blessed with the ministry. And yeah, after that, you know, like my husband passed in year 2000, and it's such a encouragement for my grieving process, and it's scripture based, and I really enjoy Rema programs like Rema Radio, Southern Star, and now it is Sanctuary, from Star to Sanctuary, and Rema Radio as well.
0: Thank you, Irene. Blessed by the ministry. Are you blessed by Sanctuary? If you have been and want to make sure that we stay on air, would you consider a gift? YourSanctuary.nz is the website address. It's an easy way to give. Or if you'd like to leave it till a little later this morning, you can call 0508 003 003.

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2: When we're discouraged, when we're hopeless, when we're feeling broken, God is with us.
1: Is grounded in the truth of God's word. Together, we are lifting up worship that reminds us of his promises and his love. This is more than music. It's ministry. 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

0: What do you call a group of flamingos? On a recent trip to the zoo, I was fascinated by them. The soft pink plumage, the bright pink stilt-like legs with angular joints and pink webbed feet. As I lingered there, one of them flapped its wings, and I was surprised to see that under the wings, the plumage was black and apricot. If I hadn't lingered, I would have missed seeing what was hidden. Colossians 2 verse 3 says, "In him are hidden all the treasures of wisdom and knowledge." We discover things about him, about ourselves, and about situations we might be facing from his perspective. Take time to linger today. You may discover hidden treasure, nuggets of his wisdom and knowledge. By the way, a group of flamingos is called a flamboyant. Mahara ki tō tātou atua e tēnei rā. Remember God today. I'm Alison Shaw.
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3: I've been challenged by the thought of doing hard things. And my whole life, that's really been something that has fueled me. You know, tell me something that can't be done and I'm going to go do it. Tell me I can't make the football team, I'm going to be the captain. Those were kinds of things that motivated me as a kid even. And I feel like when we lose that fire and we stop chasing hard things, we stop growing. But I got to say, the more time you spend on the internet, you start getting focused on like becoming the best version of you, and you listen to motivational speakers and you read self-help books. A lot of times we can be well-intended in trying to figure out the best ways that we can grow and become the best versions of ourselves. But man, so many times we forget to take care of what really matters. Part of what inspired the song is the topic of prayer. I am anything but an expert on prayer. And I've been convicted this past several months of just saying, Lord, here I am focusing on doing a cold plunge because that's a hard thing. Here I am focused on eating healthy, but what's going on with my spiritual diet? Why am I starving myself spiritually? And why does it seem like sometimes the hardest thing I could do in a day is to dedicate time to spend with the Lord in prayer? Maybe that hits you as hard as that hit me. And so I decided, okay, I want to commit to doing hard things. And so I'm making a commitment to prayer. And this commitment really helped inspire the song, Don't Stop Praying.

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I love it. One of my very, very favourites, Charity Gala. And thank you, Jesus, for the blood. It is just on 5:10. The Americans pronounce the name of the Old Testament book Habakkuk. We say Habakkuk, but the other two books, most of us have the same pronunciation, Job and Revelation. Here are three verses that I read the other day, one after the other, and I thought I'd share them with you this morning. The same God who restored Job, healed the blind, raised the dead, that God is working on your behalf right now. And then the verse from Habakkuk, if you're American, you are not too far behind to catch up. God does not operate on the world's schedule. And the verse from Revelation 8 and verse 4, the prayers that you gave up on are still alive in heaven. God does not delete prayers. Think about that. The prayers that you gave up on are still alive in heaven. God doesn't delete prayers. I never really thought about that before. Revelation 8 and verse 4.

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This is Luke Weston, CEO of Rema Media. Sanctuary is something special, a place of worship without borders, a refuge in the middle of a noisy world. Every day, people are tuning into Sanctuary to be reminded of who God is and to find peace in His presence. But Sanctuary doesn't exist on its own. It's a community of people who believe in creating that space together. Right now, during our Sanctuary support drive, we're inviting you to be part of that story. We're aiming to raise $400,000 this week to help carry this ministry forward into its next season. So, if Sanctuary matters to you, would you prayerfully consider giving today? 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

And we do that 24 hours a day, 7 days a week here on Sanctuary. Everything that has breath, praise the Lord. Praise and worship Monday through Sunday, midnight to midnight, Kaitaia to the Bluff. Thank you for listening to Sanctuary, and thank you for helping us stay on air. It has been our extra appeal just to raise the last of the funds that we need to keep the station on air yesterday and today. And the Lord willing, we'll reach our target later today. And if you had thought, yep, I'm going to be a part of that, now's a good time to give. Go to yoursanctuary.nz, give that way, or wait until 6 o'clock, half an hour or so, and call us then on 0508 003 003. That number again, 0508 003 003. And then together we'll make sure that everything that has breath in New Zealand will praise the Lord.

0: The word for you today.
1: Jeremiah 29:11 says, I know the plans I have for you. Sometimes it can sound like a cliched response, but if we read the whole of Jeremiah 29, we'll get a better understanding of how the promise in verse 11 fits in. At the particular time and place that God said, for I know the plans I have for you, it was not pleasant. Many Israelites had been taken prisoner and shipped off to Babylon. It's to these people, during their not-so-pleasant exile, that God sent those words. And note Jeremiah 29:10. After 70 years are completed at Babylon, resolution would be 70 years coming. Not an immediate, comfortable resolution. God takes care of them the whole way, but it's a day-by-difficult-day restoration. In that context, Jeremiah 29:11 isn't a neat everything will be okay, but a promise to help the Jews hold on in a place they don't belong. It's inspiration to keep our focus on God when everything feels like chaos. Which means that Jeremiah 29:11 is filled with power, far more than a pat-pat cliche to offer when somebody's feeling directionless. Those promises are real, gritty hope and struggle. They're a reminder that whether it takes 70 seconds or 70 years, God will bring us to a place of peace and safety. So what now? Where has God made promises in your life, including Bible verses that speak to you? Have you written them down in a journal? It may be good to do that. Writing them down can help you pray over them when you're feeling directionless.
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0: Corey Ashbury and The Father's House, Jackie Velasquez and Sanctuary on Sanctuary. 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
1: 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We're important to you, and just whatever you can. It's all God works with whatever you give, so doesn't matter if it's $5 or $500. He will turn it into what he wants to use it for.
0: Yeah, 20 to 6, and when it comes to giving, please give because you want to, because you feel that it is the right thing to do. You've asked the Lord about it, you've asked your husband or wife, and you can do it then. But please, do not give out of any sense that you feel that you kind of have to. We would not want that. The number again, 0508 003 003. We can give online, yoursanctuary.nz.

0: Through the ages, people have worshipped God through music. In Psalm 100, it says, "To worship the Lord with gladness, come before him with joyful songs." For Adrian, he finds that worship music provides solace for his soul.
1: I'm a farmer by trade, love singing. Really, for me, for my solace, for my soul, I love to worship.
0: Sanctuary is a place where you can worship God through song, pray together, and hear scripture. 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
1: My heart breathes prayer, and men, if you can't give, pray. You know, gotta pray.
2: Yeah.
1: Because our God never lets you down. Never, ever lets you down. It's the King of Kings and the Lord of Lords. And when you give with a happy and cheerful heart, he will honor you. If it's 50 cents, if it's $20,000. But if you can't do that, pray.
0: We thank God for those who faithfully pray for Sanctuary and for our generous supporters. 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

0: Brooke Litchwood and Victory in the Water. 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
1: My car had to be taken to its maker to be corrected. It was a fault of the manufacturer. All cars of the same make had to be brought in. The area of the car at fault was taken apart and put right and put together again. And I was able to enjoy driving it once more without any fear of problems arising. Isn't that like our lives? We function as best as we can, living right, loving others, serving God. And then something comes up in our mind when praying or in church, singing praise or reading the Bible, a fault that needs to be dealt with so we can function correctly and beautifully again and bring pleasure to our Maker and blessing to others. So when He lets us know the fault, let's cooperate, go to Him, repent and follow Him again with renewed faith and a thankful heart.
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2: 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When you call, you'll simply be talking with someone who believes that prayer could provide an answer to your situation. If you'd like prayer now, call 0800 50 80 80.
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0: Sanctuary News.
4: And this update, the number of businesses forced to close over unpaid tax continues to surge. Data collected by insolvency practice McDonald Vaig shows Inland Revenue applied to wind up 316 businesses in the first 4 months of this year. But the number of people behind on their repayments is at its lowest point in 4 years. Centrix's latest credit indicator report shows the number of people behind on their repayments in May was 432,000. 12.5% lower than a year ago. Claims long waits and EDs aren't anomalies. An urgent review has been launched into the death early yesterday morning at Waikato Hospital's emergency department, with reports the patient had waited 9 hours to be seen. The Public Service Association says it's heard of people waiting 10 hours at that hospital and being told the wait could be as long as 14. NZ Post putting up prices today, charging 70 more cents for a regular letter to reach $3.60. That's news.
0: Sanctuary
3: Sport.
4: In sport, the Black Caps believe they've graduated from being considered cricket's underdogs. The 2-1 Test Series win in England is New Zealand's fourth triumph from its last five Red Bull series, stretching back to the historic 3-0 win in India in late 2024. The latest victory came in the midst of several key injuries and Kane Williamson's sudden retirement. Bowling coach Jacob Oram wants a change to how the team is perceived.
5: We punch above our weight and underdogs and all this sort of stuff that we hear a lot, especially at ICC tournaments. You know, we'll make a semi-final or final and then, oh, New Zealand's overachieved again. It's like, well, hang on. At what point does that tag actually change into this is a bloody good side?
4: Men's fourth seed Ben Shelton has been upset in five sets by Finnish world number 140 Otto Virtanen in the first round at Wimbledon. That's sport. I'm Jodie Gill.
3: From the Word.
0: Isaiah 53 verse 6. All of us, like sheep, have strayed away. We have left God's paths to follow our own. Yet the Lord laid on him the sins of us all.
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0: Donate now at yoursanctuary.nz.
7: Well, good morning, Atamadie. No mai, haere mai. You're with Lee and Nerida. Happy Wednesday. Happy 1st of July.
8: I know. Wonderful. It's the day that we launch on Freeview TV. It's like Christmas this morning.
7: Wow. Yeah. I've got to check it out.
8: I set up my TV this morning.
7: Oh, yeah? And yeah, it's all there?
8: I'm so excited. Batteries were flat in my remote, so I couldn't turn anything on. So,
7: okay, yeah. All right.
8: Yeah.
7: Oh, well, that is pretty exciting. Yeah. That's pretty cool. Hey, today is our final day of the Sanctuary Overtime Support Drive. It is the last day. So this is your last opportunity to give to the support drive. So if it's something you've been putting off, thinking about, trying to get around to, then today is the day.
8: You did so well yesterday. We knocked off $40,000 of the last piece. That was an incredible effort, and I'm feeling good. There's $50,000 to go today, and I am feeling good and positive about that.
7: Yes, me too. All right, well, should we launch this hour with a bit of a challenge?
8: Okay, do it.
7: Okay. What's the challenge?
8: The challenge is I'm going to go for one person at $1,000, okay? A leader, $1,000, and you'll get the Sanctuary umbrella. So I'm after that in this hour. One person that can do $1,000.
7: Right. Well, we do want to, you know, knock off more of the remainder of the target. So I'm just thinking, look, if you can give your best gift this morning, an amount of $100 seems to be the most popular giving level. Of course, if that's too much, you know, then any amount is definitely needed this morning. So $100, that's the most popular level. Maybe you could double it, make it $200, $100 for you, $100 for a friend. The number to call is 0508-003-003. The call centre's open, it's available. You can say very good morning to them. Or you can go online, yoursanctuary.nz.
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0: That sonic flood opened the eyes of my heart. Good morning. You are listening into the Morning Sanctuary with Lee and Nerida. It is the final day of the Sanctuary Overtime Support Drive. We're not coming back tomorrow. It's all back to normal, which is very exciting. So yesterday we made some good progress, didn't we, Lee?
1: It was an absolutely fantastic day. We started off needing $80,000 to get us to our final target of $400,000. And you guys were exceptionally good yesterday. The donations were coming in through the day, thick and fast, from all over parts of New Zealand. I've been checking. Every single region played their part yesterday, and it's so nice to have a Christian radio station spreading the gospel of Jesus in this country from top to bottom. And that is all thank you to you.
0: Yes, absolutely. Shall we say some thank yous? Big thank you to Jude in Auckland with your very generous gift.
1: And Vanessa in Whanganui. Thank you, Vanessa.
0: Oh, Helen in Whanganui. There we go. There's something in the water there.
1: I wonder if they know each other.
0: Maybe they do.
1: Probably do.
0: Julie in Hamilton and Eru in Gisborne. Thank you very, very much.
1: My page is not refreshing. Come on, let's go back to the page before. And also to Carol in Hamilton. Thank you, Carol, and Donna somewhere in New Zealand. Love you guys. Thank you so much for donating to our support drive.
0: Thank you. Yes, so there is 50,000 left to raise, but we're wanting to get that down to 45,000 left to raise by 7 o'clock. So that's somewhere around about $5,000. So let's see if we can knock that one off, shall we? So that will probably take some of those bigger gifts. If you are able to give at a higher level of $1,000 or $2,000, that would be fantastic. But by and large, it usually takes everybody giving their best gift. So whether that's $100, whether it's $200, whatever it is, you are needed this morning. Yesterday we had a great chat with Roger, didn't we?
1: You're a good guy.
0: Yeah, so this is what Roger said.
2: I went to jail 2 years ago. I was in a cellmate with another Christian. He helped me walk towards a better light, found God. I went to a church service that we hold in prison. And as I was being prayed over by one of the chaplains, a white cross had formed on the back of my neck. And ever since that day, I just found God. I'm at peace now. I'm happy and living a better life. I was living a life of drugs and violence and all that, and just wanted to have a big turnaround in my life. And yeah, that's how I found God. We get radios in jail, and I was trying to find a decent radio station, and I do the word of the day because we got those, and I tried to go into the FM stations. We couldn't find anything, and I found the Sanctuary, and ever since that, for 2 years now, I've been listening to your radio station.
1: 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It's entertaining, it's light, it kind of, yeah, it's fun, but I don't think any of those radio stations would ever bring a life-changing event like that happened to Roger. You know, you can listen to the music, but actually spreading the gospel on a radio station in prisons, life-changing, absolutely life-changing, and that is why it's so vital to have it here in New Zealand.
0: Yeah, I think it's an amazing thing that somebody like Roger, and Roger's not the only one, but, you know, he can turn on the radio, listen to Sanctuary, and it just plays a big part in shaping his Christian walk. It's just an amazing ministry, really. And, yeah, I think that could be said for everybody, you know, like you turn on the radio and you hear these messages and the Holy Spirit uses the songs and just really changes your heart, recalibrates, that's my favourite word.
1: Recalibrates.
0: Yes.
1: Nice, I like that.
0: Yes, so would you give to your radio station this morning? We are a listener-funded radio station. We want to raise $5,000 by 7 o'clock this morning. So let's see if we can do that. So the phone number is 0508003003. Or you can head to the website. It's yoursanctuary.nz.

0: love me, Lord.
1: Doran Wells on the Morning Sanctuary, Like You Love Me. You're with Nerida and Lee. It is 17 minutes after 6 o'clock. Now, I don't know if you heard the news, but postage is going up 70 cents a letter.
2: A letter. So,
1: and then I thought, how much does it cost to post a letter? And I think the last time I posted a letter, it was about 40 cents.
2: Wow,
1: was
2: it really?
1: But it's not. It was $2.90, can you believe?
2: It's yeah, but that kind of reflects the times because, you know, letters aren't sent as often and they need to keep people employed and run the infrastructure of it. So, yeah, you know, costs have risen. They have risen. And we actually do send out a lot of letters, a lot of posts here at Ringer Media. But we're pulling back on that and we're trying to be, you know, very sensible with the money. And we're trying to digitise most things we do now. Mm. But we still have postal costs. We have a lot of costs here at Sanctuary. So that is why we're doing this appeal.
1: Yes. I mean, I just think, you know, you get so much more better value for money giving to Sanctuary.
2: Mm. Yeah.
1: You know, like if you consider, say, a dollar a day, that's pretty good value. You know, you can get amazing worship music. You get to hear other listeners. You get to hear various what we call God spots. They're just little one-minute encouraging messages. Yeah, you just get so much from this Christian radio station. I think it's just such good value for money.
2: And I just heard a rumour the other day. Don't tell anyone just yet, but I heard there's a new podcast coming.
1: There
2: a
1: is.
2: A very new podcast coming with a couple of superstars from the radio station.
1: Well, one superstar, one average star.
2: Who are we talking about here?
1: So Alison Shaw, you might be familiar with her. So she is Peter Shaw's wife. And we are doing a podcast together about the privilege of prayer. That's going to be coming at some point. So, yeah, one of the many things that is just great value as far as Sanctuary Radio goes.
2: So when you do donate to Sanctuary, you're feeding into this ministry, which allows us is to kind of, you know, do projects like, you know, Nerida and Alison's thing, to kind of run a website, to run the app and so forth. The money is spent so wisely here, and it's all about Jesus. At the end of the day, it is absolutely all about Jesus, which is what this ministry is about.
1: So we're wanting to raise 50,000, not 50,000, 5,000 by 7 o'clock this morning. So we haven't had anybody call up just yet. Maybe you could be first. Maybe you're sitting there thinking, yeah, I can do something. I can take a portion of that. Whatever it is, you are needed this morning because this is the last day. We are coming into the final hours of this appeal. And then that's it. We're all back to normal broadcasting tomorrow. But we do have essential funding needs, and that's what this is all about. So there's 50,000 left to raise by the end of today, but we just want to break that down into little chunks. So 5,000 by the end of this hour. What part of that can you take? Is it $100? Is it $200? Is it $1,000? So get in touch, 0508 003 003, or go to the website, yoursanctuary.nz.

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4: Hey, yesterday we had a fantastic day. You guys came through and we got down to $50,000 from what started out as $80,000, and that was an incredible day. And I was just going back and looking at yesterday, and I came across an incredible text message. Can I read this out to you?
3: Yeah.
4: This is really good. Hey, Sanctuary, I just wanted to say how much I appreciate and value Sanctuary and the Rhema Media Network. I want to remain anonymous, but let you know that I've been listening for at least 26 years. I came from a very traumatic and abusive background, and with no family support, I having to survive on my own, sometimes actually homeless, often in very dangerous situations. I relied on the Rhema Media Network, especially when it was Southern Star. It felt like a lifeline. The announcers became my mentors and my family.
3: Oh, that's amazing.
4: That is amazing, isn't it? I'm covered in goosebumps. It goes on and on. There's more we can share later, but right. It's this ministry. Wow, I've never experienced anything like it in my life.
3: Yeah, and just the use of the word mentor, you know, like if you have grown up in an environment which is not healthy, you know, to listen to a radio station where you can hear alternative ways of being, alternative ways of responding and thinking and all that sort of stuff, it's so valuable, isn't it?
4: Priceless. It's absolutely priceless, but it does have a price, and you know, things do cost money. So, yeah, this is why we do this support drive every year.
3: Yeah, so Sanctuary is a listener-funded radio station. So it's listeners like you giving that mean that others can listen. So if you have given over the last many years or even in the last few days, thank you so much. You have done a really good thing. You have made stories like that one that we just heard possible. You've been a part of that. So would you give this morning, if you haven't given already or maybe you've never ever given before, would you give and be a part of creating stories like that one that Lee just read out? Also like Roger's story, who we heard from earlier, who discovered Sanctuary while he was in prison and it played a pivotal part in his Christian walk. Would you give this morning? So we're looking to raise $5,000 by 7 o'clock. That's in half an hour. So, you know, whatever part of that you can play would be so gratefully received.
4: Yep, and you can jump on our website. We've got a great website. It's fantastic. It's the best website ever, I believe, Sanctuary. You can donate there at yoursanctuary.nz. It's nice and simple. It's laid out. 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It's easy, secure and safe at yoursanctuary.nz.
3: Or otherwise, you can give us a call as well. We've got lovely phone operators. They're ready to go. The phone number's 0508 003 003. Or, yeah, go to the website, yoursanctuary.nz.

0: That is brand new to Sanctuary. It's Timothy and band. It's called Manifestation. You're on Sanctuary this morning with Lee and Nerida. It is the final day of the Sanctuary Overtime Support Drive.
1: Hey, I was just going back to that anonymous email, the text message I was reading out earlier about that wonderful story from someone who has been in listening to this ministry for 26 years now and came from a really bad background and loves the stations. And she says that, you know, we are like family to her, this person. Mm. And I'm thinking, I would be, if this person, what would I be in their family? I guess I'd be that daft old uncle, you know, the one that sits there and was like, oh, you go and talk to him. You go and talk to him. Now it's your turn.
0: I don't think you'd be the daft old uncle. I think you'd be the wise old uncle. You'd be sitting in the corner and people be like, Uncle Lee.
1: I've been playing with the kids.
0: I've got this problem going on in my life. What do I do?
1: Yeah. If I go to a party or anything like that, I always end up playing with the kids.
0: Oh, yeah.
1: And the kids, I can't be bothered talking about mortgages and my car and stuff like that. Have a bit of fun, be a bit naughty. Do naughty stuff with the kids, you know?
0: Right. Yeah.
1: What would you be if you were part of this person's family? What are you? You're an auntie?
0: I'd be the sister.
1: You'd be the sister?
0: Yeah, just get alongside them and just kind of be, you know, sisterly things, chat, fun, do cool things, but be soul sisters.
1: Soul sisters, that's really, really good. In fact, in the next hour, we have a little story we're going to share about a family member.
0: We are.
1: In the Sanctuary team. Isn't this beautiful that we work for a ministry where we're, like, it's just family, it's Farnell. You know, we're close with you, you're close to us, you mean so much to us. You know, the friendships we built up in the last 16 months with you has been, it's just beautiful stuff, beautiful stuff.
0: It really is. Yeah. Have a listen to Jenny.
2: A friend of mine was telling me about Sanctuary, how they have continuous worship. And also, I like listening to the station when I've got my headphones on with Bluetooth, doing my gardening, like mowing the lawns or heavy little cleaning. I like to listen to the music and worship the Lord when I'm doing my everyday living, like gardening.
0: Oh, that's so cool, Jenny. Yeah. Listening into Sanctuary with headphones on while she's doing her gardening.
1: Remember, we've had some callers as well who have Sanctuary into their earpieces, you know, their hearing aids.
0: Oh, yes.
1: I didn't even know that was a thing.
0: Yeah, it's quite clever, eh?
1: Isn't it? We've got, you know, and that is, you know, what we're doing, you know, with the frequencies, the AM ones are redundant. They're dying off in the future. So we're ahead of the game. Bremer Media put a lot of thought into this. I know it's a bit up and down, but believe me, we are working so hard. And that is the nature of radio these days. We're moving ahead and we're allowing people to listen, you know, in their garden on the headphones. Mm. It's staggering, isn't it?
0: Yes, it is. It's really cool. Really neat the way that you can do that. So we've got about 20 minutes away from 7 o'clock. We were looking to raise $5,000 by 7 o'clock. How are we doing, Lee?
1: Hey, what's the weather like today?
0: So we're just asking if you can give your best gift this morning, whatever that might be. If you haven't given yet, then this is your time to do it right now, before you get all busy and before this day wraps up. So your best gift could look something like $30 or $50. It could be something like $100 or $200, $500. It could be $1,000. Or you could actually break it down into monthly. 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

0: It is the Sanctuary Support Drive. We're 7 minutes away from 7 o'clock. So we've got a bit of a crack on.
1: Hey, can I just change the subject for a moment? Were you in the office yesterday in the penalty shootout?
0: Yes.
1: That was going on. How much fun was that?
0: Oh, yeah, that was amazing. Absolutely incredible. Like a whole bunch of people gathered around a little wee tiny laptop screen.
1: Yeah, it just started with one, like Stella was watching it, and then I went over, and then Tabs came over, then you came over. In the end, there were about 20 of us crowded around this little TV screen.
0: Yeah.
1: It was so exciting, wasn't it?
0: It was really exciting.
1: So any feedback from your brother in Germany? Because are the streets full of angry German football players kind of like complaining about it?
0: No, I haven't heard anything, actually. I haven't
1: really
0: asked him.
1: Check in, see what the temperature is in that country.
0: I will.
1: And then ask him about the Netherlands, because they got kicked out last night as well.
0: It's a bit of an upset. It's pretty crazy.
1: Yeah, I know, but that's exciting. Mm. It's really, really exciting. So
0: it does make it exciting, yeah.
1: Yeah, yeah, a great thing to watch yesterday. Anyway, we're getting off topic here, but yeah, I'm just really suddenly enjoying the World Cup now.
0: Oh, that's good.
1: Yeah, yeah. I think England are up soon. What if they go out to penalties? Actually, they're quite likely to go out to penalties because they've done that in the past.
0: Right.
1: Quite often.
0: Mm, yeah. Dear. Yeah, okay. Yeah, well, it's going to be interesting to see, that's for sure.
1: Yeah, but imagine the pressure, though, taking a goal, you know, penalty kick like that.
0: Yeah.
1: Yeah.
0: I wouldn't want to do it. Not for me. Rather be here.
1: Would you? And where is here, Nerida? Where is here?
0: I would rather be at Sanctuary. Sanctuary, New Zealand's worship station.
1: And why would you be here? What is it you love about this station?
0: Oh, I just love the worship music that's played day in, day out, 24/7. All of those messages of hope. It's just brilliant.
1: Well, did you know that when you go home tonight, you can turn on your TV and you can listen to Sanctuary?
0: That's amazing, isn't it?
1: Yeah,
0: how cool is that?
1: We are now on Freeview.
0: That's right.
1: On Channel 56. And that is because of, you know, appeals like this, where, you know, we kind of raise funds. And it does cost to be on to Freeview, but it is now nationwide. So if people got TV and Freeview there, go and turn on your TV. Go on.
0: Check it out. I mean, there's no pictures. It's just radio.
1: Is it not? They're not. They can't see us then. They can't see me, you and I now.
0: No.
1: I'm dressed up specially. I've worn a suit for today. I've got a top hat on.
0: Yeah.
1: I've got a cane. I've got a monocle.
0: As you do.
1: Yeah.
0: Yes.
1: Yeah. Oh, they can't see us.
0: No.
1: Oh, that's a shame.
0: No, that's not a shame. It's fine.
1: Can you imagine me coming to work with a top hat and a monocle and a cane?
0: No, that would be ridiculous.
1: Yeah.
0: Hey, if you'd like to give to Sanctuary, you can do so by heading to our website. It's Your Sanctuary. Sanctuary.nz, or pick up the phone, give us a call, 0508 00.

0: 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You're on Sanctuary with Lee and Nerida. 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
1: Now, the reason we do this every year is to, we do it a couple of times a year, is to raise funds to keep us on air, keep the ministry going. And it goes into so many different streams of media. And one of the things that we really love is that it pays for our telephone lines. And because of the telephone lines and so forth, we get to talk to some absolutely incredible people. And for me personally, it's the reason why I do this job. Mm. You know, I do this because of, you know, Jesus, because I'm around really good Christians like yourself, Nerida, you know, and the other guys here that keep me straight and on narrow. But our listeners I just love it. And we had a great caller yesterday, didn't we? The church was wonderful.
0: Yes, we did. Have a listen to Leslie.
2: Well, there's a lot of darkness in the world and the world's a mess. And we are incredibly privileged and honoured to be living in a country that is, we have freedom here. We don't have bombs going off and wars happening. It's still a beautiful country. And just like, you know, God gives. He's a God of giving. He's a God of abundance. Why wouldn't you?
0: Why wouldn't you indeed? You know, we can trust our God. He is a generous God. So, this is the Sanctuary Support Drive and we're 9 minutes away from 7 o'clock. We'd love for you to give this morning, 0508 003 003. Okay, this is Brandon Lake. Mountain.

0: Brandon Lake, this is A Move. You're on Sanctuary. 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We did have a support drive a couple of weeks ago, didn't quite reach the target. So we've just come back for a couple of days, and this, my friends, is the final day. So we've got $50,000 to raise by the end of today. We can do that.
1: We can certainly do that. And do you know what? You don't even have to get out of bed.
0: No, that's right.
1: You could be in bed right now.
0: Who even wants to get out of bed at this time of the morning
1: anyway?
0: Me?
1: I love getting up. I can't. In fact, I always wake up before my alarm. I think it's the excitement of coming into work. To work with you, Nerida. Alone is worth the excitement. It is. But if you're in bed now, all you need to do is reach over to your phone, open it up, and open up the Rima Media app. I'm doing that right now. And when it opens on your Sanctuary page, that's because that's where you'll go, isn't it? You've got your settings of Sanctuary. And it says there, donate. And you can donate via your phone, which is amazing. I'm just doing that, clicking there, opens it up, and you can donate from the comfort of your bed while drinking a cup of tea and listening to Sanctuary. How cool and easy is that?
0: Yeah, it is pretty cool. And I just love the fact that we have got this technology that the Sanctuary or Rima Media has introduced, the likes of an app. And then on the app, there's like podcasts, there's the Word for You Today, there's the, you know, you can donate or give now or whatever. You can also flick through the other radio stations.
1: We're not encouraging you to do that. Those ones are broken. Don't go there. Stay with us.
0: Yes, but I mean, you know, it's pretty cool that, you know, we have this technology and we are sort of always looking ahead and looking where we need to break new ground. And that's where we're at the moment, you know, breaking new ground, going into this new digital future, because AM frequencies, they are dying. They're just far too expensive to maintain, and other radio stations are moving off, as are we. So, you know, breaking new ground, that's where we're at. Cutting edge. I kind of like that.
1: Cutting edge, Nerida Ashcroft at the forefront, the zeitgeist of media. Wow, you're very good. Anyway, you can join us by donating our Sanctuary support drive, 0508 003 003. That's 0508 003 003. 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
2: In this update, businesses are being warned not to have their heads in the sand over unpaid tax. Inland Revenue has been starting to claw back the $9.3 billion in tax debt it was owed at the end of the last financial year, applying to wind up businesses twice as often as it was 3 years ago. At the same time, tens of thousands of people remain months behind with their repayments, despite overall arrears improving. Centrix's latest credit indicator report reveals arrears levels are at their lowest point in 4 years. An assortment of health system changes are kicking in today, spanning information, treatment and funding. It includes boosts to general practice, capitation, immunisation and performance-based funding. The government's being told the negatives of warrant of fitness changes for motorcycles might be more significant than the benefits. From November, motorbikes registered before the year 2000 will get annual inspections instead of checks every 6 months. That's news.
0: Sanctuary Sport.
2: In sport, three New Zealanders will tee off at this month's Open Championship Golf Major at Royal Birkdale. Kazuma Kabori has joined Ryan Fox and Daniel Hillier on the start list, having earned one of five spots available at a 72-man final qualifying event at West Lancashire. Wimbledon has welcomed back a 14-time champion.
3: Well, I don't know. Eyes closed, taking it all in.
2: Serena Williams has walked on to centre court after a four-year absence to begin her match against Australian 20-year-old Maya Joint. Williams has won seven singles crowns and seven doubles titles at the All England Club. Day two's biggest casualty was men's fourth seed Ben Shelton. At sport, I'm Jodie Gill.
0: From the Word.
1: Ephesians 3 verse 20. Now all glory to God, who is able through his mighty power at work within us to accomplish infinitely more than we might ask or think.
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4: Well, good morning, Ata Maria. No mai haere mai. Lovely to have your company this morning. You are listening in to Sanctuary. It is our overtime support drive. You're with Lee and Nerida, and it's the final day.
5: It is. We were here a couple of weeks ago, and we went fantastically well. It was so good. Thank you so much. We didn't quite hit our target of $400,000, so we've come back for a couple of days of light asking if you could come in and help us get across the finish line. And we are $50,000 short today. And I'm confident we'll get there. I'm pretty confident that it's going to be done by the end of the day.
4: Yeah, so $50,000 by the end of today, that is the target. So we just tend to break that target down or that goal down into smaller chunks. And so if you were listening during the previous support drive and you thought, you know, I'll do that at the end of today. Oh, no, I forgot. I'll do it at the end of tomorrow. I'll do it at the end of the week. Well, let's just say that today is your day. This is the last day. Tomorrow we're coming back and it's going to be all back to normal. But today is the day that you can give. So the number to give to is 0508 003 003, and you can go on the website. It's yoursanctuary.nz. 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All gifts matter. 0508 003 003. 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

0: 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You're on Sanctuary with Lee and Nerida. 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It is the final day. If you've been meaning to get around to it, now is your time, my friend. 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
1: Now, it's Nerida and myself this morning, but it's a bit slow, so we've gone with a bit of Peter Power. Peter Shaw has joined us this morning. Now, we've got a text yesterday, Peter. It says, you are all a fantastic team from morning to night, but it's so nice hearing Peter Shaw talking on the radio again. And I agree, it feels like he's the dad of the station.
2: That makes me feel old.
1: So how many kids do you have?
2: We have four kids.
1: Well, I think you've got more than that. I think you've got a few more thousands. You are dads to everybody now.
0: Yeah, that's beautiful.
2: One thing I think that came through yesterday when I was talking to people was many people were saying they were pleased that they had the opportunity to give because they'd meant to give money in the week, you know, the first week. And, you know, it's funny, isn't it? Some people just get distracted and don't give. And so they you know, the message was coming through. Thank you for doing another couple of days because it motivated me to give when I, you know, didn't get round to it the first time.
0: Yeah, well, I remember talking to, I think it might have been Don, I'm not quite sure, and he said every year, yes, it was Don, he said every year he looks forward to giving. He looks forward to the support drive because he wants to give, which I think is just such a beautiful attitude to have. I mean, we don't want people giving because they feel like, oh, well, I suppose I better. You know, it's like, you give generously. Yeah. You give generously. Yeah. Our God is a generous God.
2: Yeah, but we get distracted. You know, life is busy. And so perhaps if you, didn't get round to it the first week, here's your opportunity to do it now. 0508 003 003. Is a number or online?
0: Yes.
2: yoursanctuary.nz, is that right?
0: Oh, he remembered it. Well done.
1: Hey, Dad. Now just pulling faces at me. She's pulling faces. Look, tell her off.
0: No. Look, it is the final days of our final day of the Sanctuary support drive. So this is your final opportunity to give. If it is, like Peter said, it's something that you've been meaning to do, well, the door is open for you and we'd love for you to step through. Give us a call or go online and give your best gift this morning. I think the most popular giving level is around about $100.
2: Something like that. But, I mean, people are in different situations and some can give, you know, perhaps $10, some perhaps can give $500, perhaps some people are in the opportunity to give thousands. So, you know, everybody is in a different situation, but it's together that we can meet the target.
0: Yes, that's right. And again, we talked to Frederica, didn't we? And she talked about, she had this great Jamaican saying that, you know, every little bit counts. Mickle, something. Something like that. But it does take everybody with their best gift. So now is your time, my friend. Don't put it off any longer. Give us a call, 0508 003 003, or head online. It's yoursanctuary.com.

0: Luke Weston here, CEO of Rema Media, and I want to take a moment to thank you for being part of this incredible ministry. 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
1: Oh, look, somebody who did just that is Hillary in Timaru. Thank you so much for jumping on board, Hillary, calling up and giving this morning. We so appreciate that. Thank you very much.
2: Thank you so much to Hillary and everybody else. Hey, we just had a quick email just come through from Chris Price, our marketing guy. 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
1: Brilliant.
2: And that's what this money goes to. You know, kind of we do these support drives to push forward and get into the digital age. So go on, someone test it out and let us know how you're finding it. That'd be brilliant.
1: Yep. 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Yes. That's pretty cool. It is a Sanctuary support drive. It is the very final day. So there's 50,000 left to raise by the end of today. So we're breaking that down into chunks. And we'd love for you to pick up your phone and give generously this morning.
2: Yeah, the call centre people have come in. They've come in for a bit of extra time and they're looking fantastic down there in the call centre. Good morning, team. I know they're listening. So give them a call. They've got their cups of coffee. They've got their Weet-Bix. They are ready to go to take your call on 0508 003 003. That's 0508 003 003.
1: Yeah, I mean, look, gifts come in all shapes and sizes. Sometimes bigger gifts come through, which is absolutely fantastic because we do need those bigger gifts to keep us on track. And other gifts come through, which are on the smaller end. It just takes everybody doing their best. We talked to Frederica yesterday, who summed it up really nicely.
3: And in Jamaica, we have a saying, every mickle make a muckle, means, you know, if I give $5 and you give $5 and you give 20, it will whittle away at what there is and it will eventually get done.
2: Every mickle make a muckle. That is brilliant. I want a T-shirt that says that. A Sanctuary T-shirt that says, every mickle make a muckle. And she's right, because as soon as Frederica came off, then we had Pat later saying, agreeing it, saying that, everybody just chip in a little bit. Only 2% of our listeners actually support Sanctuary financially. So maybe we get up to 3%, 4% today, because it is the home run. By 6 o'clock tonight, we want to get it down to zero and reaching our target of $400,000.
1: Yes, that would be brilliant. So you can call up on 0508 003 003 or go online, go to the website. It's really quick. It is safe and secure. It's yoursanctuary.nz. Here's Blessing Offer. It's brighter days.

0: That's a blessing offer on Sanctuary. And great song there, you know, Brighter Days. Sometimes things aren't great. Sometimes in your life, things take a little bit of a dip and you might be at a bit of a low. And that's the great thing about Sanctuary, right? You can turn it on and there's songs like that encouraging you, saying, look, don't give up. Don't give up. There's going to be some brighter days. And I know we talked with Gabby a couple of weeks ago, and she's a young mum. Sometimes life is great, sometimes it's not so great, but she loves the fact that Sanctuary is there for her. This is what she had to say.
1: I am a young mum of young children, and Sanctuary goes on every morning to just sort of like redirect my attention and calibrate me for the day. It really like grounds me, and then also throughout the day when things get chaotic and I need a bit of grounding again and attention to the Lord, I put it on and it really calms me down in those crazy moments.
2: And that's a good thing about, you know, Sanctuary. As we said yesterday, the other stations like Life FM and Rema are fantastic. They're beautiful parts of this ministry, but they are a demographic. They cater for an age group, whereas Rema, with Sanctuary, we are what's called a sociograph. So we have Gabby, who is fairly young with young kids and so forth, and we have people who have been listening to Christian radio, into the 80s and 90s. So we cover all ages on this station, and as Nerida said, we are also for, the valleys and the hilltops. All that, we've got everything covered, and we're moving into this new digital age, and nearly most areas of that we're also covering as well. And the areas that we're not, we're working on that too. So this is a beautiful ministry, and it's one that, we truly, truly believe in. And we know you do. And this is why we do these Sanctuary support drives.
0: That's right. I love another thing that Gabby said in the same conversation.
1: It's like, I'm not here alone, if that makes sense.
2: Well, that's so true, isn't it?
0: Yeah.
2: It is company. People...

0: 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You could give $100 for yourself and $100 for somebody who can't actually afford that at the moment. The number is 0508 003 003, or head to the website yoursanctuary.nz.
1: Still try.

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1: We'd love for you to do that. The number is 0508 003 003. It is the Sanctuary Support Drive. It is the very last day, and we've got a challenge for you this morning.
2: Yes, Nerida and I just sat down and thought, okay, let's get a challenge. And Peter Shaw came in and said, yep, you need to do this. So we are going to do it. Over one song, we are looking for five people at $100. Five people at $100 over one song.
1: Yes, over one song. So we've got a song here. It's called Hill to Die On by Consumed by Fire. I'm going to play that. And it'll be so great if five people could come in at a level of $100. In fact, you could double that up. You know, you could make that $200. One person could just do $500 just like that. But let's see if we can raise $500 in one song. So you can go to the website to do that. It's yoursanctuary.nz.

0: You can also go to your phone, 0508 003 003. So are you ready for it? Are you ready? Shall we have a little bit of a countdown,
1: Lee? I reckon. So we're looking for five people at $100 over this Magnificent Sanctuary song. Here we go.
0: Okay, ready? Five, four, three, two, one. Let's go. 0508 003 003. Or go to the website, yoursanctuary.nz.

0: In these times, it's more important than ever to feel a sense of connection, a sense that you're not alone. Bridget says she loves that she can join in with others and sing along with the great praise music on Sanctuary.
1: There, anytime, 24/7, and if I'm frazzled, empty, discouraged, or I'm full of energy and I just want to worship, not alone, it's there, and I can put it on, and I can refocus. Or I can join in with others singing along. I'm sure I'm not the only one that sings along. And Thursdays on communion, that's really important to me. I really feel that we're joining together little dots of people all over the nation and that we're proclaiming Christ in that communion, and we're just pausing to, you know, raise up thanks and appreciation for what he's done.
0: Have you ever felt that a message in a song or through the chat on radio feels like God speaking to you directly? For Bridget, she heard a verse on Sanctuary that spoke to her about the restoration of a very important relationship.
1: Something just jumps out and smacks me in the heart. The best one I had was from the scripture. It said that the Lord will restore the years that the locust has eaten. And with a very difficult past, my precious daughter and I, we've had to really work through some stuff, and it has robbed us of some years. And I just know those years that the Lord has spoken, and he said he will restore. Our relationship is being restored.
0: Sanctuary creates space for worship, where Kiwis like Bridget can draw near to God, even in the quiet moments. You are needed now. To help keep that space open for more people across New Zealand, call 0508 003 003 or donate at yoursanctuary.nz.
2: It's amazing to think that when you give to Sanctuary, you're a part of a story like Bridget's. You are a part of making that story happen. That's quite an amazing thing, really, isn't it, to give to a radio station and to hear that story.
3: That Bridget story there, I just freeze in my tracks every time I hear that. I hear that through the daytime, you know, at work or at home when I'm listening. And there's something you can hear it in Bridget's voice, can't you? How her faith is so important to her and her daughter. And, you know, Sanctuary does play a part in that, you know, that it helps her when she's on her own. She doesn't feel on her own. But, wow, that's just a
2: beautiful story of restoration.
3: Yeah.
2: Hey, big thanks to Joel, who decided to give this morning. You, my friend, are a part of making stories like Bridget's happen. And also, Sarala, thank you so very, very much as well. It's absolutely brilliant.
3: We are so, so grateful for your donations. And that will go into getting us to that target by the end of the day. We have presently remaining, we need $49,000 to get to the end of the day. And I'm confident that we will get there because this ministry is so worth it. But thank you to everyone so far who's given and prayed for us. Also, this is a well worthy ministry.
2: So we were looking for five people who were able to give at a level of $100 over that last song. So we've knocked that down to needing three people to give at a level of $100. So let's play another song. And it would be so great if three people could say, yes, I can do $100. Yes, count me in. I want to be a part of stories like Bridget's and all of these other people that you probably heard on air as well. So would you be a part of that? Would you give us a call on 0508 003 003 or head to the website. It's yoursanctuary.nz. We'd love to count you in over the song. 0508 003 003 or yoursanctuary.nz.

0: Ben Fuller, who I am. It is the Sanctuary Support Drive, and I want to say a very big thank you to some people who came through in that last song. Alison in Christchurch, thank you very much.
1: Angela in Hamilton, thank you very much, Angela. And our friend Frederica in Christchurch.
0: Yes.
1: Thanks, sister. Bless
0: yes.
1: you.
0: Thank you very much. That's absolutely brilliant. Now, in case you're wondering the effect that Sanctuary has on listeners, have a listen to Roger.
2: I went to jail 2 years ago. I was in a cellmate with another Christian. He helped me walk towards a better light, found God. I went to a church service that we hold in prison. And as I was being prayed over by one of the chaplains, a white cross had formed on the back of my neck. And ever since that day, I just found God. I'm at peace now. I'm happy and living a better life. I was living a life of drugs and violence and all that, and just wanted to have a big turnaround in my life. And, yeah, that's how I found God. We get radios in jail, and I was trying to find a decent radio station, and I was I do the word of the day because we got those, and I tried to go into the FM stations. We couldn't find anything, and I found the Sanctuary, and ever since that, for 2 years now, I've been listening to your radio station.
1: Morning, Roger. How are you, brother? It's lovely to have you part of the Sanctuary family. I know how much this matching means to you, and it means a lot to us as well to know that you are part of our family, and thinking of you today and every single day in your new life with walking with Christ. What a way to live, compared to your previous life. And, myself and Nerida and everyone else listening, we're just so, so proud of you, brother. So proud.
0: Yeah, we chatted with Roger yesterday, which was a delight. Yes, yeah, so all the best, Roger. But giving to a Sanctuary makes stories like Roger's happen. And if you have given, you're a part of his story, which is a pretty cool thing to do. So Sanctuary is a listener-funded radio station. So it just takes everybody giving their best gift to keep Sanctuary moving forward and making stories like Roger's happen and Bridget's happen, who we heard from before. So would you give this morning? We've got a couple of songs here, and over these two songs, we're looking for 10 people, aren't we, Lee?
1: Yeah, we're looking for 10 people at $50. So we want to get there before 8 o'clock this morning. So 10 people at $50. Okay, over the next two songs, I'm sure we can do this, and you can be part of it by calling 0508003003. That's 0508003003. 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
0: Yes, so would you be part of the 10? I mean, maybe you could take two of those places. Maybe you could take three. Maybe you could take four. You can double it up, triple it up, whatever fits in your budget. But we'd love to fill all of those 10 spots over the next two songs. 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

0: It's Bethel Music and Jen Johnson. No one like the Lord. It is the Sanctuary Support Drive, the final day, the final hours. If you haven't managed to give before, now is your time, my friend.
1: Now, we set out a task of looking for 10 people at $50 over two songs. We've just had one song. And thank you to Roger in Christchurch. Thank you, brother.
0: Yes.
1: And Lisa. Lisa took four places.
0: She did take four spaces. Thank you so much, you guys. That's absolutely brilliant. So, yeah, we were looking for 10 people who were able to give at a level of $50, a one-off gift of $50. You could double that up. You could make it $100. You could do what Lisa did and take four of those spots and make it $200. Whatever fits with your budget, it is needed. It is needed. There is space for you this morning. So would you call up? We've got one more song left of this challenge and there are five spots.
1: Five spots. We'll
0: left.
1: Join Maria. Thank you, Maria. We'll join Maria and Roger together.
0: Yes.
1: So they can have a spot. So we'll go with five spots to go.
0: Yeah, over halfway.
1: Over one song.
0: Yeah.
1: What's the song now? How long is it? How long
0: The song is 4 minutes. So
1: 4 minutes. Well, good.
0: There's a bit of time.
1: There's a bit of time.
0: And if you give on the website, it goes through instantly.
1: Instantly. So for five spots at $50.
0: Yeah.
1: It could be one. You could just do one of those or you could do all of them on 0508 003 003. That's 0508 003 003. And as Nera said, you can do it instantly like that, whoosh, so quickly on yoursanctuary.nz.
0: Yeah, that's right. Five more spots at $50. How many spots can you take? 0508 003 003.
1: That's now four spots. Thank you, Jeanette.
0: Ah, thanks, Jeanette. Or head to the website, yoursanctuary.nz.

0: It's the Sanctuary Support Drive. That was Brandon Lake with more. We're 5 minutes away from 8 o'clock and we had a challenge over two songs. We were looking for 10 people to give at a level of $50. Big thanks to Ofania. I hope I've said your name right. Thank you very, very much.
1: Because you took it over, Tom. We actually got 11 people. And that is a wonderful, nice, warm feeling to have just as we approach Weather News and Sport at 8 o'clock. So thank you to those 11 people that took up the challenge. That's inspired us now. We're kind of thinking, okay, let's do something in the next hour. So we'll talk about that over the news and let you know what we're going to do.
0: Yeah. Have a listen to Kay. This is what she says.
2: I just really encourage them to give. I mean, it all helps to meet the total. And it's such a uplifting station to listen to, and you know, if we don't give, then we won't have it.
0: Well, this is true. I mean, Sanctuary is a listener-funded radio station, and so we do rely on the generous giving of our listeners to keep it going. So we are heading into a new chapter. 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And it is very exciting, but of course it does cost money to do that. So that's what a support drive is all about.
1: Yeah, and that's enabled us to be on Freeview around the whole country today. So go turn on your TVs. Go to channel 56 and you can see Nared and I live in the studio. No, they can't, can they?
0: No.
1: Please don't expect that because that would be too much pressure. Yeah, yeah, you'd see Nared throwing things at me all through the morning. Yeah, yeah. But hey, come on. So we did really well in that hour. We had 11. We went over the top. We had 11 people come through at $50. So in the next hour, we've got a challenge coming up for a smaller amount of money. So we're gonna put our money where our mouths is, and we're gonna say we're gonna go for small numbers, lots and lots of little bits to come in. We'll make a greater whole.
0: So the door is still open for you right now. You can still give. It's 0508 003 003. Or head to the website, yoursanctuary.nz.

0: The latest from around New Zealand and around the globe. This is Sanctuary News.
1: In this update, Inland Revenue is defending its tougher approach to businesses behind on tax. Data published by insolvency practice McDonald Vaig shows the agency is applying to wind up businesses about twice as often as it did 3 years ago. At the same time, the number of people behind in their repayments is at its lowest point in 4 years. Centrix's latest credit indicator report reveals arrears levels across mortgages, personal loans, credit cards and auto lending are all down. The Drug Foundation says people are often too scared of the repercussions to dial for help during a suspected drug overdose. What's become known as Good Samaritan legislation will be debated in select committee today. A night of milestones for New Zealand restaurants at the Michelin Guide ceremony. Essence in Queenstown was the only restaurant in the country awarded 2 Michelin stars. 14 received a single star, including Auckland Samoan restaurant Tala, Amersfield in Queenstown and Logan Brown in Wellington. That's news.
2: Sanctuary Sport.
1: In sport, to the latest Football World Cup round of 32 match in Dallas on TVNZ.
3: And that's it. The Haalands can celebrate. Erling a little sheepishly, but it was the game in which he did very little except win the match.
1: Manchester City's Erling Haaland scored the 86-minute winner for Norway to beat Ivory Coast 2-1 and book in a round of 16 showdown against Brazil. France and Sweden next meet from 9 a.m. in New Jersey. Kazuma Kobori has qualified for a third career golf major after obtaining one of 5 spots available for this month's Open Championship at a final qualifying event. Blackcaps bowling coach Jacob Oram says it's time for the side to no longer be considered cricket's underdogs after their Test Series win in England. That's sport. I'm Jodie Gill.
0: From the Word.
4: Matthew 28, verse 18. Jesus came and told his disciples, I have been given all authority in heaven and on earth.
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7: 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And Nerida has given me a task to do this hour. She said, get a piece of paper and take note because we have a new challenge.
6: We do. 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So we'd love for you to give this morning. 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So we're looking at 25 people. 25 people who are able to give at a level of $25. 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
7: 10 times it up. Is that a phrase?
6: It is now.
7: Nice.
6: otherwise, $25. 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It's yoursanctuary.nz.
7: So, boss, I've taken your I've taken what you asked me to do. I have a A4 piece of paper here, and I've got 1 to 25 spaces on this. So I'm going to take note of the 25 people that take up this challenge. I'm ready to go. I've got my pen, my paper. 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
6: Okay, we'd love to say thank you to you at 8:30. So let's go. 0508-003-003. 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

0: Cody Carnes, Run to the Father. Good morning. You've got the Sanctuary Support Drive. We are in overtime and we've got a bit of a challenge going on at the moment. So as we head towards 8:30, we'd love to see 25 people come in who are able to give at a level of $25.
1: Yes, so we put the challenge out there and you guys have stepped up. So thank you to Hazel.
0: Yes, thank you, Hazel.
1: Sue in Birkenhead.
0: Oh, that's where I am.
1: That is where you're from. Mm. And in Papakura.
0: Yes.
1: So thank you very much. So we were looking for 25 places at $25. And you could take multiples of that. And because of these beautiful donations here by these people, 10 of those places, 10 of the 25 have already gone. So we have another kind of 20 minutes left.
0: Yeah.
1: So I'm feeling confident.
0: Oh, big thanks to Scott in Napier as well. He took two of those spots.
1: Oh, did he? Okay,
0: so that means we're down to 8 spots.
1: Okay, I'll write that on my notepad.
0: Look, we'd love for you to join the giving party this morning. Would you take one of those 8 spots at a level of $25? We'd love to hear from you. You can get in touch by calling 0508 003 003, or the website, it's yoursanctuary.nz. Now, somebody who has given this morning is Jeanette. Good morning.
2: Good morning. How are you?
0: Oh, very good.
1: Thank you, Jeanette.
0: How about yourself?
1: She's laughing already.
2: I'm laughing already. Yeah, it's very cold here this morning.
0: So is it?
2: Yeah, a bit yes.
0: So what part of the country are you in, Jeanette?
2: Dunedin.
0: Dunedin. Oh, very good.
1: Nice.
0: Hey, thanks so much for giving this morning. That's absolutely fantastic. What made you decide to give?
2: Well, I have given in the past, but I was listening to the man who was in prison, and I was just, that was really great. My husband and I did prison ministry, and it's great that people can do that and hear these things in prison and help. And I just wish more people would help in prison ministry as well. It's a good thing.
0: Yeah, it is a good thing, absolutely. I did it for a little bit as well. It was eye-opening, that's for sure.
2: Definitely, and there's a lot of Christian in prison who need help too, so it's really good.
0: Yes.
2: And radio stations are amazing, and you are amazing, definitely.
1: Oh, wonderful. Now, Jeanette, what would you say to someone that's listening that hasn't given yet? What would you say to them to encourage them to pick up the phone and call us? What would you say?
2: Well, it just helps so many people, and if you can afford to do it, I just will, that God would put it on your heart to do it. It's a great thing to do.
0: Yeah. Mm-hmm. Absolutely. Yeah. Brilliant.
2: Yeah, even every little bit helps.
0: It really does. It really does. Yeah. It does take everybody, doesn't it?
2: It does.
0: Thank you so much, Jeanette. Brilliant.
2: You have a great day.
1: You too. God bless, Jeanette. It's lovely. Yeah, it's so lovely. Lovely to hear Jeanette there. Lovely accent too. Love the accent. That's beautiful.
0: So we are looking, well, we start out looking for 25 people who are able to give at $25 to be a part of Roger's story. That's what Jeanette was referring to. So we will play Roger's story in a moment just to refresh memories. It is a pretty cool story. But yes, so would you call up 0508 003 003? Or head to the website. It's yoursanctuary.nz. We were down to 8 people at $25. Looking for 8 people, $25. Would you call now? 0508 003 003 or yoursanctuary.nz.

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1: It is the Sanctuary Support Drive, the very last day. You're with Lee and Nerida. It's 18 minutes after 8, which is pretty good, actually, because we did set a bit of a challenge. By 8.30, we wanted to see 25 people come in who are able to give at a level of $25. If you're able to give $25 to your sanctuary, this is your moment, my friend. The door is wide open for you. The phone number is 0508 003 003. You can also give online. It's yoursanctuary.nz.
2: Well, before the big reveal, we'd like to say thank you to Amanda in Nelson. Thank you very much,
1: thank
2: Amanda.
1: Thank you, Amanda.
2: Mervyn in Papakura. Thank you very much, Mervyn.
1: Thanks, Mervyn.
2: And in Rangiora, Emma. Thank you heaps. Thank
1: yes,
2: you.
1: Yes, thank you, Emma. So where are we at now, Lee?
2: So we wanted 25 people at $25. Drum roll is... Da, da, da, da, da. We got one spot left.
1: Only one
2: 24
1: spot.
2: Spots got taken out there.
1: That is incredible. So maybe there's just one person out there who is able to give $25. That would be amazing. Maybe that's you. Maybe right now you're thinking, yes, $25, I can do that. I can give to Sanctuary. In fact, look, I mean, maybe you could double that up or whatever. It is needed right now. We are in the final day of the Sanctuary Support Drive. So could you be that one person to finish this challenge off? The phone number.
2: 0508 003 003, 0508 003 003, or safely and securely in your own time at yoursanctuary.nz.

0: the cross.
1: It's Anne Wilson on Sanctuary with the cross. You've got the Sanctuary support drive. It is the very last day. If you've been thinking and thinking and thinking and praying and praying and praying, well, can I just encourage you that today is the last day. So now is the time to get on the phone and give to your Sanctuary. That would be absolutely brilliant. So we started the hour off at 8 o'clock looking for 25 people who were able to give at a level of $25. And so where are we at, Lee?
2: Guys, absolutely smashed it. Thank you so much. We got in 6 minutes to spare, which is lovely. So we're looking for

0: sometimes it's nice in the morning to, it's like company. Like you have company in the morning, especially when you live in your own space. It's actually nice just to, it's just like being in the room with a group of people that you love, that, you know, love Jesus.
1: Yeah, we do hear a lot, actually. Yeah. That's really nice, you know, that sanctuary is like being part of a family. It's like having somebody in your home. Mm.
2: Just really nice. Photos, like Lizzie's out on the road at the moment, and she's been putting up some beautiful pictures on the Facebook page. And it is, it's just like a gathering of whānau.
1: Yes.
2: It's so beautiful, isn't it?
1: Yeah, it really is. And, you know, you're a part of that, especially, you know, if you've given this morning, you're a part of making stories happen, like Kelly's and like Roger's, who discovered sanctuary in prison. And like Bridget, who had an incredible reconciliation with her daughter, you're a part of that story because you've given to Sanctuary. That's quite a phenomenal thing. So thank you if you have given. We really appreciate that. The door is still open. You can still give. If you want to give at a level of $25, call up now, 0508-003-003, or head to the website, yoursanctuary.nz.

0: Wickham, the king, is in the room. Oh, it's lovely to have your company here on Sanctuary this morning. It is our overtime support drive. And today is the last day, my friends, so don't put it off any longer. You can jump on board just like Judith did in Inglewood. Thank you very, very much, Judith.
1: As did brilliant. Rosemary in Pukekohe as well. Thank you very much.
0: Thank you, guys. And so many others who have given in the last half an hour. Anne and Deborah and Emma and Mervyn and Amanda, thank you so very, very much for giving to your sanctuary. You've done an amazing thing.
1: So, you guys did incredibly well. From 8 o'clock till 8:30, we put out the challenge, $25 for 25 people. And people kind of liked that level. And we're thinking, okay, what's the next challenge for the next 30 minutes from 8:30 till 9? I've got my piece of paper and my pen, boss. What would you like to do in this half hour? Okay, I think she's giving me the thumbs up and she's doing hands till. She's doing a one and she's doing a zero and she's doing zero.
0: So we're looking at 10 people who are able to give at a level of $100. 10 people at a level of $100. That would be brilliant between now, it's 8:30, through to 9 o'clock. So if you're able to give at that level, righty-ho, this is for you, my friend. 0508 003 003, or head online, head to the website. It's yoursanctuary.nz. But right now, we're going to go to the phones. We've got Scott. Good morning.
2: Oh, kia ora, Nenerva. How are you?
0: Oh, kia ora, Scott. I'm very good. How about yourself?
2: Yeah, I'm well, thank you.
0: Good. Hey, thanks so much for giving this morning, Scott. I love the fact that you decided to do
2: welcome.
0: That. Why did you decide to give?
2: Oh, just really love listening to Sanctuary every day. Just really lifts my heart, the worship music, and just having God and just feeling His presence.
1: That's beautiful, Scott. Yeah. That's amazing. Now, what would you say, Scott, to people who are listening right now who haven't given? What would you say to encourage them to pick up the phone and give us a call?
2: Oh, just I feel just helping people, and if that's on your heart, then just listen to God and He'll just instruct you and just follow with that.
1: Brilliant.
0: Good advice.
1: Really good, measured, thoughtful advice, Scott. Thank you.
0: Very good advice.
1: Thank you so much, brother. Thank you.
0: Have you,
2: you're welcome.
0: Have you been listening throughout the morning, Scott?
2: Yes, I have, yeah.
0: Have you heard any stories that have really struck a chord in you?
2: Oh, I heard, actually yesterday, the guy from that was in prison. That was
0: Roger.
2: Really
1: Roger,
2: yes. Yeah, Roger.
1: Yeah, yeah.
2: That was a great story.
0: Yes. Yeah. It was, wasn't it? And incredible to think that everybody who's given is actually a part of making that story happen. Isn't that an amazing thought?
2: It is, yeah. Yeah, absolutely, yeah.
0: Hey, thanks, Scott. Lovely to chat with you this morning. You have a great day, my friend, and thanks so much for giving.
1: God bless, brother. God bless. So thank you to Scott there for jumping on board. Have a lovely day, my friend.
0: So we are looking at 10 people. 10 people who are able to give at a level of $100 to make stories like Roger's and Scott's and Bridget's and Emma's, to make those stories happen. Would you be a part of that this morning?
1: So we've got 27 minutes to go till 9 o'clock. Come on, team. We can do this. Give us a call on 0508 003 003. That's 0508 003 003. Or safely and securely and instantly at yoursanctuary.nz.

0: Moving country isn't easy, but Matt knew it was the right step for his family. In the middle of the struggle, Sanctuary became a refuge.
1: Last summer in the UK, God really put on my heart New Zealand. My wife's from New Zealand, her whole family live here. So when we got married, we said we'd move out here one day. And we've just been waiting on God to find the right time. And last summer in the UK, he really spoke to us. On the 14th of February, I left my job in the UK. And obviously that's a really significant date for Sanctuary. And when I found out that there was a radio station that was broadcasting about Jesus, that was all worship music, and the connection to kind of my final day of work in the UK, I thought, I've got to check this thing out. And since I did, Sanctuary's been the soundtrack of the morning every morning. It's really, really hard moving to a new place. But when that other place is on the other side of the world, everything's different, there's so many new people to meet, and it's amazing, but it is hard. But Sanctuary's been my safe place through all of that. Every day, every morning, both of you, the songs you play, the programming you do, it's all been reconnecting to God every day, the right song at the right time, and it's been absolutely incredible.
0: It's often one or two songs that God uses through Sanctuary to meet a person where they are at.
1: All through this journey of God speaking to us about this move, the song that's been at the centre has been Firm Foundation by Cody Cairns. And almost every time it gets really difficult, that's the song that you play. That obviously you don't know what I'm going through, but God does.

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1: It is the Sanctuary Support Drive. We are in overtime. We're 20 minutes away from 9 o'clock and we had a challenge for this half hour from 8.30 through to 9 o'clock. We were looking for 10 people who were able to give at a level of $100.
2: And we've had two people jump on board. Jan in Whanganui. Thank you so much, Jan, for
1: yes.
2: your
1: Thank you, Jan.
2: The wonderful donation. And also to Lorraine in Kaiapoi. Thank you very much. So that's two of the 10. So eight positions left open.
1: Great. Absolutely brilliant. All right. So you can call up now on 0508 003 003 or head to the website. It's yoursanctuary.nz. And we have got moving on the show. Good morning.
3: Hello, good morning.
1: Good morning.
3: Hey, morning.
1: Hey, thanks so much for giving this morning, Mervyn. I love that you did that. Tell us why you decided to give, my friend.
3: I'm listening to you guys in the morning on my way to work. It's a 40-minute commute and love the music, the worship songs, the praise songs, the banter between you and Lee. I just enjoy it. Just eat your day up. And, we get it for free, so we might as well just support, you know.
1: Yeah.
2: That's really, really. So 40 minutes there and 40 minutes back. That's a good That's a good slice of time, isn't it?
3: Yes, it is. So, there's some programs that I just miss when I get to work, but it is what it is.
2: So do you find that sometimes, like, you've had a busy day and Sanctuary helps you reset before getting into the house? Does it kind of set you up to come home?
3: Yeah, always. I always have I'm a plant manager and it's extremely stressful sometimes. Mm. No day is the same. And it's just, in the afternoon, sitting in traffic and just de-stressing. I mean, you listen to worship or you listen to praise, listen to the radio station, to your station. It does help. It helps a lot with just calming your spirit down and, putting things in perspective, getting your focus onto God and what really matters instead of thinking of work and what happened there and who said what and what didn't go the right way, So, I enjoy it.
1: Yeah, that's so great. I love that, Mervyn. Hey, and we're in the middle of a challenge at the moment. We're looking for eight people now who are able to give at a level of $100. So if there's somebody out there thinking, I'm not sure, I don't know, should I, shouldn't I? I mean, what would you say to them, Mervyn?
3: I would tell him this. I've heard our ministry on Sunday, the lady ministered on sometimes you tell ourselves we don't have money now, but when we have more, we will give to God. It's actually a lie, because when we do have more, we still won't give, because it's your heart. So when you don't have now, give. I mean, $25, $10, we all can spare something. And it's just that we tell ourselves that we don't have enough. If I have more, if I earn more, if I have a promotion, if I get more money, then I'll be in a position. When that time comes, we never do. So leave that that's an excuse. Just give to whatever you have now. We know about the widow's mite. He gave everything and God took care of her. There's so many stories in the Bible of people just who gave not out of the abundance, but just their heart was... I wanted to give. Mm. So, let's give.
1: Yeah.
3: I mean, it's free, and you guys are doing an amazing job. People's lives are changed, their lives, their days are being made, you just get to work in a different mood, a different atmosphere, different spirit because of maybe a song that you guys played or someone said something, someone gave a testimony. It just changes your whole day.
1: Yeah. You're so right, Mervyn, and you've just said it so well. I agree with everything that you said. That's absolutely brilliant.
2: That was awesome. Thank you, Mervyn. That's brilliant. You nailed it, mate.
3: No worries.
1: Oh, well, you have a great day, Mervyn, and thanks again for giving. Really appreciate that. And it's really nice to know that we're a part of your morning commute.
3: Yeah, and I enjoy your laughter. It's good.
2: There you go. You get a free laugh from Narada. Right there and then.
1: Oh, dear.
3: Do take care, and thank you very much for what you guys are doing.
2: God bless, Mervyn.
1: Thanks, Mervyn.
2: God bless. Well, that was wonderful. What a Mervyn just nailed everything. Pretty much there, one chap, Mervyn there, down there in the country, nailed everything, the essence of what Sanctuary is. And this is what Sanctuary is all about. And we are in this, up until, we've got about 15 minutes to the top of the hour, and we were looking for 10 people at $100. And we've got 8 spaces left. And going by what we did in the last half an hour, we went over the top with the places we were looking. I'm expecting to do the same in the next 15 minutes. So, we've got 8 spaces at $100. You can do that by calling 0508 003 003. That's 0508 003 003 or online at yoursanctuary.nz.
1: Yes, we've got, what did you say, 8 spaces left?
2: Okay. 8 to go.
1: So, yeah, we're looking for 8 people. 8 people who are able to give at a level $100. $100 to keep Your Sanctuary going strong into the future so that you can be a part of morning commutes and people in prison listening into the radio and people who have amazing reconciliation stories. 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How can I-

0: It's Joe Metal with My Everything. We're 10 minutes away from 9 o'clock. It is the Sanctuary Support Drive. It is the last day. If you haven't given yet and you've been meaning to, now is the time, my friend, because by the end of today, it'll all be over. So now, the phone number is 0508 003 003.
1: Now, we set the challenge. We had an amazing 30 minutes from 8 to 8.30. So from 8.30 till 9, we set the challenge. We're looking for 10 people at $100. And the last time we spoke, we had 8 spaces left. Quick update for you, Nerida. Here we go. I've added an Auckland person to Lynn in Gisborne. So that's one spot. And then Richard and Jenny came in with a spot. And then Mary came in and took 5 spots. So we have one spot left.
0: Wow.
1: In this challenge till 9 o'clock. That's $100. So could you take that last spot? 0508 003 003. That's 0508 003 003. Or take that last spot at yoursanctuary.nz.
0: Yes, we'd love for you to do that. I do want to say a big thanks to Jenny and Hamilton and Mary and Richard and Jenny and Lynn and Lorraine and Jan and Judith and Rosemary. So many people who have given over the last little while. Thank you so very much. One spot remaining. One spot at $100. If you're able to give at a level of $100, now's your time, my friend. 0508 003 003. Or go to the website. It's yoursanctuary.nz.

0: Every song we play on Sanctuary is grounded in the truth of God's word.
1: Together, we're lifting up worship that reminds us of His promises and His love.
0: Like this track from Micah Tyler. God did.

God loves it when we remember. The Bible is full of examples of God putting things in place to bring our minds and our hearts back to the things that He has done. Whether it is a rainbow to remind us of His promises, a communion meal to help us reflect on His sacrifice, or an altar being built to cement God's victory after a battle, there are so many opportunities in Scripture for us to do this in remembrance of Him. My new song, God Did It, is my altar song. It's a benchmark that I pray that no matter what you are walking through today, we are reminded that He puts the breath in our lungs. He calls us His children. He raised us from the grave, and He alone deserves all the glory, the honor, and the praise. There is only one who calls us to take heart because He has overcome this world. It's God. God did it. God.

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2: It is the Sanctuary Support Drive. We're heading towards 9 o'clock. Thank you so much if you've been giving in this last little bit. Absolutely brilliant.
3: Yeah, we were looking for 10 at $100. And we had Jan, Lorraine, Mary took multiples, Richard and Jenny, Lynn and Anonymous in Auckland. And the wonderful Nilu in Wellington got us across the line. Thank you so much.
2: Oh, Nilu, thank you so very, very much. That's absolutely brilliant. And in fact, the person who she talked to on the phone said that Nilu was talking about the verse in 2 Corinthians about being a cheerful giver and that we shouldn't be sowing sparingly. I think that is so true. We do have a generous God who does look after us and calls us to be generous with what we have. So I love that, Nilu. Thank you for giving so generously.
3: And Joe said, thank you for having the station. It's such a blessing to be able to turn it on any time of day and have great, great worship music. And that was from Joe. Thank you very much, Joe.
2: Yes, thanks so much, Joe. Now, we talked with Brendan recently and Sanctuary became quite critical to him. Oh, what's happened? I just lost it.
3: Oh, did you? But I can tell you something, though. Look at
2: No, here it is. Here we go.
4: Sanctuary's been important to me, but it became critically important to me last week because I had an accident at one of my field sites. And I wasn't allowed any digital devices or books for the first 48 hours after my accident. So analog radio became my lifeline. It was a great comfort to me to know that the presence and the power of God was coming through those songs to help me in my journey.
2: Amazing,
3: That's
2: eh?
3: Really, really right. Hey, you can see Dad over there. Look, Dad's in the other room. Can you see Dad, a.k.a. Peter Shaw? He earned the nickname of Dad today because someone sent the comment yesterday saying it's lovely to hear him on air. It just felt just so nice. And so if you do call this morning, it's likely that Peter Shaw will call you back and have a little bit of a banter with you. There you go, a bonus thing this morning. Yeah, look at that smiling face. Yes. Look at him, bless.
2: Very nice.
3: Yes.
2: But I do love what Brendan said just about the messages that you do get through Sanctuary. You know, if you are going through one of those moments where, you know, like he had a work accident, you know, Sanctuary can really speak to you. Or rather, the Holy Spirit through Sanctuary speaks to you. You know, it's just such a great radio station for that. So you can give to that radio station on 0508 003 003 or head to the website. It's yoursanctuary.nz.
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7: In this update, Consumer NZ wants the government to go further to make the electricity market more competitive. From today, new rules mean the four big gentailers can no longer give their retail arms better deals on wholesale electricity prices. Consumer NZ wants genuine separation between generators and retailers. A bill targeting boy racers and other anti-social road users passed its third reading in Parliament last evening. State Highway 8 is closed between Lake Tekapo and Omarama due to black ice. As temperatures fall to minus 5 degrees. The transport agency's warning hoar frost, freezing fog and black ice are expected to create challenging conditions around the Mackenzie Basin and inland Canterbury until Friday. A person's died overnight after being critically injured in a crash in the Tararua town of Paheatua yesterday afternoon. Police are continuing to investigate the crash. Health New Zealand is urging people to get ahead of the winter bugs. There were 13 new cases of whooping cough recorded in Christchurch last week. That's news.
5: Sanctuary Sport.
7: In sport, two centre court at Wimbledon on Disney Plus.
8: Game second for Williams. One sitting.
9: Once again, taking care of business on what might feel like her own little patch of London.
7: Serena Williams has fought back at the death to send her first-round match against Australian Maya Joint into a deciding third set. Williams, on court at the All England Club for the first time in 4 years, lost the first set 6-3 before surviving a match point to stay alive via a second set tiebreaker. Norway's the latest team to book in a round of 16 spot at the Football World Cup with a 2-1 win over the Ivory Coast. France and Sweden are kicking off now in New Jersey. That's sport. I'm Jodie Gill.
1: From the Word.
5: Genesis 1 verse 1. 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
2: Well, good morning, Atamadie, no mai, haere mai. Lovely to have your company this morning. You're with Lee and Nerida on the Morning Sanctuary. 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
3: Happy last day indeed. Mm. Now, we set two challenges in the last hour, two half-hour challenges, and they actually kicked off. They were so good. Thank you so much to everyone that took up the challenge in the last hour. So, we're thinking, should we do a challenge for this hour?
2: Yeah, absolutely. Let's do it because we do have a lot to get through by the end of today. So we do have to kick things along a bit.
3: So the challenge is for this hour, we can do one for the whole hour and we think we're going to achieve this. We're looking for 100 people at $100 to help us in this Sanctuary Support Drive.
2: Yeah, so 100 people who are able to give at a level of $100. And you can do that by calling up or by going to the website. Nice and easy. Lee's got his pen and paper there. He's going to keep track of all the numbers.
3: Mm-hmm.
2: And we're going to count down this hour because 100 people at $100, that's $10,000. So it might take a few people giving those multiples of 100. So maybe a couple of hundred or 500, maybe 1,000, 5,000. But look, of course, those bigger numbers are not for everybody. But if you can do that, that would be such a huge help. So the phone number that you can call up...
3: 0508 003 003. That's 0508 003 003. 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

0: passion, the Lord will provide, and indeed he does, and indeed he has. You've got the Sanctuary Support Drive. We are in overtime, and this is the last day. So tomorrow everything goes back to normal, but this is your last opportunity to give. So if it's something that you've been meaning to do, well, now is the time to do it. We do have a challenge this hour. We'd love to see 100 people come in giving at a level of $100.
1: So we're not going to switch and change things for this last hour. We're just sticking with this one challenge for the next 50 minutes. 50 minutes, okay. So 50 minutes are gone. In the first 10 minutes, we were looking for $100 at $100. Now, Val has taken two of those. John and Jeanette have taken one. Someone in Matter has taken one. In Katy, someone's taken three, and Joanna has taken one. So already in the first 9 minutes, 8 spaces have been taken.
0: Brilliant.
1: So at that rate, we can do this. We can reach 100 people at $100 before 10 o'clock.
0: Yeah, that's so great. And thank you to you guys, Joanna, also Cheryl, John and Jeanette, Val. Thank you so very much for giving this morning, and our friends in Katy and Christchurch. Just absolutely brilliant. You can give now by calling 0508 003 003 or on the website. It's yoursanctuary.nz. Now, on the phone, we've got Jan.
1: Yes, we do.
0: Good morning.
2: Good morning.
0: How are you today, my friend?
2: Pretty good, thank you. Yes, very good.
0: Good
1: to hear. You sound very chipper. That's lovely.
0: What part of the country are you in, Jan?
2: Whanganui.
0: Whanganui. And is it nice weather today?
2: It looks reasonable, yes. It does look quite nice. I can't see much of it at the moment. Yeah.
0: Oh, that's great.
1: You love a good old weather chat, don't you, Nerida?
0: Oh, yes, I love a bit of weather waffle. Hey, Jan, thanks for giving. Tell us why you decided to give this morning.
2: Well, it's been on my mind for quite a while, and then I didn't do it. And I thought, well, today's the day. I have to do it. So I've done it.
0: Oh, well done.
2: Yeah.
0: Well done.
1: Thank you so much. Now, if there's anyone else like you, Jan, it's been on their mind, okay, and they haven't done it, what would you say to give them a nudge to say, come on, be like Jan and do this? What would you say?
2: Well, I was going to give a certain amount, and then I doubled it. So I was just feeling that, well, other people might not be able to give as much as me, and they're giving a lot, so I could afford to give what I gave. And, yeah, I just felt that it was my time to do it.
0: Oh, well done.
1: Well,
0: and I
1: bless
0: love
1: you. Bless
0: your generous you. Heart, you know, giving for somebody else as well. I think that's a great, great way to think. Thanks, Jan.
2: That's all right. I'd just like to say that I love it in the middle of the night when I can't sleep and I can turn on Sanctuary and just listen. So that helps me go back to sleep. So that's really important to me.
0: Yeah.
1: I've actually done that myself, actually, recently. I did that, and it does help, eh? It does. Yeah. And it's nice, like, if you fall asleep listening to it and then waking up and you wake up to it as well. That's beautiful.
0: That's right. Oh, that's great. Thanks so much, Jan. Lovely to chat with you. And thanks for giving as well, my friend.
2: That's fine. Good night.
0: Have a good day.
1: You know what? Actually, I just thought about something there. Like, wouldn't it be weird if I couldn't sleep at night time, turned on Sanctuary to listen to it, get me sleep,
0: and then you heard me in the morning saying, "Where's Lee?"
1: Where's Lee? But has that ever happened? Has Nerida ever been turned up late? Well, you did once. You remember? You did once.
0: Yeah, just the once. I can't.
1: Just the once.
0: Oh, that's right. Because I reset my alarm.
1: Yeah. Whatever.
0: Blah, blah, blah.
1: Whatever.
0: Look, thank you so much to everybody who has given. But we can't stop here. We do have a big challenge for this hour. We're looking at 100 people who are able to give $100 in the next 50 minutes or so.
1: So we're looking for 92 spots, and going by the last hour, I have absolute confidence that we will get there before 10 o'clock. So the number is 0508003003. That's 0508003003, or online at yoursanctuary.nz.

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1: You've got the Sanctuary Support Drive, and a very good morning to you. We're coming up to 20 past nine. Today is the last day of the support drive. Tomorrow, it is all over. So if you've been meaning to give and you haven't quite got there, now is your time to give, my friend. The phone number is 0508 003 003. You can also go to the website. It's really easy there. It's yoursanctuary.nz.
2: Now, the challenge in this hour, for one whole hour, we thought we'd go really strong before 10 o'clock, before Tom takes over. We were looking for 100 people at $100. Now, and we got down to 92 spots about 10 minutes ago, and here's a wee update for you. So thank you to someone in Christchurch who took two spots.
1: Oh, thank you, friend of Christchurch.
2: Yes, Maria took 2.5 spots. We'll add her to Mavis, who also came on. So that takes up three spots.
1: Okay.
2: Jocelyn took a spot. Someone in Wallacetown took a spot.
1: Wallacetown. Where's Wallacetown?
2: I thought the same thing. I'd love to know. We'll look into that. But wherever you are, thank you so much. We're very grateful. And Rhonda took a spot as well, which means, thank you very much, Rhonda, we've got 84 spots to go.
1: Oh, wow.
2: And that only took 18 minutes.
1: Okay, all right.
2: So on that tracking, we can do this by 10 o'clock.
1: Yeah, that'd be brilliant. So what did you say, 80?
2: It's 84 spots to go.
1: 84 spots to go. I feel like it might take some of those bigger gifts to get there. So, you know, maybe if you've had some sort of tax return or something like that, and you're sitting on, you know, a decent amount of money, you know, we are looking at those bigger gifts. So $1,000, $2,000, $5,000, that would just make such a big difference at the moment. That would really push it over the line. But we are looking for 84 people.
2: 84 people now.
1: Who are able to give at a level of $100. Would you be one of those 84 and join that giving party? Join the club. The phone number is 0508 003 003. This is what Trish loves about Sanctuary.
3: Oh, I just love Sanctuary, and it's just uplifting, and I love hearing your guys chatter, and it just keeps you focused on God during the day while you're working. It's great.
1: It is great, isn't it? And it does keep you focused on God. Lots of people actually say that. It's just like when you're going to work and particularly coming home from work, it's that way to recenter and I don't know, whatever it is that you're needing. The Holy Spirit uses the station to give you what you're needing in that time.
2: Yeah, you say to and from work there, but we've also had some lovely comments from people that work in an environment, you know, that's quite noisy and so forth, and they wear earpods in their ears and stream it from their phone. So the earpods, there's no cord, they just sit under their hair and they can listen to Sanctuary all day long. How cool is that?
1: Yeah, I mean, that's pretty great. Yeah, like you say, particularly if you are in a stressful or noisy environment, you can kind of listen to this great worship music as you go about your work day. All right, so 84 people who are able to give at a level of $100. We'd love for you to jump on board and make that happen, you know, make Sanctuary happen so that you're able to listen to it to and from work as well. You can listen to it while you're at work, while you're in the middle of the night when you can't get to sleep. 0508 003 003 or yoursanctuary.nz.

0: Listening into Sanctuary, it is the support drive, the very last day. It's nice to have your company, 25 minutes after 9.
1: Yeah, so we were looking for 100 people at $100 by calling 0508003003. That's 0508003003 or online at yoursanctuary.nz. And we were going great guns. So we're doing this till 10 o'clock this morning.
0: That's right. Yes. So where are we at anyway?
1: Well, we were looking.
0: We were looking at 84. We got down to 84.
1: 84. We just had another person, anonymous in Auckland. Thank you very much to that person. So that's taking it down to 83 places now.
0: Okay.
1: And we've got about 34 minutes to go.
0: Okay. All right. Well, you can jump in on this as well. If you're able to give at a level of $100, the door is wide open for you. Every gift is valuable, is needed at the moment. The phone number is 0508003003. I love this comment that came in from Anne. She says that Sanctuary gives her a lot of comfort. She's on her own. Her family have grown up. They've left home. And when she comes home, the place can feel cold and dark. She goes straight to the radio, turns it on, and there's great comfort in that. And she's also really thankful that it's been on at night. That's pretty cool, eh?
1: Yeah, and Peter was chatting to someone online and they've been listening to their radio and they were concerned about it, you know, about the AM being switched off. But the lovely Peter explained that we have the app and you can stream it to your Bluetooth speaker. So she's going to ask her son for help. So that's really good, eh?
0: That's what you do. You ask a young person.
1: So, you ask Peter Shaw.
0: Yeah. That's right. It's all relative, isn't it?
1: Yeah.
0: Hey, big thanks to Alan and Carol in Hamilton. They took two of those spots.
1: Oh, wow.
0: So what's that, 80 people now?
1: 80 spots left to go. Yeah, we can do this, people.
0: Okay.
1: We can do it.
0: Yeah, let's do that. You can actually, you can give multiples of that. So Alan and Carol, they took two spots there. So thank you very, very much. You could take five of those spots. That would be $500. You could do a bigger gift. You could take 10 of those spots, that would be $1,000, or 20 of those spots, that would be something else, $2,000. It is going to take those bigger gifts. So if you've been sitting on that, now is a really good strategic time to give. So you can do that on the website. It is yoursanctuary.nz. It literally takes you about a minute, maybe 2 minutes max to give on the website. So that's yoursanctuary.nz. Would you be one of those 80 people who can give at a level of $100? The phone number, 0508003003 or yoursanctuary.nz.

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1: Well, it is great to have your company and a very good morning to you. It's 9:30. It is the Sanctuary Support Drive. We started out the hour looking for 100 people who are able to come in and give at a level of $100. And just a little bit of an update.
2: Yeah, we're just 79 people now, 79 people required. An update coming up soon because my brain is just about to explode doing maths backwards.
1: Oh, dear.
2: I can barely do maths forward.
1: Oh, dear.
2: Going backwards.
1: Oh,
2: that's
1: dear.
2: Really stretching me.
1: Okay, so Sanctuary is a listener-funded radio station. So we do come to you a couple of times a year and ask for your financial support to keep Sanctuary strong, to keep it going into the future. And we do thank you if you have given in the past. We thank you very, very much. And now is a fresh opportunity for you to give. But we are going to go to the phones because we've got Lynn. Good morning.
3: Good morning. The show.
1: Oh, good morning,
2: Lynn.
1: Lynn. Thank you to you, my friend, for giving this morning. So tell us why you decided to give.
3: I've been listening to Sanctuary since it first started on air. And the first drive, I was driving my car and I just picked up the phone in the car and did it straight away. I just love the music. Just love listening to the little. I'm just trying to think of the right
1: words
3: now.
1: They just like those little 1 minute messages. Those.
3: Yes. Yeah. No, it's been great, and I just love it. And I don't know why I've left it so long this year. I've been driving around, and this morning I thought, no, blow it, Lynn. You've got to get off your butt and.
2: Oh, Lynn, you're a plain-speaking woman. We like that. That's very good. Love it.
3: But
2: love it.
3: I have listened to Radio Rima for years, literally, and have supported Rima, literally, for years. I've put a monthly donation into Rima. But the music is just so caring and sharing. And I was just trying to think of a song just before that was playing in the car the other day. And my young granddaughter goes, oh, Grandma, we have that one in our classroom.
1: Oh, wow.
2: Wow, really?
1: That's cool.
3: Yeah.
1: Oh.
3: No, that was really good. And she goes to a Catholic school, so I was really pleased that she had that at school.
2: That's really good. So were you in your car? Were you listening on the app on your phone or on the radio?
3: On the radio through the car. Yeah.
2: Okay, so because on your app, if you go on the app, it shows you all the past songs that are played. So if you don't catch what it is, just open up the app and go recently played, and you can look at everything that's played, and it tells you the name of the song there. It's a wonderful thing on the app.
1: Mm.
3: Ah, okay. Oh, that will help, Freya. She will love that.
2: Yeah.
1: Why do you do so much driving around, Lynn?
3: Some of it's to go and pick up my granddaughter from school, because I pick her up a couple of times a week because her mum teaches.
1: Nice.
3: And it's just going things like Bible study that I go to, or I play snooker, so I'm driving to snooker.
2: Whoa, let's back this up. You both nerd and I there. Just
1: like you play snooker.
2: You play snooker. Tell us more.
1: That's cool.
3: Oh, I love it. I will never be the best player, but it's just a way of meeting people at the same time. Having that silly little white ball and trying to pot those red ones, and it's just so much fun.
1: That's cool. Love that.
2: Can I share a quick story with you, Lynn? When I first came to New Zealand, I lived in Greymouth on the West Coast, and my first week in New Zealand, I went to play pool in the local pub down there. And I'm not very good at anything like that. That's how I learnt, to my horror, a thing called the down trail. You've heard that?
3: Yes, yeah.
2: Yep, I am a recipient of a New Zealand down trail my first week. Welcome to New Zealand, because I didn't pot a ball. I had no idea this was a rule in this country. Never heard of it, and I did that in a pub in Wakatika.
1: Oh, dear. Oh, well. I take it you're a bit better than that then, Lynn.
3: Hopefully, yeah.
2: Whereabouts in the country are you?
3: I'm in Gisborne.
2: Okay, so if we come through Gisborne, we'll play a game of snooker, okay?
1: Oh,
2: but
1: gosh.
2: Please, could we not bring in the down trail, because I don't fancy my chances.
1: Yeah. Oh, brilliant.
3: Oh, hilarious. I love it.
1: Oh, that's so cool. I love it. Hey, Lynn, we are in the middle of a challenge at the moment, you may have heard, but we're looking for something like 79 people who are able to give $100. That's by 10 o'clock. So if there is somebody that's sitting there thinking, I'm not sure about this, giving to a radio station, I don't know, what would you say to encourage them along, Lynn?
3: It keeps you on air. It's probably the big thing. But you don't have funding otherwise, do you? And it just keeps it so that you're there for us to listen to. And sometimes I think when you're having a bad day and you can turn on the radio and there you are. And if you haven't got that money, then we'll miss it, we'll lose it.
1: Yeah, absolutely. You're quite right. In fact, we were talking with somebody yesterday, I think it might have been Frederica actually, coming from a country where there isn't Christian radio, and she arrives here, she's like, wow, this is amazing, you know? I think in New Zealand we sort of take it for granted a little bit that it'll just always be there, but that's not necessarily the case. So I'm glad that you could see that.
3: Yeah, I've listened to it since my children were quite young. My daughter's just turned 40. And so she was only very young when I first started listening to Rima, because that was the only thing I could find available at that time. And so I've been listening to it for a long time, and I just love it. It just sets the mood often for the day. Or if you're feeling down and a song will come on and it just lifts you.
1: Yeah.
3: Or the little, I love the banter between you guys as well, you know, that. Yeah.
2: That's lovely. Well, thank you so much, Lynn. We better let you go because you've probably got your cue paw in your hand there.
1: Yes.
2: Your cue stick. And you're probably
3: not quite.
2: No, but not quite. Later on today, maybe?
3: Yeah, I will be this afternoon. Yes. They have on every other Wednesday what they call a golden oldies. And I just fit into the age group.
1: Oh.
3: And I can go along and play.
1: Oh, well done.
2: Oh, you. Well done, you.
1: Oh. Oh, brilliant. Oh, thank you so much for chatting this morning, Lynn. And thanks for giving. We so appreciate that.
2: Well, that was wonderful. That was Lynn there. Ball playing Lynn from was it Napier?
1: Gisborne.
2: Let's avoid Gisborne. We've got a road in case on Nava Down Trail. Oh, what? Oh, no.
1: So we are in the middle of a challenge at the moment. We're 22 minutes away from 10 o'clock. So we're looking for, what was it, 79 people?
2: No, we're now down to 78. That's 78. Gone really quickly. Wow, great. That's really good. $100. 78 people at $100 for this hour. Take us through till 10 o'clock.
1: Yes, I think it's going to take some of those bigger gifts. Maybe somebody could take 10 of those spots. That will be $1,000. That will be absolutely brilliant if you are have the ability to do that. But yeah, 78 people, we are looking at you to come in and give at a level of $100. So the phone number to call is 0508 003 003. Or head to the website, it's yoursanctuary.nz.

0: When has a song felt like a special message from God? For Diane, it was a Lauren Daigle song she heard on Sanctuary after hearing bad news from her doctor.
1: Once I was going to go to the doctor and have something dealt with, and I thought, oh my goodness, there was a lump, and I really had to place it in God's hands. And as I was driving off, and I had it on, and Lauren Daigle's song, Everything's Gonna Be Okay.
2: Aww.
1: Everything's gonna be all right.
2: Mm.
1: And I knew that God was speaking to me through that song.
0: It's in those unexpected and often difficult moments that it's good to get a little help, to remind ourselves that we're not alone and God cares for us.
1: At one stage years ago, I felt I needed to come up to the expectations of other people. And I thought, no, that's not right. And I thought, no, God can deal with me. And just listening to the encouragement from you folks and listening to the music and that and scripture, and God cares wherever you're at.
0: Whether it's hearing a word from God through scripture or through one of the songs we play, Sanctuary is here for you. 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
2: I do remember talking with Diane and that story. Yeah, that's amazing. I'm so glad that Sanctuary could be a comfort for her.
3: Many powerful stories, eh?
2: Yes.
3: So, and how people, you know, are reliant so much on Sanctuary. You know, they've got their faith, obviously, which is at the core of us, and their church on Sundays and their life groups. But it's those windows in between, you know, maybe when you're driving around or whatever, you know, where Sanctuary just fills those spaces.
2: Yeah, that's right. So we're heading towards 10 o'clock, 15 minutes away, in fact. And we did have a challenge, or we do have a challenge, I should say. And we're down to about 78
3: people.
2: 78
3: and
2: people.
3: Going to thank Susan in Aloha. Huh? Thank you very much, Susan.
2: Thank you, Susan.
3: And in the Garden City, Jeanette in Christchurch.
2: Oh,
3: thank you,
2: thanks,
3: Jeanette.
2: Janet.
3: Janet.
2: Absolutely brilliant. Now, let's have a little bit of a chat, because
3: Sorry for telling me off then.
2: I think we've been remiss. We've forgotten to mention something.
3: Okay.
2: So one of those things is we have thank you gifts.
3: Oh, yeah.
2: So if you give at a level of $1,000 or above, we will send you a Sanctuary umbrella, just as a way to say thanks.
3: They're really nice umbrellas, actually. What green are they, would you say?
2: Oh, like an olive green
3: or
2: something.
3: An olive green, okay. I'm going with Robin Hood green. Okay. That's for $1,000.
2: Yes. And if you give at a level of $240 or above, mm-hmm, then we will send you a Sanctuary Keep Cup.
3: Oh, very exclusive.
2: Well, it's very nice because it keeps your drinks really hot, like it's insulated.
3: Yep.
2: So that is for you if you give $240 or above.
3: Yeah, nice. So that's well worth doing. So do that. Give us a call on 0508 003 003. That's 0508 003 003. Or you can do it safely and securely in your own time at yoursanctuary.nz.

0: Equippers worship with holy fire. You're with Lee and Nerida on the Sanctuary Support Drive, the very last day with 9 minutes to go until we have finished. We'll be back to normal tomorrow, which is very exciting.
1: I don't think I'm ever back to normal, Nerida, if I'm honest.
0: Well, is this true? But if you have been meaning to give, today is your day, my friend. Now is the hour. Now, we were looking for, I keep forgetting, 74 people, I think it was.
1: No, we were looking for 78 people.
0: 78
1: people. And it's gone down now. So thank you to Russell, who took one of our spots at $100.
0: Thank you, Russell.
1: Valerie, who took two spots.
0: Valerie, thank you.
1: Elaine and Gordon, who took one spot.
0: Oh, thanks, guys.
1: Yeah, so thank you so much. That's taken us down to 75 spots to go now.
0: Okay.
1: Wonderful. We have 8 minutes.
0: Okay, 75. Spots.
1: Well, there could be someone out there that might think, you know, the tax returns have been good, or, you know, inheritance. We've seen that before. So you just never know. You don't know till you ask, you know?
0: No, you don't know. Yeah. So look, maybe you are able to give at that higher level. Maybe it's 1,000, maybe it's 5,000, maybe it's 8, maybe it's 10. Now would be a really great time to give. And you can do that online, yoursanctuary.nz. Don't forget that you do get a third back when it comes to tax return time. That's a pretty cool thing about New Zealand. Quite like that. Nice little gift there. So you do get that back. We are a registered charity. Big thanks to Gavin.
1: Gavin Cannon.
0: He took five.
1: Spots. So down to 70 now.
0: 70.
1: See, there you go.
0: Yes. Oh, brilliant.
1: Gavin, you are the man. Bless you.
0: Yeah, thanks, Gavin. All right, so 70 spots. 70 people we're looking at who are able to give at a level of $100. Of course, you can take multiples of those. You could give 100 for yourself, 100 for a friend, or you give 500 for yourself and 500 for a friend. However that might work in your head, that would be gratefully received, because every gift is needed at the moment.
1: Yep. And we've got 7 minutes to do this, team. 7 minutes to support the Sanctuary Support Drive before 10 o'clock. 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

0: CC Winans, worthy of it all. We're 3 minutes away from the news at 10 o'clock. A big thanks to some people who have come in. They've just snuck in. Mary in Dargaville, thank you, my friend. Absolutely brilliant.
1: Julie, somewhere in the country, thank you so much, Julie. And Gavi and Tim Roo, we say thank you to you already, brother. Wow, that is amazing.
0: Yes, absolutely brilliant. So we did have a really big target at the beginning of this hour, and we have made some very good progress.
1: We
0: do really appreciate you picking up the phone and giving
1: Thank
0: this morning.
1: You.
0: It's not too late. You can still give. We were looking at gifts of $100. So you can call up on 0508 003 003.
1: Now, let's think about that. Also, it's not just Nared and I. This morning, we've been privileged to have Peter Shaw in the studio with us.
0: Yes. Good morning, Peter.
2: Good morning. I just love the appeals and the fact that you hear some of the stories of how,
0: yes,
2: how Sanctuary is touching people's lives. And I was speaking to Rhonda, and I said, would you go on here? Because she was just, she had a great story. But she said she's too emotional, she'd start crying. But she said she's had a foot operation just recently, and she's been lying in bed listening to Sanctuary, and that was just an absolute joy to her.
0: Good morning, Rhonda.
1: Morning, Rhonda.
2: But the other thing that I was asked, were there any songs that had really spoken to her? And she mentioned the song Make It Well by Mercy Me. And, you know, that's based on the hymn It Is Well, but the lead singer, the writer of that song, they said they didn't feel like they were in a place to say it is well yet, but they were crying out to God, make it well. And she said that she's been through a really hard time. A close friend of hers actually lost a son in the recent Wellington floods.
0: Oh, that's tough.
2: Yeah, it was, you know, a horrible, horrible situation, and that's when she sort of cracked up over the phone. But she said that, you know, it's just listening to Sanctuary, it just feels so personal and it's pertinent. And you can sing along, and it just, you know, for the ups and downs of life, it just helps get you through.
0: Yeah, I think the whole ups and downs of life is just a key theme that comes through, you know. Like, you can praise God on the mountaintops and he's there with you in those valleys, with Rhonda at the moment. And it's your gifts to Sanctuary that help to make that happen, you know, so that Sanctuary can be a comfort to not just yourself but others up and down the country. So we do thank you for giving. And look, there is still a little bit of a ways to go, so the door's not closed, that's for sure. It is wide open, and you are very welcome to give this morning. The phone number is 0508 003 003, and the website is yoursanctuary.nz. Lee and I will catch you tomorrow morning. Have a great rest of your day. Tom is coming up shortly.
1: God bless.
3: The latest from around New Zealand and around the globe. 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
4: In this update, the Deputy Prime Minister believes emotional public servants are making it hard to manage government costs. A new report's calling for Treasury to up its game, detailing a litany of blunders. David Seymour is among those critiquing the agency and says he's been told Ministry of Education staff couldn't give him advice on school lunches because they were crying. ACT MP Palmjeet Palmer, who wrote to police about Brian Tamaki, says the Destiny Church leader's comments undermine New Zealand's peacefulness. Tamaki filmed police confiscating firearms from his home yesterday after his gun licence was temporarily revoked. South Island motorists are facing challenging icy conditions this morning as some areas drop below freezing. State Highway 8's closed between Lake Tekapo and Oumarama due to black ice, with temperatures as low as -5. Dunedin's Southern Motorway has reopened after a serious multi-vehicle crash that left two people with minor to moderate injuries. That's news.
3: Sanctuary Sport.
4: In sport, to Wimbledon on Disney Plus.
5: Game. Serpentine.
6: Maya Joy has just been the legend. One of the greatest athletes of all time that she watched growing up on the telly.
4: Serena Williams has been unable to pull off a fairy tale comeback win in her first match at the tournament in 4 years. The 44-year-old has gone down to Australian Maya Joint, 24 years her junior, in 3 sets in the first round. Williams sent the match into a decider after saving a match point in a 10-second set tiebreaker, but fell 6-3 in the third. Kazuma Kibori has qualified for a third career golf major. major after obtaining one of five spots available for this month's Open Championship at a final qualifying event. That's sport. I'm Jodie Gill.
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8: 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Nice to see people still calling that number throughout the morning sanctuary this morning as we continue through the final stages of overtime with the sanctuary support drive, yet to meet the funding need to keep sanctuary on the air as a listener-supported station. So continuing to invite you to call that number if you can help us get a step closer, if it's in your capacity, whatever that might be. There's also the website, yoursanctuary.nz. If you've just tuned in, I'll update you in just a moment on where we are at currently. But first, as we kick off every hour, we do so with prayer, and this time praying for Taupō. And I was reading here that Hooker Falls has 220,000 litres of water thunder over the cliff face every second. That's a lot of water. And Heavenly Father, as we prayed yesterday for Queenstown and thinking of the lake and the water, thinking of you being living water and that being a well that springs up within us and flows out to those around us. A lot of people flow through Taupō as they travel down country, and may there be an opportunity as they see the beauty of the landscape as they do, to be reminded of you and indeed Jesus, who brings the living water that satisfies. And that would be the case too for those in Taupō as they shine a light to those around them, that Lord, that light would shine brightly and people would respond not only to the light but also the living water that is found in Christ. So we just ask again that your favour would rest upon this part of the country, and we thank you for those who not only have been giving through the support drive from this area of the country, but also for those who continue to listen in and pray for the ministry of Rema Media as well.
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8: Good morning. It is the Days Show. I'm Tom, and it is great to have you with us. Thanks to who have we got here? Marion Dargaville, Julie, Gavin in Timaru as well, recently getting in touch and being part of getting closer to meeting the funding need to keep Sanctuary on the air as a listener-supported station. If you're listening in, it is the Days Show, but it's also the final hours of overtime. And look, we're already in overtime, and we're here because the need hasn't been met yet, so you're needed. 0508 003 003. And listening into Lee and Nerida, they were inviting people to get on board and invest $100 in Sanctuary as a listener supported station. Seeing people do that, let's continue that if that's something within your capacity, but of course whatever is in your capacity plays a crucial role. Now, if you've just tuned in, where are we at as we head into the final stages of this overtime of the Sanctuary support drive? We are just over $42,000 away from the target. So this hour, our goal, to see $5,000 come in. That would be the big step that needs to be taken this hour, taking us well below the $40,000 mark to go. So what part of that can you play? Is it $100? 0508 003 003. Perhaps for you, you do have the capacity for a larger gift of $1,000 or more. Many don't, but you can play a significant part as well if that's within your capacity. 0508 003 003. But as we're in the final stages, important to keep those phones ringing, particularly if you haven't got in touch throughout the Sanctuary support drive or the overtime days that we're in today, finishing today. Then that number again is 0508 003 003, or online at yoursanctuary.nz.
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Morning. It is the Days Show on Sanctuary. I'm Tom. Overtime for the Sanctuary support drives as people continue to call 0508 003 003 or head along to yoursanctuary.nz. And we're here in overtime because there is a financial need to keep Sanctuary broadcasting. We're a listener-supported station. And we are looking for $5,000 to come in this hour to take us the next step along the way. If we can do that, by the time we hit 11, we'll be less than $40,000 away from the target, but it takes everybody, and particularly if you haven't given yet and you've been listening to the stories and you have the capacity, you'll have your own story. The number again is 0508 003 003, and people sharing all sorts of reasons why they invest in Sanctuary as a listener-supported station. Saw an email this morning from a couple talking, well, saying thank you and talking about their busy mornings with a couple of young children, getting them off to school, and many of you will know what that's like as we make our way through the last week of the school term this week. But going on to say, some days the start to the day can be a little rough, and Sanctuary helps soothe the soul and bring focus back to Christ and be reminded of the simple things in life. So thank you for that email that came through this morning. And it occurs to me reading it that, yeah, life is difficult and messy. And, you know, we're all in the midst of it wrestling with whatever that looks like for you. But maybe you too appreciate having the opportunity to listen into Sanctuary, to be reminded that God in Christ is with us in whatever we are facing day to day. And what a wonderful and unique format we have to encourage each other in that, and encourage to see people continue to invest in making that happen and financially being a part of meeting that need. 0508 003 003, that is the number. And of course, there's also the website, yoursanctuary.nz.

is Luke Weston, CEO of Rema Media. Sanctuary is something special, a place of worship without borders, a refuge in the middle of a noisy world. Every day, people are tuning into Sanctuary to be reminded of who God is and to find peace in His presence. But Sanctuary doesn't exist on its own. 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

0: It is Sanctuary. I'm Tom. Welcome to the Days Show. Thank you to those who continue to ring the number 0508 003 003 or visit the website yoursanctuary.nz. The final day, the final hours, in fact, of our Sanctuary support drive. Overtime getting closer, but still not there yet in terms of meeting the financial need to keep Sanctuary broadcasting as a listener-supported station. But plenty of people, as I said, calling the number and getting in touch and responding to the need. One of those was Mary, who I got to have a chat, or well, have a conversation with.
1: We do not live in this country. We on and off back here almost like every 1 or 2 years. Then 2016, we decided to come back here because all the children was here and studying here. So we decided to come back to New Zealand. But then, you know, after the hard time during COVID and all that, and then my husband had a heart attack. He had a stroke. He lost his eye vision. And from the left side, he could not see.
0: Wow.
1: Properly. And he had cancer, lung cancer. Got cancer on both of the neck that was taken out, but the one in the lung, doctor said they cannot do an operate on him anymore because of his stroke. He already had 3 strokes.
0: Wow.
1: And then now, every day, I'm facing this on, and what do you call that? He's having dementia also now. Just this year, it's quite serious. Yeah. So the only thing that bring me to life, I mean, to be, you know, give me the strength is the radio station, the music, the songs that you guys playing give me, you know, all the strength that I have to be strong.
0: Yeah, it's I mean, that's an incredible journey that you've had to go through, Mary.
1: Yeah.
0: But it is encouraging. You know, we often talk about being strong in situations, but the reality is we can feel very, very weak, and we need to be carried through them. And I know it's at those times where, you know, God sustains us, but to be in a position to be able to encourage people is quite an incredible privilege that we have.
1: Mm. Yeah, for me, it's, I am 66 now, and most people say that to me, you know, you can put him in a care home, but I decide to take care of him myself. So, yeah.
0: Mm. Now, you mentioned something before which I thought was interesting. You know, when I first called you to say thank you for being part of the Sanctuary support drive, you called yourself a quiet listener, and I've just never heard that term before. What does that mean, and what has changed that you've actually come on board and
1: yeah, I
0: invested?
1: Didn't hear you guys said, you know, those who are just quiet listener there, you know, get your feet up. I mean, do give some donations.
0: So you've gone from...
1: That strike me, you know, because, yeah, my mind is, I don't know, because of, you know, the responsibility that I have to take care of my husband. Like, I'm 24/7 taking care of him. So, yeah.
0: Look. Mary, thank you so much for doing that and responding to the need, and may God continue to sustain you as you make your way through your day to day. And look, thank you for being a part of this, but thank you for continuing to listen in, and look, really appreciate it. Thank you so much for joining me on the show too. Nice to catch up.
1: Yeah. Thank you so much for your guys also doing a good job here.
0: And that is Mary sharing some of her story, a quiet listener who has responded to the need to play a part in meeting the funding need to keep your Sanctuary on the air as a listener-supported station. People continuing to do that, and well, thank you. We'll do some thank yous in just a moment. We see people giving $100. We see people giving $1,000 or more. Everybody has different capacity, but as we look for $5,000 to come in this hour, that is before 11, to take the next step along the way. If you haven't given yet, if it's on your heart, if you have the capacity, that number is 0508 003 003. It's a crucial part in keeping your Sanctuary on the air. There's also the website yoursanctuary.nz as well. That number one more time, 0508 003 003.

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2: All right, it is the Days Show. I'm Tom. And look, I just want to take a moment to say some thank yous. Tell you what, Sanctuary Support Drive, overtime, here it is, the final day, the final hours. And, big thank yous. Jenny Masterton, thank you so much for coming on board, playing a huge part as we were looking to see $5,000 or are looking to see $5,000 come in this hour to take us the next step along the way. The need is still significant. Yvonne, in Amokoroa, thank you so much for coming on board too and playing a part of keeping your sanctuary on the air as a listener-supported station. Jewel, too, a big thank you to you for your generous investment in Sanctuary. We've got people who have been giving from Timaru and Opotiki as well. So thank you so much for getting in touch as we get closer to meeting the funding need. We're not quite there yet. 0508003003, but time once again is short. 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That number again, 0508003003.
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0: through the ages, people have worshipped God through music. In Psalm 100, it says, to worship the Lord with gladness, come before him with joyful songs. For Adrian, he finds that worship music provides solace for his soul.
1: I'm a farmer by trade, love singing. Really, for me, for my solace, for my soul, I love to worship.
0: Sanctuary is a place where you can worship God through song, pray together, and hear scripture. Adrian encourages men in particular to pray for the station.
1: My heart breathes prayer, and men, if you can't give, pray. You know, gotta pray.
2: Yeah.
1: Because our God never lets you down. Never, ever lets you down. He's the King of Kings and the Lord of Lords. And when you give with a happy and cheerful heart, he will honor you. If it's 50 cents, if it's $20,000. But if you can't do that, pray.
0: We thank God for those who faithfully pray for Sanctuary and for our generous supporters. 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

It is Sanctuary, the final day of our support drive over time. Once again, time is of the essence. Thanks to John and Adele for getting in touch. I see that. The number is 0508 003 003. The website, yoursanctuary.nz. If you are listening in, yes, the need is still significant. We started the hour and we said, look, $5,000 this hour would be a significant step, the next step along the way. Now, with just over 20 minutes until 11, the phones have gone a little bit quiet, but tell you what, $2,000 coming in over the next 20 minutes or so would take us to the next milestone, that being only $35,000 away from the target. So the need is still real and in front of us, and you are still needed, whatever that capacity is for you. Is it $50, $100, $500? For you, it might be $1,000 or more. Then the number is 0508 003 003. Plenty of space on the phones for you right now, or online at yoursanctuary.nz. You can find us there too. That number 0508 003 003.

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0: Like this track from CeCe Winans.

It's a song to remind us who we serve. We serve a God who has all power. He knows the end from the beginning. He's your shepherd. He's your provider. He's a father to the fatherless. He's a mother to the motherless. And when you're reminded of who he is in your life, you can't help but give him praise. And so it's a shout out to our King and our Savior. And I pray that it will encourage you.

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0: It is Sanctuary on Tom 0508003003. That is the number to call and the website yoursanctuary.nz. And I've got the privilege of catching up with Yvonne this morning on the show. First of all, thank you. And sorry, I didn't mean to make you laugh. It's a bit of a weird thing to have a chat on the radio, isn't it? But I appreciate you getting in touch and being a part of the support drive, Yvonne.
1: Well, thank you. I just laughed. Sort of a nervous laugh, you know,
0: settles
1: me down.
0: Yeah, no, I understand. Hey, but I do appreciate you also taking the opportunity just to share a bit of your story, and how often things sort of time gets by on us, and we miss the opportunity and think, oh, I should get round to doing that. Was that the case for you?
1: Well, yes, it was exactly. I mean, I meant to do it last week, but as I said, but things. Distracted, I'm doing too many things at once, and which is me. And then I kept, when I listen, oh, that's right, I better get on to that. And yes, but I was saying to the Tracy, I think it was this morning, that of your station, that, you know, I'd feel quite bereft of that if your station is Sanctuary Event, because I do live with another family member, but I am on my own a bit, and I turn it on all sorts of times, but mostly I turn it on in the morning, and I really enjoy the competitions and the friendly banter between Merida and Lee. Mm. And sometimes it's a bit over the top for an old woman like me, but never mind. It's still fun. I've been following the station for quite many years, actually. But, as we go along this journey with the Lord, he matures us, and we get more enjoyment out of being a Christian, and the radio station kind of confirms that. You know, like I hear the songs and I'll sing along with one of the hymns, and oh, I have a great time. But sometimes I even dance to a tune if it's got a bit of extra rhythm to it. And also just the verses from the Bible, and, you know, just confirming something that you might already know, but just we do as humans need to be reminded daily of the Lord's word from the Bible, which we get through the radio station as well.
0: Mm.
1: So those some of the things that I really enjoy.
0: Well, thank you for sharing.
1: The Lord just brings joy into our hearts as we go along this journey, and you know, he just gives us that love for others as we surrender to him. And I think that the radio station is just another instrument in my life that confirms this.
0: Mm. Well, you've just reminded me, not to take for granted the joy of the Lord. And, you know, it's infectious, and it should be something that as we grow in our knowledge of him through scripture. But as you say, we all need that reminder, don't we? So, Yvonne, yes. Thank you so much for that encouragement for us and that reminder too.
1: Thank you.
0: You know, it's interesting because I don't think Yvonne is the only one. I know too how we get so busy with life, we forget to take the opportunity to pick up the phone, to make that call. But that opportunity is still there. Yvonne took that opportunity, and so grateful, Yvonne. Thank you so much, and for joining me on the show. The number is 0508003003, and the website is yoursanctuary.nz. It's the final day of our support drive overtime. And there is still a need. 0508003003.
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3: Together, we are lifting his name high.
0: It is Sanctuary, of course, the day's show. My name is Tom, and it's great to have you with me on this Wednesday morning. We're just a few minutes away from 11, and in fact, just a few hours left in the Sanctuary support drive. Hence the urgency, the need is still there. And if you've been listening in, well, right now, thanks to somebody who got in touch in Christchurch, thank you for that. $1,500 in the next, what are we? Well, we're under 10 minutes away from 11. That would take us the next step of the way, the next milestone, bring bringing us down to $35,000 away from the target. $1,500, are you one of those with a capacity of a larger gift of $1,000 or more? Not for everyone, but we've seen many able to do that, and it plays a significant role, as does your $500, your $100, your $50. It takes that phone call, though. 0508-003-003 is once again time runs it short, or visiting the website yoursanctuary.nz, or 0508-003-003. $1,500, what part can you play in the next few minutes?

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1: In this update, the Deputy Prime Minister is accusing Treasury of being too focused on the wrong things for too long. David Seymour, an Associate Minister of Finance, says Treasury can't tell him what's being purchased for a particular line item in the budget. The Public Service Association is calling for an increase in funding in the wake of a death at Waikato Hospital ED. An urgent review has been launched after a patient ended up unresponsive in an emergency department toilet and died. The government's been told the negatives of warrant of fitness changes for motorcycles might be more significant than the benefits. From November, motorbikes registered before the year 2000 will reduce to annual inspections instead of checks every 6 months. Police in the South Island are urging extra care on the roads as emergency services respond to multiple crashes due to icy conditions. The State Highway 8 Tekapo Twizel Road is closed between Lake Tekapo and Twizel due to black ice, and potentially dangerous driving conditions are expected around the Mackenzie Basin and inland Canterbury until Friday. That's news.
0: Sanctuary Sport.
1: In sport, Kazuma Kibori says he didn't expect to be playing a third career golf major so soon. He's earned a spot at this month's Open Championship, winning one of five spots available from a field of 72 at a final qualifying event. Kibori says he doesn't have time to celebrate as he now faces a race against the clock to get to Munich for the latest European Tour event starting tomorrow.
2: Me and Sammy Bairstow here are going to try and get to Manchester Airport in a hurry. We've got a 7 a.m. start tomorrow. So, yeah, looking forward to that and then, you know, try to continue that form.
1: The LeBron James era in Los Angeles is over. The four-time NBA basketball champion has informed the Lakers he'll be hanging up his purple and gold singlet after eight seasons, including a victorious 2020 championship. At Sport, I'm Jodie Gill.
3: From the Word.
0: Philippians 4 verse 19. And this same God who takes care of me will supply all your needs from his glorious riches, which have been given to us in Christ Jesus.
3: Sanctuary, New Zealand's worship station.
4: Well, good morning. It is the final hour of the morning. In fact, as we find ourselves just after 11 here on the Day's Show, and time running out as we head towards the afternoon, as this is the final day of our Sanctuary Support Drive overtime. 0508 003 003. Also, online at yoursanctuary.nz. And if you've just tuned in, yes, the need is still there. An update for you after we take a moment to pray for Dargaville. And I spoke to someone last hour who has got in touch and given from Dargaville, who described themselves as a quiet listener. Heavenly Father, we think of Dargaville in the north, and as we had the opportunity to talk to Mary earlier, I'm just reminded of those in Dargaville who are involved with care for family, and we just pray that you would be with them as they navigate those challenges, but also for those who are there who know you, that they would have that assurance through the Holy Spirit of being part of your family if they've believed in Jesus' name and received him, that that assurance would be there as we all wait for the adoption that is to come if we are in Christ. And for those who are feeling lost and without whānau, then an opportunity for them to also through those who are yours in this particular part of the country, come to know that wonderful assurance of adoption in Christ. And so we thank you for this particular area and pray that you would be with those who are there, those who listen, and those we are grateful for those who have also taken the time to get in touch and be part of investing in the opportunities that we have here at Sanctuary as well.
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4: All right, well, where are we at? I tell you what, we're just after 11. 0508 003 003, the Day's Show, the website, yoursanctuary.nz. And if you're listening in, it does sound different because it is the Sanctuary Support Drive, not just the support drive, it is overtime. There is just this afternoon ahead of us. And so we've got, well, look, here we are with an hour left in the morning, or just under an hour, $1,500 coming in before 11:30 this morning. morning, that would take us down to $35,000 to go to meet the funding need to keep your sanctuary on the air. And that's what it comes down to. We're a listener-supported station. You're listening to our listeners investing generously and financially into a sanctuary to keep it on the air. But there is still a significant need. But we break it down one step along the way, and that being the $1,500, still looking for that. Or in fact, there's just a bit of an update. It's now $1,300 before 11:30 this morning. So right now, is that $100 for you? Maybe it's one of those larger gifts of $1,000 or more. What is in your capacity? You know the need is still there. The number is still there. 0508003003. And the website as well, yoursanctuary.nz.
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It is Sanctuary. I'm Tom. Good to have you with us on the Days Show this morning, the final hours of the support drive overtime. And we're in overtime because, we haven't met the funding need yet to continue broadcasting as a listener-supported station, but we are seeing people continue to help us take steps closer. And just want to say some thank yous. More updates here. Thank you. What have I got? Heather in Mount Maunganui. I don't think I've said thank you to you yet. I see you getting in touch. I see Pat in Christchurch as well getting in touch. I think that must have been by the website, was it? Yoursanctuary.nz, and the number you can call is 0508 003 003, and taking each step along the way to meet the funding need. And there's a way to go, but if you've been listening in this hour, we kicked off the hour saying $1,500 was needed, which quickly became $1,300 needed before 11:30. It's now $800. So thank you for those getting in touch. $800. Maybe we could see that done in the next song with a couple of people calling at $400 if that's in your capacity. Maybe it's $100. Maybe you can take the $800. Maybe that's in your capacity. But it's a crucial part of taking the next step. 0508 003 003. We're not there yet and time is short. Anne got in touch and she said this: Sanctuary is important because we need a media outlet that sends out comfort and support to those folk who don't know Jesus and don't have support in their family. And I know for those who follow Jesus, being able to be encouraged in that is a wonderful thing, but there's also so many who are yet to know. And while we have the opportunity, we should be letting them know about the good news that is found in Jesus and being one of his. And remembering a lot of people are isolated as well. So that's what you're also investing in, something that you enjoy being able to listen to, but thinking of those who might be listening as well. So 0508 003. I've said that number so many times and I just got it wrong for the first time. 0508 003 003. That's the number to call. The website is yoursanctuary.nz. $800 to take the next step along the way. That would be the case if we can see that come in before 11:30 this morning. 0508 003 003 or yoursanctuary.nz.

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We're just a few minutes away from 11:30. We were looking for $800 to come in by 11:30 to take us the next step along the way in terms of meeting the funding need to keep your Sanctuary on the air as a listener supported station. We're in overtime. There's a just a few hours to go, and thank you to those who have helped us take steps closer as we're now looking for $600 and just under 10 minutes time to take that next step. Is $100 in your capacity? 6 more people able to do that. Maybe you and 2 others. We're getting closer with each call that's made. 0508 003 003. Also online at yoursanctuary.nz. And, as we get closer, it's about continuing to broadcast a message of hope and to be encouraged by that and encourage others as well. 0508 003 003 or yoursanctuary.nz.

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1: Oh, and it certainly does, as I'm looking at people getting in touch either via the phone number 0508003003 or online at yoursanctuary.nz. I'm Tom, and it is the Days Show. Thank you to, is it A'atui in Porirua, Evie in Dunedin, thank you so much, and as well in Christchurch, all helping us get closer to taking that next step along the way. Just $300 now. 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And we are in overtime. Time once again is of the essence. That is why inviting you, if it's in your capacity, to call that number 0508003003 or yoursanctuary.nz. $300, just a few minutes to go. And as I've been talking to people, I did have a conversation with Jenny, who gave last hour, and she left a smile on my face because she said,

0: Is Sanctuary part of your daily commute? Do you bookend your day with the praise and worship found on Sanctuary? 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
1: It is Sanctuary. On Tom, it is just after 11:30 here on the Days Show. Good to have you with me. And it's all about meeting the funding need to keep Sanctuary on the air. It's not just the Sanctuary support drive. It's actually overtime and facing the final hours of this afternoon as we return to regular programming tomorrow. The number is 0508003003. Update for you. We were looking for another $300 before 11:30. Thank you to Mary and the other person anonymously for making that happen and taking us the next step along the way. Now, 0508003003, that's the number people have been calling and continue to call. A couple of people on the phones at the moment. There's also the website, yoursanctuary.nz. Now, each step along the way is significant because now we are just under $35,000 away from our target. And if we could see that come down to $30,000 by 12, that would be huge. So if you've been listening in, you know it's the final hours. You know that the need is there. What part can you play? And look, perhaps you have the capacity for a larger gift. You hear people giving to get us each step along the way. Well, maybe you can be a part of that next step, getting us closer to that $30,000 to go milestone. $1,000 or more, is that in your capacity? Maybe we need a couple of people, two people who are in a position to do that. You've been listening. Well, now is your opportunity. 0508003003 or yoursanctuary.nz. Ivan had this to say yesterday.
2: Oh, it takes everybody's little bit. Sometimes people think, okay, they might only have a little to give, but it all counts. And I think that's what God's asking of us, just all of us to do our part and contribute in the way that we are able to.
1: It takes everybody. What part can you play as we still have the need to see the funding need met for Your Sanctuary? 0508003003 or yoursanctuary.nz.

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0: Like this track from C.C. 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
2: Come, Jesus, come. We've been waiting so long.
3: Come, Jesus, come is powerful. It's captivating. It ministers to every single person because we all long for love. And this song is a cry to the one and only true living God. It's a cry for Jesus to return back, as we know He will do real soon, but also to come into our hearts, allow us to lay down our hurt and our pain and embrace the love of God. Come, Jesus, come.
2: Come.

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It is a Sanctuary. I'm Tom and a very good morning to you. There's only 15 minutes left in the morning as we head towards 12:05:08:003:003. If you're listening in, it's overtime for the Sanctuary support drive. Final hours this afternoon, and currently we're just under $35,000 away from our target, from meeting the financial need to keep Sanctuary broadcasting, being a listener-supported station. And at the moment, the challenge is to get that down to $30,000, and we're looking for someone to step in with an opportunity here if you have the capacity for a larger gift. And I'm just going to put it out there, a gift of $5,000 would take care of that, and it would be a significant step as we tick off each step along the way to seeing the funding need met. So I put it out there as we finish the morning with the final hours of the Sanctuary support drive to consider if that is within your capacity. That would be a crucial step to take if you're listening in right now. That is the opportunity. And if that is you, do call through and have a chat to our team about what that might look like. 0508 003 003 is the number. Regular giving is an option as well. And there's also the website too if you want to head along to yoursanctuary.nz. But thank you too to Debbie, as I've seen Debbie just get in touch as well. And thank you to everybody. I see the phones ringing again too. 0508 003 003. The need is still significant, and I know I'm talking about those larger gifts, but of course every gift makes a difference. Your best gift counts and makes a huge difference to Sanctuary being on the air, and also knowing that many can't, and so they continue to be able to listen in as well. 0508 003 003. That's what it's all about. As we wrap up the morning, the need is still there and you are still needed. Yoursanctuary.nz online as well.

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1: It is, of course, the day's show on Sanctuary. 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People still on the phones. Said thank you to Debbie just before. She's played a part in this. Mary and Mata Mata. Robin as well. Actually, I did have a brief chat to Robin. Encouraging to hear that she's now listening to Sanctuary on the Freeview platform and absolutely loving it. That is one of the opportunities that we have together as we navigate moving into the digital space. And you are part of making that happen so the likes of Robin can listen in and we can get Sanctuary in homes throughout the country. 0508 003 003. The need is still there. Can you play a part in helping us get the next step along the way? Don't forget yoursanctuary.nz as well.
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0: I'm Tom, and it is Sanctuary. Good to have you with us. The final hours of the Sanctuary support drive today, and the countdown is definitely on as we head into the afternoon in just a few minutes' time. 0508 003 003 or yoursanctuary.nz. Yesterday, Gail had this encouragement, and let it be an encouragement to you if you're out and about this afternoon.
1: Well, I just find it such a joy, especially when you're travelling in your car, and you've got that encouragement coming through, and it's just something that we cannot live without because we need that daily. So I just think it's a wonderful thing, and everyone should give a little. It's not a lot if they can.
0: 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That need is still in front of us, and we'll update totals for you, but we're still just over $30,000 away from meeting that need. So it is a significant and a real need, and if you can play a part, then right now is your opportunity. Before we head into the afternoon, on that number, 0508 003 003 or online at yoursanctuary.nz.
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3: In this update, red meat exports reached a second consecutive monthly record in May, rising to $1.6 billion, up 44% annually. Banks are flagging positive economic signs. ANZ saying business confidence surged from a net 10% in May to a net 37% in June. Kiwi Bank, meanwhile, is pointing at growth across 16 industry groups in the March quarter. The Financial Markets Authority takes on a bigger role from today, becoming our sole watchdog of financial matters. Internal Affairs today takes over enforcement of anti-money laundering rules. A person's died overnight after a crash in Tararua's Paihia Tour yesterday. The chair of Te Aki Wai says it's business as usual as it takes over infrastructure management from Wellington Water today, including the failed Moore Point facility. Water charges will now sit separately from rates bills. The Total Mobility Scheme subsidy for people with disabilities reduces its help today from 75% of travel costs to 60%. That's news.
2: Sanctuary Sport.
3: In sport, young Australian tennis player Maya Joint is in shock after spoiling Serena Williams' long-awaited Wimbledon comeback. The 20-year-old held her nerve against an opponent twice her age, winning 6-3, 6-7, 6-3 on a packed centre court. Joint says she did her best not to let the occasion get the better of her.
4: A full stadium and very loud, but you know, they also cheered a lot for me, which I didn't think they were going to do as much as they did, so that was a nice surprise.
3: Williams will now link up with sister Venus in the women's doubles. Two-time champions France have crushed Sweden 3-0 to book the latest last 16 spot at the Football World Cup. Kylian Mbappe.